0: Amiket, amit igyek termelni.
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God is omniscient, omnipresent. God is every atom. There is one beautiful poem Holy Guruji used to say in satsang. Sab ghat mera shaiya, koi ghat khali nai. In every heart is my Lord. No heart is empty. Sab ghat mera shaiya, in every heart is my Lord. Koi ghat khali nai, no any heart is empty or without him. बलिहारी उस घट की जो प्रगट बोले आए, but my adoration to that heart, in which heart the God appears to speak. And that means the God has chosen that heart to speak to the world. And therefore to listen to the wisdom and give further, it is a divine blessing. And knowledge, there are many kinds of knowledge. And finally, is the only one knowledge, and that's called Atmajnana, self-realization. The knowledge of the self. But our being in this world is not only this purpose. We have many duties, obligations. And you never know which word can inspire someone in good way. And sometimes negative words also inspires you to bring come to the God. Sometimes people become spiritual after having accident.

0: We say when you fall down, then you open your eyes. So sometimes it must happen. It has its reason. And the words, the wisdom has no end. Once one man came to Guruji and said, well, what should I write, poems or bhajans or poetry? The great people, they already have written everything, all good words they utilized already. So they have eaten all the cream. Guruji smiled and said, yes, they ate all cream.
1: Guruji se smiled and said, yeah.
0: But still they didn't eat that cow. Cow. Yeah, who gives milk?
1: Smetana je, že napisana in uporabljena, ampak krave pa še niso pojedli.
0: Feed that cow with good nourishment.
1: Hranite to kravo, dobro hrano.
0: Good feeder and milk it.
1: In
0: molzite. So it said, makhan khaya to kya hua? Dhenu hamare paas. 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If they eat the cream, what happened? It's okay. Dhenu hamare paas, still cow we have with us. And that cow means your wisdom, your knowledge. Chara dalo prem ka, feed with love. Feed your intellect with the love. Duo din aur raat, and milk that cow day and night. And again will come the butter. So don't think that all is taken away. And you never know which word can inspire someone in the best way. Those who were on the cultural program Friday, who was there? Okay, very good. Now, one of our disciples, the singer, boy, what is his name? Tarikain. Is he now here? Today? He will come soon, okay. Now he's a very famous singer in Slovakia. And we are very happy about him. And we wish him all the best success. But you know, he made some change in people's mind. He said, don't think that you are poor.
1: Ne, pravi, ne mislite da ste revni.
0: You are not poor.
1: Niste revni.
0: You have two hands.
1: Imate dve roki.
0: You have two legs.
1: Dve noge.
0: You have two eyes, two ears.
1: Imate oči, ušesa.
0: Everything you have, you are very rich. Imate vse. But you don't know this, that you are rich. If someone will cut your arm, then you will realize what means to have the two hands. So you never know how you put your wisdom to someone and that will touch the core of their heart. So, lucky are they, fortunate are they, through whom God speaks. Now, what do we understand that God speaks through us? God speaks through everyone. But here means that you get a duty to do something in favor to all. Protection of the all creatures, protection of the environment, protection of the humanity, and to serve them, to solve the problems. And for that, when you do from your heart as a karma yogi, a volunteer, you are already the instrument of God. And definitely God works quicker than we work. So it's not easy to be an instrument in His hands because He keeps everyone busy. And you are exhausted, you are tired. But God don't know the tiredness. And He inspired, go ahead, do this, that, this. So you have a limitation, physical and mental. But you do not agree that you are tired and you are on your limit. In that minute, what happens? Extra energy comes. And it is something beautiful. You get again power. And you don't feel tired, you don't feel exhausted. And there comes a point where you enjoy doing. And that means now the God is consciously working in you. Now you are the channel of His love. That now His love is flowing through you to help, to serve, to do this. When you go for hiking, in beginning half kilometer or 1 kilometer, you little tired. Then the extra energy awakes in you. The glands begins to produce a kind of hormone which makes you high. A happiness. In some towns, in some countries, they have once a year or twice a year a kind of sport, what they call running.
1: Po svetu imajo te, vsako leto prireditve tek, tečejo.
0: marathon. And after running few kilometers, all these runners, they are so high. And at end, though they are exhausted, but after half a minute, they are so high and happy. Then they don't know the tiredness, they don't know the sorrows. Just they are on the top of their joy. Because extra energy awoke in them. And so it's also when you work for the sake of others, then this extra spirituality awakes in you. Then you have only one thought in your mind. That's it.

Therefore, it is said, there is one very beautiful poem. And it is said, Bada hua to kya hua, jaise ped khajur, panthi ko chhaya nahi, phal lage ati dur. Bada hua to kya hua? If one is very great or rich, and what is that? Bada hua to kya hua? If someone has a power, social position, or some profession, or some knowledge, or a reach, money, this, that, if one is not helping others, then for what is that? Bada hua to kya hua, jaise ped khajur, like a palm tree. Panthi ko saya nahi. When someone is walking on the path and would like to sit under the shade of a tree, there's no shadow. Though the tree is very high, and shadow is somewhere little. A phal lage ati dur, and even the fruits are so far, you can't catch them. Therefore, this human tree is that tree which is a very great tree. And this tree have the shadow of compassion. To everyone. The fruits of love. And that everyone can reach this. Love means kindness, humbleness, understanding, forgiving. If someone asks you again and again for something, or if someone refuses you for something, don't be angry. And some people are angry and sad and depressions and crying. That means you are torturing yourself. Never do this. It is said, till the last drop of the blood, we will serve the world. Every drop of the blood, every blood cell, we dedicate for this beautiful planet, Mother Earth. Who knows when it will be again possible for you to get this life. This is a chance for you. This is a chance for you to enjoy. Where is it enjoying? What means that? To give. Joy is there where you can give. And happiness is also there when you can receive something. If there is some receiver, then should be also giver.
If there is no giver and only receiver, is empty hands. Therefore, both has to be there. And we are this both. We are the receiver and giver. As much as you give, 10 times you get back. If you give someone bad words, then the person who listens these bad words is less suffering than your inner self. You know that you told someone, bloody one. And the person who heard this, that you told the person, bloody one, will be unhappy. Why he or she told me, bloody one? Maybe it will help them to realize some mistake. But person who told bloody one, that person will suffer lifelong. This kind of energy which awoke in you, it will be creating many, many times hurricanes in your consciousness, in your feelings. And if you give someone kindness, then other mate doesn't accept this. But inside you will not feel guilty because you were very kind. And therefore, till the last breath, we shall breathe for him. I will live for you and I will die for you. That is called complete understanding and surrendering. Understand everyone. And therefore to become a teacher, a yoga teacher, and give this wisdom of the yoga and the life further, it is the divine. The teachers of yoga and daily life, they are not physical instructors. But they are the instructor of God's love. Because system is designed in such a way which has a very deep philosophy in it. And you know, you are surprised. Every year some new activity comes out of yoga and daily life. And some say, no, Swamiji, again conference. Again the youth conference. Again the children program. But you know, when you have a very beautiful plant in your flat, in your house, and always when the new blossoms comes, you are happy. You will not say, oh God, again new blossoms. So yoga in daily life is that beautiful plant. That huge tree, which is
embracing the whole, hugging the whole globe. The whole global is embraced by this beautiful tree. And to be the teacher of yoga in daily life is a blessing. So just give. Don't miss the time. You don't know if you will get again such a beautiful life to give this love of the God to all. After realizing this all, analyzing this all, the wise people spoke to the humans. Wise men spoke to human. So our Guruji said, Holy Guruji,

And therefore it is said, it is only the chance to be like this. So now you have the chance to serve in every cells of your body. There is immense of energy. If God is manifesting in this world, then He will manifest it only through your cells in your body. Because this manifestation in this world is the manifestation of God. Therefore, we should give. What we can give, whatever we have. Yesterday, Mr. Gulabji Kothari, in beginning of his speech, said something very good. Suppose, he said, I give you $5 million. Nowadays, $5 million is nothing. Like at the end of the Second World War, now it was like $1,000. That time to have $1,000 was nearly like now $5 million. Everything is losing its meaning. Anyhow, suppose someone give you $5 million if you die. So stupid we are not. That we die, then what will happen with the $5 million? Who gave you will put again in the pocket and go. So this was a symbolical example. So this human body is so valuable. You can't buy this body. And therefore in one bhajan Guruji said,

Therefore, in Guru Gita, you are always reading Guru Gita, no? And listening. And you learn a lot out of it, no? Did you learn something? Guru Gita is the ocean of immortality, ocean of wisdom. And it is said, sab kus diya aapne, bhet karu, ab main bhet karu, kya? No? In Guru Gita. Sab kus diya aapne, ab bhet karu kya? Everything you have given to me. What can I give you? Whatever I have, all you gave me. Mam hirde ko bhet karun, jodun donu haat. I surrender to you my heart and fold my hands. Therefore, all what I got, Gurudev has given. And now what can I give him? Does he want the money? Does he want a cloth? Does he want a food? Or a bed to sleep? What can I do you, my Lord? Give you? Yes, one thing. Tere dasan ke das hum hove, ho ye prasan seva meri lijo. I become a servant of your servant, my Lord, and merciful, accept my service, that I surrender you, my service. It means also the service is the highest than money or anything. And therefore, these beautiful branches of yoga and daily life may be water harvesting, building hospitals, or helping the animals, giving medical care, planting the trees, helping in the war victims or earthquake areas or hurricanes. This is what we are doing, means we are giving to our Gurudeva. That's it. It is in his interest. When Holy Guru is writing Lila Amrit, when he got sannyas diksha, and Guruji said, in which way, how I can serve you? And Mahaprabhuji said, service to all creatures is service to me. And so when you do service, seva,

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Don't expect to

0: 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Nothing. So, it is a seva to Gurudev never stop in your life.
1: Seva Gurudev se paashan jureni.
0: Last breath, you breathe for him. The last drop of the blood, you dedicate for him. Lifelong. Means to serve the humanity, serve the other creatures, protect the other creation, help all needy poor people. This is a seva. And you give everything and it end. You have one thought, one more. If he accept it or not. So please accept it. This kind of feelings we should have. And therefore to be a teacher of yoga in daily life is a giver of God's love in which form? Helping, serving, giving, wisdom giving. Not that you go and hug everyone and say, this is God's love, God's love, God's love. What should we do with this God's love? But if you hold the hand of an older person to help to get up, that's God's love. If you throw a handful of rice or corns in the park for the birds, that's God's love. If you remove a stone from the path, that's God's love. So, through such conferences, World Peace Summits, we are serving our Guruji. He didn't write bhajans for him. But he write bhajan for us. Means to give to others more. And that's yesterday there was a hot discussion in the summit. The Mr. Damodaram, Ramu Damodaram said about that song, the Slovenian girl who was singing.
1: It was a boy.
0: A boy, sorry.

0: that no one is here for you. We don't care if you come or go. And then the Chidananda said, what a pity. What a sadness. No one is there. Then we can close the Bible and put it in some drawer. No. Bible said, go and knock the door and door will open. Enter in. Your voice will be heard. And you will get what you want. That's it. And that's why the Sufi Mevlana said, come to me as you are. And that's why in the Yoga and Daily Life, our slogan, we do care. For us, it's not that we don't care, but we do care. We are for all here. Even 3:30 in the night, someone telephones you. Don't be angry. If someone phones, must be some reason. Maybe someone is jealous to you and want to know what I'm doing. Or you are at home. Or someone is crazy. And the crazy person, when phone you in the night, and you said hello, and he or she will laugh and put off telephone. How nice. That crazy person must be very happy now. So in this way, you made someone happy. Therefore, don't be angry. Don't say, no, don't call me this and that. Don't cry. Don't scream. Don't put the guiltiness to others. If someone comes and give a slap on the cheek, don't be angry on that person. Angry on yourself. If you would be there, not there, he can't give anywhere. So you are guilty that your cheek is there. So whatever happens, my Lord, is my mistake. Don't punish others. That was a philosophy of the Jesus. I suffer on the cross for your sins. He is still suffering in form of your parents. When you do the nonsense things, your parents are suffering. When you make a mistake, criminal acts, and you are underage, your parents are punished. If you represent yoga and daily life in other way, your master is suffering. When I came first time to Europe, I had two visions or two symbols in my eyes and in the heart. To protect these two symbols, that's all.
1: da bi zaščitil ta dva simbola, to je bilo vse.
0: First.
1: Prvič.
0: The map of India.
1: Zemljevid Indije.
0: Anything I will do here wrong in this country.
1: Kako bom tukaj naredil narobe?
0: People will not say that Swami from Jadan.
1: Ne bodo rekli, ja, to je Swami iz Jadana.
0: But Indian sadhu. Due to my stupidness, the whole country will be blamed.
1: Zaradi moje neumnosti bi lahko okrivili celo
0: državo. Oh my God. My mother country will not forgive me.
1: Oh, moj bog, moja rodna dežela mi ne bi tega oprostila.
0: She was thinking that my son will decorate me.
1: Ona je pričakovala, da jo bo njen sin okrasil.
0: Therefore, anything you do outside of your country, don't forget the dignity of your country and your culture. And how you can protect? Act according to des and kaal, time and situation. And second, Guruji. Anything I will do wrong, they will say, Swami Madhavananji's disciple. It will reflect on Guruji. And he never expected that my disciple will treat me like Judas did the Jesus.
1: In nikoli ni pričakoval, da bi ga učenci, da bi se učenci obnašali do njega, kot si je Juda obnašal do Jezusa.
0: If you will have these two visions in your eyes or in consciousness, you will be successful and you will be happy.
1: Če boste tudi vi imeli te dve vizije v očeh in v srcu, boste uspešni in srečni.
0: It means not that you discriminate other countries and other cultures. No.
1: To ne pomeni, da diskriminirate druge države in druge kulture.
0: When you go out of your country or you are in your country, your first prime duty is to protect others' cultures.
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0: Protect others' children.
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0: Means you are protecting the entire humanity.
1: In če ščitite druge otroke, pomeni, da varujete celo človeštvo.
0: That's why don't wait. You never know if you will get such a life again.
1: Zato ne čakajte, nikoli ne veste, če boste spet dobili takšno življenje.
0: Become yoga and daily life teacher and become the channel of the cosmic love and give the people.

0: yoga in daily life, and the government of India's cultural center. Whenever there will be some kind of programs coming from India, dancers, culture, whatever it is, that this will be the center given them for practice. For this opening of this Om Ashram and yoga in daily life. Yoga in daily life is around the whole globe. There are millions of people practicing according to the yoga in daily life. All yoga in daily life people, they are eating only what we call vegan or the vegetarian. No eggs, no meat, nothing. Sattvic everywhere. For this occasion, there are people coming, came from Slovakia, Czech, Germany, Croatia, Slovenia, Austria, India, the
1: Serbia,
0: and Australia. Many countries came today here for this opening the ceremony. Now, today we are off. We planted one tree. The name of this tree is the World Peace Tree. Around the whole world, wherever I am going, and also planting many trees in different part of the world, millions of trees. Today we planted this one tree and we dedicated this tree for those people who lost their life in this country at the Christchurch. We pray there, we pray here, we also offer here for their families, children, parents, fathers, wife, etc. On name of them, we pray for their good health, peace and harmony. We pray to Almighty that it should not happen anywhere in the world, and also here it should not happen. This, our Yoga in Daily Life Center, is a center where you can come and all kind of techniques, yoga, etc. It is a religious, but it is not that my religion or your religion or their religion. There is only one. One in all and all in one. The Indian culture, in India, different belief, but only one. One family, one is worshipping God Rama, other worship Durga, other worships Krishna, other Hanuman, other some river Ganga only. But they are all one. In the family, no differences. Similarly, in yoga and in life, all religions, Jewish, Christians, Muslims, Yodians, Parsi, Hindu, Buddhist, the Sikh, etc. All we are one. One in all in one. So this center is for all of you. All are welcome. It is our center and this. Thank you very much. And Yajna was very beautiful. You are sitting here. You inhale this from Yajna, Bhagavan, Yajna ka, this smell, the, what you call the smoke? This is going in our whole body. It is something as a remedy for us. Anyhow, India is a culture, the India is a cradle of the culture. India is a cradle of the culture. India has given the culture to so many peoples. Sanskrit language is the mother of many, many all languages, the Sanskriti. Also more in Europe, everywhere, Africa, Maoris, and you can see in the Maoris, their culture activities is like Indians. Australian, the Aborigines, the scientists have declared that in the gene of the Australian Aborigines is from India. And you see their culture, they make here tilak, they make here tilak, they make here tilak, they make here, and this is exactly South Indians. So it is everything we are there. So there is no duality, we should not make a duality, we should not make differences in the religion, we should not make difference of the countries, we should come, it is a oneness. We are all sisters and brothers. Out of 8.4 millions of the creatures, from them, one is the human. We are human. So we are neither Maoris, nor Africans, nor Indians. We are one, one in all in one. The culture from the South India, the language, the dance, the language, many, many things, very, very beautiful. And still, the South Indians, they keep this dance. Many of them, now, many you have seen, many you have not seen. So our sisters are here, and we welcome them very much. God bless you, and please give us your spiritual meanings of your cultures. Thank you. Welcome. Yeah. Where are the music?
1: I got the music.
0: Okay, thank you.
1: Namaste. Tapasya is blessed to be a part of this event. They will be performing a dance style called Mohiniyattam, which is a dance style from the south of India. And they will be dancing to a song called Keshadipadam. This is a description about Lord Krishna. They will be starting with Namaskaram. Let's watch them dance Mohiniyattam to Keshadipadam.
0: Aap ja rahe?
2: Nahi sir, nahi. Aaram ek minute.
0: Padariye, padariye. Bhajan. Gyananand.
3: Speech.
0: No, just kidding.
3: There was
0: no. No. Indian. I never want to tell.
3: Just a second. Yeah,
0: because? Yeah, you
3: have. Oh, Rosie. Yeah.
0: Okay.
3: Bobby.
0: Yeah. Young enough, they have to. They are talking.
3: Yeah.
0: But you can talk about the center.
3: Yeah. Bodhika, answer the people.
0: Don't care. India gate.
3: No, local body council. Majority of them.
0: Here. And this side. You will go away. Sorry. This side. This side. Yeah. Thank you.

0: So, round of applause again. So now I will invite Andrew Traveller, who's been appointed to from Foreign Affairs to Indian High Commission in New Delhi, to say a few words. Andrew? Or Andy? Andrew?
1: Okay, so this is Mr. Guru again. Distinguished guests, ladies and gentlemen. While I'm not speaking today on behalf of the New Zealand government, what I can say is that in my role I work to improve the relationship between New Zealand and India. And I'm also a student and practitioner of yoga. I do work hard to improve the New Zealand and India relationship across many fields. It's very broad: trade, defence, sport, culture and education. We have a long history together with many commonalities. You know, we're both outward-focused nations, shared Commonwealth heritage, and of course there's always cricket. But people are increasingly a strong link between India and New Zealand. I think in the last census there was more than 150,000 New Zealanders of Indian origin, and I think it's more closer to 300,000 now, so it's a huge percentage of our population. And as Swamiji said, with people come culture. And that's where yoga and daily life comes in. So I'm delighted to be here today to share the kind of ancient Vedic civilization and culture, which we've experienced a little bit today. And as Kiwis, we should embrace spiritual centers such as this, particularly now following the attacks last month, both in Puruwama in Kashmir, but also more recently in Christchurch. These kind of places remind us that we're not divided by external designations. Yoga knowledge tells us that we're united by common spirituality beyond creed or caste. It shows us a path of non-violence. So I commend the efforts of Swamiji, who tirelessly travels the world to share this knowledge, and through his centers he shared this ancient practice with thousands of people in many cities. And in recent years we've even seen the Indian Prime Minister Narendra Modi promoting yoga and peace and encouraging world leaders, including Jacinda Ardern and our own leaders here in New Zealand, to take up the practice of yoga. And of course it's been a long road with much effort also from the New Zealand Bhaktas to make this a reality. So it's with honour and respect that I welcome the opening of this ashram. What a great way in which the people of New Zealand and India can share their culture and further understand one another through yoga, which actually means connection and unity. So let's embrace that message. Thank you.
0: Thank you, Andy. It's so true that the nations can be joined or nations could be divided. There are four ways of getting nations together. Number one, you. Number two, language. Number three, food. And number four, dresses. We are lucky that we have a very good relationship between New Zealand and India. But on top of that, there is somebody else who can join it together. That's Vishwa Guruji, Swamiji's, particularly the yogas and the meditation, which India carries from ancient sages. I have a friend, Swamiji met many years ago. He had a function at Ayodhya Square. He is the president of Bharatiya Samaj, and I would like Jit Sachdevaji to say a few words and bless this ashram. He runs a Shanti Nivas in Auckland, and he has many senior citizens that he takes care of it with his sister, his family. Jiji, are you?
2: Thank you, Nagin Bhai. First of all, pranam Swamiji, and distinguished ladies and gentlemen, guests, everyone. Thank you very much for joining me. Actually, I'm feeling very privileged to be here in the occasion of opening this spiritual and cultural center. This center is already blessed because Swamiji has opened it. I'm sure, I think you can put it around, put your hands together for this thing, that this center has been blessed by our Param Pooja Swamiji. Remember one thing, when you're clapping hands, a lot of your points, you know, acupressure points, they get become active. So then whenever you get an opportunity to put your hand together, don't feel shy. Put your hand together for yourself once more, please. So I'm sure that time to come, this center will thrive and a lot of activities will take place like yoga and meditation, and so many other cultures will take opportunity. So many people from different background, different ethnicity can come back, come here to participate and take the opportunity of this wonderful facility which has been created by Param Pooja Swamiji. And I'm so privileged, I'm feeling so privileged and thankful to Nagin Bhai, who has given me this opportunity to be here. I was just listening, I have seen the cultural performance, and I was listening to my sister Kanika Ji, who sang Vaishno Janto Tene Kahiye Je Peer Brai Jane Te. Means that means that person who can realize the pain of other people is a true human. True human is a, that is Vaishno Jan, that is something a typical translation, but the thing is that I treat it like this, that we are son and God of one creator, and when that God has created us, he sent us to this earth as a human. He did not send us as a, you know, no matter which religion we have taken, but that's a different thing, but we have come as a human, and when we have come as a human, we should treat everyone with equality and respect. So we should, if we have got that kind of things in our heart, then we will not have any difference or any hatred. What we have seen in Christchurch, you know, yesterday, and in the Pulwama, and there's so many people who they are fighting for, I don't know what they gain out of it, but they lose their lives and everything, and they keep on dividing people. I think God has never taught us that we should be divided, we should be united as a human. So let us all join hands. We should show support to the humanity, and we should always pray for peace and preach peace and practice peace. Thank you very, very much.
0: We like to thank you on behalf of Yoga and Leela from New Zealand, Sri Madhavanan World Peace Council, and from Vishwa Guruji and the Center Organizer Seva and Training. Thank you again. Let's, again, like you said, let's give a round of applause for Jinji for such a good message. We will move to our traditional people, who originally come possibly from Asia and possibly from India. And that's Rosie and Bobby to say us a few things in Maori, which I will probably not translate because I will not follow it. but they will translate it for you. Rosie and Bobby together.
3: Amelia.
0: I've been calling you Rosie, both of you together.
4: Oh.
5: Kia ora koutou everybody, thank you all for coming to New Zealand from all over the world. It's really good to have you here in our community in Onehunga, in New Zealand. My name is Bobby MacDonald, and I'm a local artist, born and raised here in Auckland, and we run a youth hub just down the road, and through that youth hub we use our special powers to inspire and encourage youth to breathe life into the community through engaging with the community. We have recently started a project that is it has become bigger than what we thought it would be, and the project is called Ngā Atua Hou, and that's through storytelling, visual storytelling through art on walls. So creating these beautiful masterpieces on walls, murals, and we just completed one a couple of weeks ago, which is just outside the building out here. And through that, we have met Primjoti and

0: Sivadevi. And met this place, and for the first time on Tuesday, I done my yoga class, and it was. Let me just say, I do go to the gym a lot, but leaving the yoga class, I've never felt more energized than leaving the gym, and it was brilliant. I loved it, and I want to keep on coming back. Amelia and I, we turned up a couple of minutes late, so we got pushed right to the front. it was brilliant, and thank you for the opportunity for us to speak. And
1: tell them where the mural is at the back and make the meaning.
0: So the mural that we just completed is called The People Weaver, and it is the storytelling around it is telling the story of one of our atua, one of our gods, who is Henete Iwa Iwa. So she's known as the goddess of fertility and birth, life and weaving and creative arts. That's a way to tell one of the stories of our atua. And also, if you have a look at the mural, there's a wahine toa, a strong woman that stands right in the center of the mural. And that's based on a local who is doing great stuff in this community, and she's known as the People Weaver. And that tells her story as well. She's got a lot of knowledge around the area, and her name is Amelia Puia Taylor. Sorry. So this is the People Weaver.
2: Oh my God.
3: Nā koe tēnei e mihi mahana kia koutou. Ko ai au, ko Amelia Puia Taylor tōku ingoa. Yes, I'm the People Weaver. I'll flip it into Pākehā so that we can all understand what I'm saying. In te ao Māori, when you talk about what this is today, it's a celebration of our cultures. Celebration of the way we need to treat ourselves and take care of ourselves. And especially with yesterday, it's important that we look into our culture to be able to find solace and to find peace and to find strength so that we can carry ourselves forward. Bobby and I, in the way we work, he is the creative and he's the one that comes up with these big master plans, but behind every strong man is a strong woman, and that's where I come in. And I get to do all those other things that help to thicken up and strengthen the work that we do. So it's an honour to be here and to stand in front of you. Very awkward because much like yourselves, we don't celebrate and draw too much attention to ourselves. But I think that this is a very special occasion to actually celebrate the work that you've all done to be putting this grand opening together. I think yoga is important. And I think coming together is important, and most importantly, Onehunga is the pito o te ao, that is the middle of the universe. So well done on selecting a great place to base yourselves at. Nō reira, i ngā mana, i ngā reo, i ngā rauranga tirama, nei rā te mihi mahana, te mihi aroha, te mihi manaaki kia koutou katoa, mā oko Bobby. In Māori culture, we can't stand the men talk. Us pretty girls, we sing after. And then that is our tikanga, and that's how we honour what we say and do. Moreira, should I sing for you? What's the song you like? Not for good. Huh? Okay.

0: No reira, tēnā koutou, tēnā koutou, tēnā rā koutou, tēnā koutou.
1: Thank you, Bobby. Thank you, we thoroughly appreciate your contribution, particularly doing yoga where you can't bend yourself and trying hard to get flexible. And that's what Mr. Guruji does to us. He says, I'm not going to give you hard yoga. And the next level is up, and the next level is up, and you get to 8th level, you are just about done. You are totally flexible. So I must say, the practice of yoga, and particularly yoga and relax system, is such a wonderful system that you harm nobody, neither physically, neither by thoughts or by deed. But Amira, today you reminded me of all Indian things that I learned when I was in India. Wife respect woman, woman respect men, and you acknowledge that. That's really good. That's why I said that it comes from East. And you said Vahini. The Vahini is a Sanskrit word made for the woman. Manu is a Sanskrit word for a moon. Manu is a bird in Maori. And there are so many Vishwaguruji similarities of the same language, Maori, born from Sanskrit. So you'll be pleased to know that your mother language, you know today, is a Sanskrit. And you may want to learn from our devotees here, some Sanskrit slokas. Today we have a fortunate that Mahesh Bhai is not here, but Ramila Bhai and Lalita Bhai is here. And they have started a meditation center in Westport, excuse me for my pronunciation of the about. Very nice, and I'd like Ramila to come forward and say a few words about this Ugandan life and Om Ashram. Ramila's father, and Ramila, when she was 2 years old, she met Swamiji, and now then she met Swamiji again. Then she met Swamiji, and yesterday she was so happy to see Swamiji building a biggest ashram, a man-made ashram, home. Ramila.
2: Thank you for the opportunity. Congratulations to the center and to all the bhaktas on this achievement of opening this center. I think it's really important that organizations and places like this exist simply because they bring people together. And it's something that's lacking sometimes in our community and our busy lives. So it brings people together and it gives people the opportunity to grow as an individual as well. We first met Swamiji in the 1990s when he came to Wellington, and since then our association with the family has been ongoing. So it's always a pleasure to meet Swamiji and to see him whenever he comes into New Zealand. So we've, as a family, have done a meditation center in Waimāuku. And once again, it's a universal meditation center for all cultures and all faiths. So meditation is something that's really important, as well as yoga. So wherever your place is, wherever you want to go, at least there's somewhere for you to go. So once again, congratulations to Swamiji, all the bhaktas on this center, and wish you the very best.
1: Appreciation, Ramila, for yesterday's hospitality and today's.
3: Can we see the glimpse of Om Ashram?
1: So without local power, I call it, or I call it energy in Vishwagruji language, nothing happens. Nothing moves. And I'd like to invite Bridget, who is the local member of Business Council Association here to say a few words, Bridget.
4: Thank you very much. That is a great pleasure for you. I would just like to point out that I'm no longer your elected representative. After 30 years of representing Onehunga, I decided to give it up last election time. So your local elected representative is actually Don Allen. But I did spend 30 years in Onehunga and working with the various communities. Now, during that time in Onehunga, I saw a great change. We always had a very strong and vital community in Onehunga, with lots of people making wonderful contributions. But when I first started in Onehunga, things were not the best financially for Onehunga. The mall was a pedestrian mall only. There was no traffic, and there were actually no customers either. Because I don't really quite know why, but that was the way it was. So during that 30 years, I did see the reopening of the mall to traffic and a huge improvement in customers and business, and the business association, I'm happy to say, is now thriving. I also saw the reopening of the railway line to Onehunga, because at that stage Onehunga had not had the railway line, and of course, as I referred to earlier this morning, the local board that I was on participated greatly in, and so did the community. The community helped greatly with that. Is the remaking of the beach, because Onehunga lost its foreshore when the motorway went in, when State Highway 21 went in, but anyway, it was wonderful to see the community working with us and to see that beach that we provided. So that was really good. Now, as well as seeing the difference in Onehunga itself, I've actually seen a huge growth in the population of Onehunga. The population is growing, and I believe it's set to grow even further, isn't it, Tom? Yes. Now, because of that, it's bringing in a lot of diversity. It's bringing in a lot of ethnic groups, and I think it's bringing in a lot of togetherness and a lot of willingness to learn about each other's groups. And I think that is very strong in Onehunga, and I was very happy to see on my computer, on my email this morning, that there will be a service at St. Peter's Church this evening, 7:30, for anybody who would like to come in support of the victims in Christchurch. So that's happening. But there is one slight downside to growth in population, and that is also an increase in stress and tension for the people who are there. And I think it is wonderful, and especially on today, that you are opening this centre that is going to think about peace and harmony and well-being for all people. Now, I know that my daughter has attended yoga classes from this group, from Yoga in Daily Life, and she has appreciated it greatly and has told me that there was a great change in her attitude in life and in her ability to cope with daily problems. So I think it's a wonderful thing that you have opened this facility for Onehunga, where there is growth and there is stress, and people can be given this opportunity to learn how to develop themselves so that they can cope with it and to interact with other people. So congratulations and all best wishes for the future.
3: Thank you.
1: Thank you for your time, your support.

0: then Mount Cook, then he said, you got to climb the Himalaya. And when you get to Himalaya, no, you got to go to Kailash. And he says so simply and so easily that, yes, we can do it. So I said to Prem and Seva that we were having a pizza, and I said, oh, we should buy this ashram, this place here, which we were wandering with the power station. The Swamiji blessed us, no, it'll be fine. And we are so happy and privileged to have this ashram here in Honihanga. They'll be the base to promote yoga and daily life and yoga and good health in Auckland. And hopefully, with Vishnu's blessings, we will have a center throughout Auckland where it has a 2 million population. So obviously we request His Holiness Vishwaguruji to send us some teachers. But today I would like to thank Lalita Ben and Seva, if you can give her, Ushaji can give her a flower for her one. For her one. For your contribution and Amarbai's contribution, who is not with us, for yoga and daily life. Also, we like to thank our friends, our Swamis, and our dedicated hard workers, 24/7, 364 days, year in, year out. And I don't know how they cope, but I know why they can cope. It's purely energy that Vishwaguruji gives through yoga, through meditation, through high goals. Umapuriji, who has traveled all over the world from Europe to come to Wellington, Ramati, and now Auckland. And we like Umapuri to be appreciated, and this is Umapuriji. And the three saints. Also, we have a pillars. Swami just put up. That's called pillar, right? That holds the roof. So we have six pillars. In fact, seven. Number increases. So Madhuramji, Lakshman Puriji, Dayal Puriji, Mohan Bhai, Seva, and Prem, and Kamla, and Divya Puriji, and Ushaji, and Bajnanan Asha, of course, they've been mentioned. Ushaji will give flower to our pillars, and so they can carry more roof and more white. So, Lakshman Puriji, Dayal Puriji. Dayal Puriji and his family, we want to thank on behalf of Yoga and Daily Life and Sri Madhavan and Peace Council for the contribution that he's physically, mentally, and financially giving to the society. We thank you for both of them. Prem, for your contribution to the Yoga and Daily Life. And then we have Divya Puriji. And of course, to Dharam Devi and Mataji.
1: Yes, and Dharam Devi, yes.
0: We want to thank our past presidents, who has helped us in organizing many activities. And Karunapur is not here, but spiritually we thank him. And also Jnana for his contribution that is given to yoga and daily life. Jnana Ji.

0: Swami Yogas says, all in one, one in all. Of course, Vishwaguru always want to work with authorities, always want to work with the higher authorities, which is God, and then the government, then the councils. And today we are privileged and honored to have our local board member, Don Allen, and we would like to request Don Allen Ji to say a few words. Thank you. Thank you. Thank you.
1: Thank you for giving me the opportunity to say a few words. I'd like to thank you for the chance to celebrate the opening of Yoga and Daily Life here in Onehunga. And on behalf of our local board, the Makakikitangi Board, and the local police, I would like to welcome you into our community. It's a very small community that is growing by day. We're getting a lot of new developments around the area with housing, infrastructure, and we're working very hard for our communities to make sure this community, Onehunga, is the safest place in New Zealand. We work very closely with our local community groups. Me personally, I'm your local elected member and I'm your local community constable. My purpose in the police is to increase community empowerment and through division create unity in our neighbourhoods. I run crime prevention programs, initiatives, and through our local board we support local groups and such as our stakeholders in the 312 hub who've done a fantastic job with the mural at the back here, and we'll help to support all community groups in any way we can. So on behalf of council and police, congratulations to the opening of Yoga and Daily Life here in Onehunga, and we'd love to have you in our community. So thank you very much.
2: Thank you.

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All dear sisters and brothers, Nagin Bhai, and all dignitaries here. Sorry, my throat is somehow not working. Yoga is a science of the human. Yoga is very, very ancient. The yoga itself came with Svayambhu, the Shiva. Shiva, it is said that there was nothing, empty space, nothing was nothing. Veda said, in that empty space comes the some kind of voice. Which voice? We don't know. But it is said Vedas, Nad Rupa Parabrahma. Nad Rupa Parabrahma. Parabrahma, the highest, the supreme, the God which has no any form. And that now our sister was doing the chanting two or three bhajans. I was searching where it is, who is, and she was residing beside me. Well, I thought it is somewhere in the video. But God has given in her vocal cord that kind of sound, that's called Nad Rupa Parabrahma. It's not easy. So that Parabrahma is that. It's not everyone can do practice, master needs. Well, there is nothing who said Nad Rupa Parabrahma, that is after came. But there is only space, nothing else. So, it is said in that meditations of Samadhis, the space and consciousness is the conscious in the space, or space is in the consciousness? We don't know. So who is first one? It is said, Chetan ke to ichha nahi. Chetanya, the conscious. But has no desires, nothing. Jad se kush nahi hot, there is
Material can't do anything. Between there must be something. The space and consciousness. But they have no any relation. So between that is three principles. Harmony, oneness, and balancing. These are the three principles. They are balancing the whole universe, but still don't know. And then it is said, it's not me, I'm not telling that I know. It's from those great saints and Vedas, etc. The first Sanskrit language, the first written literatures, nowhere was in the world, not even the Vedas, not the Bhagavad Gita, no Ramayans, this one what we have. But it was the time of the Bhagwan Ram, God Ram, what you are chanting according to the Hare Krishna movement. Very nice, very good. But they do not worship the Rama. They say it is semi-god. My dear, God is not a semi. We are also God. You are the Supreme.

0: dream, but only we have that qualities, or there are some karmic, etc., we will come sometimes to talk. But they are singing Hare Rama, Hare Krishna. Hare Rama is that one that is called the Bhagavan Krishna elder brother. Kaun tha?
1: Balram.
0: So they don't say Balram, they say Ram only. Hare Rama, Hare beginning also like Hare Rama, Hare Rama, Rama Rama, Hare Hare, Hare Krishna, Hare Krishna. So they means, of course, the God Krishna is an incarnation, and his brother is also holy, there's nothing to do. But why we ourselves making dualities? So God Rama is that Dasarath putra Rama. Usko to kehte hain semi god hai bhai na rom lagya hum chita ko poojte hain na ram ko poojte hain na dusron ko aur hamare bhartiya ye dusre baithe unko to kehne ki zarurat nahi hai main apne aap ko. Sometimes there are words in Hindi and English is different, and sitting many Indians, so they will understand my language different. 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That time was a great saint. After he got the meditation and he became a holy, otherwise he was also like a pandit. Though had that become Valmiki Ramayana, the Maharishi Valmiki. 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He knew from where God Rama's incarnation is coming, where, what, when, and his father Dasarath, why, and this all story is there. But we also close the tick, get that, वो क्या कहते हैं अपने वाल्मीकि रामायण को कोई पढ़ता ही नहीं है. But it is from there. Similarly, we don't know where is creation, etc., etc. I'm giving little glimpse of the yoga. So Nad Rupa Parabrahma, the Nada sound. And that sound said, Ekoham Bhausyam. Ekoham Bhausyam. I am one. And now I will multiply. Who speaks? No one is there. How it come? No one knows. What will we multiply? Who will multiply? And that is called Nada Rupa Parabrahma. The first comes the sound, the resonance, and through that resonance comes the fire, jyoti, light, Surya came after. And that, from this comes the Swayambhu Shiva. Have no mother, no father, no brother, no sisters, no house. From nothing, the Shiva appears. The greatest is the Shiva. And there, out of this Shiva, then begins to make the creation, Brahma, Vishnu, etc. And Vishnu came many times, Brahma came many times, Shiva came many times, but the original Shiva, Swayambhu. And that time these three principles, balance, harmony, and
1: unity.
0: So this three begins the yoga. Yoga means union. Yoga means balance. Yoga means harmony. And that comes through the yoga. So physical exercises is not that Shiva. But 8.4 million creatures. And according to Patanjali, which is about 7,000 years before Patanjali, and it was the time of the Vedvyasa, Patanjali. Well, that time was Mahabharata,
2: yes.
0: Jo hua tha, yes. Yudha. That time. So Patanjali have brought that 84 postures, asanas. But now we are more developed and we have problems. Then we go to the
2: doctor
0: or physiotherapy, then he do this exercise, then other do this, then other do this. So there are many postures. All is yoga. Very good, nothing. Very, very good. My dear, so yoga is neither a religion. That time was not a religion. There is only Sanatana Dharma, means Dharma means not any one thing. All tree is a Sanatana. The clouds is Sanatana. The everything is Sanatana. Human is Sanatana. That is a Sanatana Dharma. Now in this Kali Yuga, we can develop many Dharma. So Yudha, Buddhist. Buddha is Hindu. Hindu Dharma. And Buddha never eat anything, fish or meat or this. And Buddha had meditation and he was going for bhiksha. Bhikshu kehte hai inko, tai for looking that I am not stepping on any ant even. That's gone so many. But Dharma came very good, there is nothing wrong. Christianity came. Buddhist alag se aage, Sikh alag se aage, or Jag aage, Muslims aage, very good. But there are usme duality aage. And in duality, we begin to say that my mother is the best. Others say, no, my mother is the best. But who will say my mother is not good? This is what happened day before yesterday.
2: Yesterday.
0: Yes. What happened to here? Unbelievable. A human, doesn't matter from which religion you are, it should not be done. But this is the fighting because they did not understand the religions or caste, etc., etc., my country, your country. So they must know why, from what. They have their reason, but they will not do like this. I don't want to go further, but we pray for that. God bless them. And even them also, I pray for them. God give you good thoughts, and please don't do such things. We pray for everybody. This is number one. Number two, The Omkar Bindu Sayuktam Nitya Dhyanti Yogina. Sab Yogi Vapurush Sabhi Om He is the sound here. Neither the Dharma, this religions are there. Only sound. And Nabhi, in the Nabhi Yoga, 52 alphabet or letters of the Sanskrit, and they all are in the navel. Our creation is from the navel. Our chakras, which I had, perhaps one day I will go. Either this I forgot again.

Dear friends, welcome again in India, in the center of yoga in daily life, which is situated in Om Vishwadeep Gurukul Swami Maheshwaranda Ashram. And it is in the northwest of India, in the state of Rajasthan, in District Pali, close to a small village called Chadan. This center is a complex of buildings where the yoga retreat seminars are going on, and now we are having now such a retreat together with Paramahansa Swami Maheshwarananda. And we now continue our practice according to the system of yoga in daily life. This system is unique because it's practicing which is systematic. And now we are going to practice the fourth part of the first level from this system of yoga in daily life. So welcome. And we start with Om singing. Just sit in a comfortable position, either in Sukhasana, Siddhasana, or in Vajrasana, whatever is comfortable to you. Close your eyes gently. Deep inhalation and exhalation. And with another inhalation, start singing Om.

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This vibration is purifying your inner environment as well as the outer environment. And slowly we will start with relaxation. Lie down on your back to Ananda Asana. Ananda Asana is a relaxing position. So just lie very comfortably on your back. Legs are slightly apart. Hands are also slightly apart from the body. And relax the whole body. Relax the right leg from the toes till the hip joint. 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Relax the wrist, muscles of the right arm and the shoulder blade. Relax the left hand. Begin with the fingers. 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Do not bind the teeth. 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And relax your hair too. The whole body is completely relaxed. And now withdraw your awareness towards your nose. Feel the both nostrils and feel the breath, how it is coming inside into your lungs and the same way back. Just try to follow the whole path of the breath inside and feel how it is filling all the bronchitis system and the lungs, alveoles,
And the same way the breath is going out. When you inhale, the breath is a little bit cooler. And when you exhale, you feel that your breath is more warm. Feel how your breath is just natural. Do not influence your breath in this moment. Just feel it. Just feel how the body is breathing. And we will continue with the practicing of full yoga breath. This breath is consisting from three parts: abdominal breathing, chest breathing, and clavicular breathing. When we put together all these three breaths into all these three breaths into one wave, we create a full yoga breath. And if we train our body in breathing this way in our yoga practice, then naturally the body is remembering this way of breathing, and it's breathing the whole day long like this. So we will first begin with the abdominal breathing. Put your palm on your belly and direct your breathing consciously into your abdomen. With inhalation, the abdomen is expanding, and with exhalation, the abdomen is going down back. With inhalation, the whole your belly is filling with air. This can be in your imagination, but in reality, it is like that. The diaphragma is being pressed down by the expansion of the lungs, and it's increasing the tension or the pressure in the belly, and that's why the belly is going up. So try to increase this movement and pull the belly up with the inhalation. And with exhalation, the belly goes down. This breathing is very, very relaxed. It's supplying the body with most of the oxygen because it is using most of the capacity of lungs. Now we will continue with chest breathing. Put your both hands on your chest, around the ribs. Touch the ribs. Your thumb should be under your body. Feel the ribs. And now with every inhalation, expand the chest. And you should feel how the ribs are going apart. And with exhalation, going again close to each other. So with inhalation, the chest is expanding. The ribs are going apart from each other. And with exhalation, it's contracting. You are filling most of your middle part of the lungs with the air. Now we slowly, slowly move to the clavicle breathing. Put your legs close to your collarbone. And try to imagine the tips of your lungs. It's like a top of the pyramid, and this top is being expanded with inhalation and contracted with exhalation. So with inhalation, the collarbone is a little bit lifting up, and with exhalation, the collarbone is going down. Also, it can be together with the slight movement of your shoulders. Consciously direct your breathing towards the top part of your lungs. If you feel this correctly, then put your legs back, put your hands back close to your body. Now we will join all these three parts of the breath together in one wave. So put your right hand on your belly and your left hand on your chest. Wait for the inhalation and start with inhalation with expansion of the belly.
then expansion of the chest, and then lifting up of your shoulder blade, of your clavicles. And exhalation, the collarbones going down, chest is being pressed, and the belly is going down. Feel the wave and create the wave consciously. First, the belly is going up, chest is expanding, and the collarbones are going up. And with exhalation, the collarbones are going down, chest is contracting, and the belly is going down.

With the next exhalation, put your legs back beside the body. And we will deepen this practice together and join it together with the movement of the hands. So start with the movement of the hands upwards with inhalation. The legs, the hands are going up above your head with inhalation and with exhalation going down. And try to feel the full yoga breath and try to feel how this practice is supporting and increasing the full yoga breath.

Now we will continue with stretching of the body. With inhalation, the right hand goes up above the body and you're stretching your body behind your heel and the tip of the fingers, only the right side of your body. With exhalation, going back. With another inhalation, the left side. Stretch your body as much as possible. Feel all the muscles on the left side of your body and stretch it as much as possible. And with exhalation, relax and go back. With another inhalation, we will raise the both hands upwards over the head. Relax your hands and legs and wait for another inhalation. And with this inhalation, do the diagonal stretching, means stretch your right hand and the left leg and pull it as far as possible. And with exhalation, relax it. With another inhalation, do the same on the other side. Diagonal stretching, and you should feel that all your muscles of the leg and the hand are being stretched. And with exhalation, completely relax all the muscles. And do the other side again. With inhalation, stretching, and you should feel the tension, and you should feel also your lower back. And exhalation, complete relaxation. Be aware of the changes between the tension and relaxation. The other side, inhalation, stretching as much as possible. Exhalation, complete relaxation. We will continue with the rolling of the body. Leave the hands as they are, wait for another inhalation, and turn your body on one side. With exhalation, back. Inhalation, one side. Exhalation,

to the middle. Try to do this movement as consciously as possible and try to coordinate your muscles. Make them strong. You have to create a tension in the moment of moving on one side in most of the muscles of your body to keep it straight. And this is the point of this practice. And in the middle, it can be a short relaxation before you move to another side. And relax. And we will continue with twisting with one leg. So, coordinate the practice, the hand and the leg together. Raise up your right hand together with your right leg. With the left hand, catch the knee. And with exhalation, try to pull the knee towards the left shoulder as far as possible. And rotate the head on the right side. With inhalation, go back. And relax. Wait for another inhalation and do the same on the other side. With exhalation, the knee should be put towards the shoulder as much as possible. And don't forget about the rotation of the head to the left side. This is exhalation, and with inhalation, go back. Once again, both sides.

This practice is helping to solve the back problems and pain in the sacroiliacal joint, relaxes the muscles along the spine, and promotes the mobility of the hips. It should not be practiced by the people who have some acute back pain or problems. Now we will continue with bicycling. Put your hands beside your body and palms are facing downwards. With inhalation, bend your knee and pull it towards your chest. Try to feel your lower back. First, try to feel your lower back when the knee is bended and feel the contact between the lower back and the floor. And now start with bicycling. But still feel that the lower back is attached to the floor. It is the most essential part of this practice that the lower back should not be apart from the floor. Do the rotation 10 times on one side. And remember that there should be a right angle in the ankle joint. Feel your abdomen muscles. Feel your lower back. Feel your hip joint and feel the knee. Make the rotation the other way around. And relax. We will do the same on the other side. First, bend your knee and feel the contact of your lower back with the floor. You can a little bit press it more and keep it there. Now start with rotating. Do not move your leg left side or right side. Go with the rotation only the straight and keep the right angle between in the ankle joint. And again,

and we will continue with alternate bicycling. Means bend your knees, pose. Again, press your lower back towards the floor and try to feel it. And then lift your knees towards your chest and start with bicycling, alternate bicycling. Few times, 10 times one way and 10 times the other way around. This practice has an effect on 2 or 3 levels. First is the level of muscles and the skeleton. It's working with abdomen muscles, it's strengthening the muscles of the legs, it's increasing or helping the movements in the joints or knees, and it's increasing the circulation. Now just relax. Deep inhale and exhale. Relax abdomen muscles, back muscles, both legs, and feel the effect of the body, of the practice. Now we will do the bicycling with both legs. Those who have lower back problems can put their palm under the buttock. Then it becomes easier. If you have no problems with the lower back or abdomen muscles, you leave your hands as they were before. Lift your knees a little bit up and start bicycling one round, one way and the other way, 10 times there and 10 times the other way. Another effect of this practice is on the vein system, of the system of the veins. It's helping to the people who have varicosities of the leg veins and people who are after thrombosis. It should not be practiced by those who are after abdominal operations or who have some severe problem in the lower back. And relax. Deep inhalation and exhalation. Feel the whole body. Feel the relaxation of all the muscles and feel the effect of the practice. Try to withdraw your awareness towards those parts of the body which we are practicing. Means abdomen muscles, hip joints, knees, and the thigh muscles. We will continue with marchery, so you can stand up slowly. First, just lift up your head, then the shoulders, and then with the help of your hands, rise up. We will continue with marchery. So the beginning position is Vajrasana. The hands are nicely relaxed on the thighs. Straighten your back. Pull your shoulders a little bit backwards. And the shoulder blades are going close to each other. Rise up your head. And you start with inhalation going up. With exhalation going down. Arch your back. Look to your belly and with inhalation start bending your back from the lower back through the thoracic part till the head and look goes up. With exhalation you just start arching your back and again start from the lower back.

through the thoracic part till the head, and continue the movement together with the breath. With inhalation and with exhalation. This practice is increasing the digestion. It's increasing the circulation in the lower abdomen organs. It's good for the women. It's also increasing the abdominal breath, and it's relaxing as well as stretching the back muscles, and especially the small muscles which are close to the spinal column. The coordination with the breath is helping to relax, calm down, and to overcome depressions or stress. In the arch position, go up with inhalation. And with exhalation, down. Close your eyes. Relax completely. Your hands on the knees, and deep inhale and exhale. And just feel the effect of the practice on your body, on your breath, on your consciousness, and on your feelings. Try to catch all the levels on which this practice is working. Your physical body, your breath, your consciousness, and your feelings. We will continue with half butterfly. This practice is begin from the position with stretched legs. Now bend your right knee. Bend your right knee and put your feet as close to your hip as possible on the thigh. Straighten your back. Relax your hands and make a slight pressure to your knee, on your knee, that your hip joint is being relaxed with this practice. And continue with this pressure, with this slight movement. Your back should be all the time straight. You can either close your eyes or open your eyes, but point your look on only one place. Nothing should disturb you. With inhalation, lift up your left hand over your body. Stretch yourself as far as possible. And with exhalation and with stretched back, you go down towards your left leg. As far as possible, and catch whatever you can, either the thigh or the knee or the calf or the foot, and continue the movement. If you can, you can also bend down your head towards your leg. With inhalation, you go up again. Stretch yourself as much up as possible, and with exhalation go down and relax. Completely relax and feel the feeling which is now in your body, and feel how after this practice the back is nicely stretched up and straightened, and it's also increasing your concentration. So now we will just change the leg and do the same the other way around. If you cannot put your feet really up on your thigh, just leave it parallel with your thigh. It depends on your physical condition.
Continue the movement. Remember to straighten back. And either closed eyes or concentrated look. Again, wait for inhalation, and with inhalation, raise your hand up as much as possible. Stretch yourself. The back is straight. And with straight back, you go downwards, bending towards the right leg. Catch your toe, if it's possible, and continue the movement. And you feel also the stretching of the muscles on the back side of your thigh and calf. If you want to increase the stretching, you can pull your toes towards your body. In the case if you wanted to increase the stretching. But the right position is as it was before. With inhalation, go up. Again, stretch yourself as far as possible towards the ceiling. And exhalation and relaxation. Completely relax and feel your back. And become aware of how your concentration has improved now. And the feelings from your body. Now we continue with full butterfly. Put your soles, feet together in front of your body. And pull the heels towards the body as far as possible. Catch your toes, straighten your body, straighten your back, and continue the movement of the knees, both sides. The movement is coming from the hip joints. So just concentrate on your hip joints and do the movement there. Wait for exhalation, and with exhalation, bend your head and your trunk downwards. And feel that it's changing the angle in the hip joints. It means that it's a little bit increasing the movement and the effect of the movement in the hip joints. With inhalation, go up again. And with another exhalation, again go back. Again go back down. And with the second repetition of this practice, you can feel that the practice is a little bit easier. That the body is already used to it and knows how to do. And it's more effective and better. Again, come up with inhalation. Exhale. Another inhalation. And with exhalation, again bow down the third time. And feel how it is now. What kind of feelings you have now when you are practicing the third time. The body already knows how to do, and is increasing the effect of the practice. With inhalation, come back. And relax. We will continue with rope pulling. This practice is with stretch legs. Again, remember your spinal column. Make it straight. Pull your shoulders a little bit downwards and backwards. And the shoulder blades a little bit close to each other. Not too much, just a little bit, that your back is straight. And with inhalation, lift your hand up. Imagine that you are catching a rope. Catch it strongly and pull it downwards with exhalation. And you have to create a lot of pressure, because that what you are pulling down is very heavy.
And when your head touches the knee, completely relax the hand and the other side. Hand is relaxed, catching the rope. Exhaling, strong tension with exhalation. As far as it touches the leg, completely relax. Another side. Hand is relaxed, catching the rope. Firmly pulling it down. And complete relaxation of all the hand muscles. Another side. Relaxation. Now comes the tension. Exhalation. And relaxation. Inhale and exhale and relax. Just feel the effect of this practice. And we will continue with bending and straightening the arms. Again, the beginning position is with straight legs. Put your arms parallel with the floor, up, going up. The hands are going up in front of your body. The palms are facing upwards towards the ceiling. And with inhalation, put your tip of the fingers to the shoulders. Bend your elbows. Inhalation, back. Now, inhalation and exhalation. Control the movement. Be aware of the movement. The movement is under your control and you're completely aware of each and every part of the movement. Keep your upper arm parallel with the floor all the time and relax. Now we will do similar practice sideways. So put your arms up, sideways, palms are facing towards the ceiling. Again, the hands should be parallel with the floor. And inhalation, the tip of the fingers on the shoulders, exhalation, back. The practice has the same principle. Coordinated with the breathing and control the movement. Slow, conscious and directed movement. As soon as you get to the shoulders, start to lifting the hands up and look to the ceiling. Exhalation down, inhalation up. Pull yourself as far as possible towards the ceiling. Stretch your whole body with inhalation and exhalation, relax. All these practices are strengthening the arms, shoulder and back muscles, are improving the mobility of the shoulders and blood circulation is increased. It's also deepening and harmonizing the breath. Now we will continue with shoulder cycling. The beginning position is like this, that we have our tip of our fingers on our shoulders. And we start with cycling, circling in the shoulders with inhalation front, with exhalation back. So inhalation to the front, exhalation back. Again, harmonize the movement with your breath.
Inhale and exhale. And the other way around. Be aware of the movement in your shoulders and feel all the muscles and ligaments around the shoulder. This practice is also strengthening the shoulder muscles. It's increasing the circulation in the small vessels in the shoulders, mean it is nourishing the joint and deepens the breath and relaxes also the tension in the neck. And relax. Deep inhale and exhale. We will continue with foot and toe exercises. So concentrate on your feet and make a movement in your toes like that you scratch them together. With exhalation and with inhalation, open them sidewards. Concentrate on your fingers. With exhalation, scratch them. And with inhalation, open them as far as possible. And continue the movement with the breath. Scratching, stretching and expanding. Putting together with exhalation and with inhalation apart from each other. Very slow movement. Very slow movement and concentrated movement. Continue the practice. This practice is helping the feet to relax. It's strengthening the muscles in the feet. And it's also helping the fallen and arch and flat feet to heal, to become better. Now we will continue with bending or with flexing and extending in the ankle joints. With exhalation, the whole feet goes downwards towards the floor, and with exhalation, coming up towards your body. So exhalation down and inhalation up towards your body. Again, exhalation down, exhalation up. And you should feel how with every flexion you can feel the calf muscles being stretched. And with every inhalation and with every pulling of the feet towards your body, you should feel how also your thigh muscles are working. You can a little bit press also in this position the knees towards the floor, and it's increasing the movement in the thigh. So with inhalation, pull your toes towards your body, and with exhalation, bend it. This practice is working on the level of thigh muscles. It's stretching them. It's helping the circulation in the thigh in the calf muscles, and it's also helping to improve the blood flow, helping to the people with the problems with varicosities and after thrombosis also. And it's strengthening the thigh muscles. We will continue with circulation in the ankle joints. So just keep your feet together and start with circulation on one side. Synchronized both feet together. Feel the movement in the ankle joints and go opposite direction too. We can change the direction and control the movement perfectly, coordinated.
Another practice which is concentrated on the area of ankles is ankle rotation. So bend your right leg in the knee and put your right leg to the left leg, that your ankle joint is in the area of the left knee, but the right ankle is not touching completely the body. It should be a little bit in the air, that you can do the movement there nicely. Catch your thumb, your big toe, and start the rotation in the ankle joint. One side. Try to do the movement as far as possible and feel all the small in that area, and this practice is just relaxing and reducing the tension there. You can go other direction also. It's improving and increasing the blood circulation in this joint too. Promotes the mobility of the toes.

0: feel all the small
1: bones there. The other direction. All these practices are promoting the mobility of the toes, stimulating the circulation of the blood into the feet. Stretching frequently shortens muscles in the soles and the feet and are helping to contract fallen arches and flat feet. All these practices are increasing the circulation of blood into the toes, feet and legs. Stretches the lower leg and foot muscles. Helps to relieve varicose veins, tiredness and swelling of the legs. Strengthening the feet muscles and promoting mobility of the ankles. They are stimulating blood circulation, helping relieve varicose veins and swollen legs. They are promoting circulation and relaxation of the ankles as well as their flexibility. So we will now finish our physical part of this morning, of this exercise, with walking on toes and heels. This position begins, or this exercise begins, from standing position. So stand up. Legs are slightly apart. And raise your arms up above the body. Above the body. Clasp the fingers. Look to the ceiling and put yourself up on the toes. And when you are up on the toes, start walking on the toes. Be aware of the movement and hold the position on your toes as much as possible. It's relaxing the whole body. It's stimulating the circulation. It's strengthening legs, feet muscles. It's very good for flat feet and fallen arches. It also encourages

is the Venus return in the legs. Now you can change and start walking on the heels. Walking on the heels. And again, try to coordinate your movement as much as possible. This walking is stretching the calf muscles, strengthening foot and extensors. So now we will finish slowly and relax in standing position. And we will end up our practice with Ananda Asana, relaxation and pranayams. So again, make Ananda Asana, nicely relax on your back, legs slightly apart and hands slightly apart from the body, and relax. Relax the whole body. Deep inhalation and exhalation. Relax the whole body. 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Relax both arms. Relax your belly. Relax your trunk of the body. Feel and relax your neck, thyroid gland. Feel and relax all the muscles of your face. And try to realize how were your feelings before the practice and what you feel now. Analyze the changes in your body after the yoga practice. How do I feel after this 1 hour of yoga exercise? What does this exercise give to me? You can try to make a slight smile on your face and feel how this smile is influencing your inner space. Feel relaxed. And withdraw your awareness towards your breath. Feel both nostrils and again feel the flow of the breath towards your lungs. Try to follow the whole path of the breath towards your lungs. How the breath is coming in and going out. And slowly we will start with our pranayama practice. Pranayama is a breath technique and it's being performed in sitting position. Wait for inhalation and with inhalation rise up. Slowly, slowly, first your head, then your shoulders, and then the trunk of the body. Take a comfortable seat, either Sukhasana, Siddhasana, or if you cannot, then make off even Vajrasana. Your back is straight, head is straightened, but your chin is a little bit pulled towards your body. Both arms are relaxed and put on the knees. And put the chin mudra. It means the tongue and the second finger are touching each other.
From this position, we will move to Pranayama Mudra. So bend your right hand, and make Pranayama Mudra. Second and third finger are touching the eyebrow center. The other two fingers are a little bit bent, and with the thumb, right thumb, close your right nostril and breathe only through the left nostril. 20 times, inhalation and exhalation. Feel the flow of the breath into your lungs. Again, follow the whole path of the breath inside and outside. Do not influence your breath in this stage, in the first part of this practice. Just follow the movement, just watch the breathing.

With exhalation after 20 rounds, put your hand back on your knee. And with another inhalation, again make pranayama mudra and do the same practice to the other side. It means that second finger and the third finger are again touching the forehead. With the ring finger, you close your left nostril and inhale and exhale 20 times only through the right nostril.

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Be aware of your breath. And you can continue after this pranayama practice with self-inquiry meditation from Yoga in Daily Life, the first level. And now we will here end up our practice with three times Om singing and singing of mantra Naham Karta. This mantra is in Sanskrit language and its meaning is I am not that one who is doing, God is the doer. It means that whatever we do, we just dedicate and surrender to God. Deep inhalation and three times Om singing.

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And with the wrapping of your hands, become extrovert. 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Feel the circulation in your eyes and the organs in your head after this pranayama practice and meditation. 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
0: Yes, I was there. Only the doctor was there, the father.
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0: And she was working, so still not come.
1: A matka bola v práci, ešte stále pracovala, nebola doma.
0: And the child was in the room, in bed.
1: A dieťatko bolo v izbe, v posteli.
0: The child was about 10 months.
1: A malo tak 10 mesiacov.
0: Or 12 years, or months.
1: Alebo 12 mesiacov.
0: So, she said, where's your daughter?
1: A tak pýtal som sa, kde je vaša dcéra?
0: Yeah, she's sleeping here down.
1: Ona spí tam dole.
0: Very nice.
1: Veľmi dobre.
0: And then after child was crying a little bit, so father took him in the lap.
1: A tak zanedlho dieťatko sa rozplakalo a tak otec si ho zobral a držal ho v náručí.
0: So I said, where is it? So you have your bed here in this room, no?
1: A tak pýtal som sa, vy máte tú postielku tu na izbe?
0: Said, no, he is my child. He's downstairs in the room.
1: Nie, moje dieťa má izbu dole.
0: And we are on the first floor.
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0: But I cannot say not good, no.
1: Ja nemôžem povedať, že to nie je dobré.
0: So I said, you are both couple, you are up in the room and child is down and is very about 1 year old.
1: A tak som bol prekvapený a pýtal som sa, tak vy dvaja spávate hore v spálni na prvom poschodí a dieťatko je samé dole v tej izbe?
0: So no, it is about 10 months old.
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0: 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She's alone, the child, and you are upstairs.
1: A tak pýtal som sa, ako sa o to dieťa staráte, keď vy ste tam hore v izbe a ono je samé dole?
0: They said, we have some instrument.
1: A oni povedali, že máme také zariadenie.
0: When child is moving or crying or something, immediately we know.
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0: And we can see from there.
1: A my aj vidíme.
0: From a scene.
1: Cez kameru.
0: So there, child is okay, and if, then of course we go and care about that.
1: A tak my vieme, či to dieťatko je v poriadku a keď nie, tak potom ideme k za ním.
0: This is real, not something like this.
1: A toto sa doopravdy stalo, je to pravda.
0: Well, maybe it is a people are now modern life.
1: Možno teraz tí ľudia už žijú s moderným spôsobom života.
0: And I didn't tell anything else. I can't.
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0: But then I told person who was with me.
1: Ale povedal som tej osobe, ktorá bola so mnou.
0: And she said, it's okay, like in America we are doing like this.
1: A on mi povedal, je to v poriadku, v Amerike to takto robíme.
0: Then when they are about two years old. Or,
1: a tak potom, keď deti majú 2 roky.
0: Then they put to the kindergarten.
1: Dajú ich do škôlky.
0: And there are there's mother there, mostly ladies there, or the children there always.
1: A tam majú tie opatrovateľky, tie vychovávateľky, väčšinou sú to ženy.
0: So there are more people, children, they play and like this.
1: A sú tam s inými deťmi, s ktorými sa hrajú.
0: When their parents who are going working.
1: A tí rodičia, ktorí chodia do práce.
0: After they come back at home.
1: Keď sa vrátia domov.
0: And one of them they go and bring the child.
1: Tak na ceste domov z práce vyzdvihnú dieťa zo škôlky.
0: So child come and they come and of course they love the child.
1: A tak potom sú spolu s tým dieťaťom, preto lebo ho milujú.
0: And said, change the dress.
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0: Wash that.
1: Okúpu ho.
0: Then we are giving milk.
1: Dajú mu mlieko.
0: Or food eating.
1: Alebo nakrmia ho.
0: And talking.
1: Porozprávajú sa s ním.
0: And then they put in the room.
1: A dajú dieťatko do izby.
0: And they are, what are you doing? Mostly we are looking at the television.
1: A tak pýtam sa, čo potom vy robíte? 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
0: And morning they come, they wash the child and give the milk and like this.
1: A ráno znovu prebalia to dieťatko, dajú mu mlieko.
0: And then either they bring to the kindergarten.
1: A znovu buď ho odnesú do škôlky.
0: Or their work at home who's cleaning where this person take the child.
1: Alebo majú doma opatrovateľku, ktorá sa im stará aj o domácnosť.
0: So, after 20 years.
1: A tak po 20 rokoch.
0: And now the child said, one day they told.
1: To dieťa im povedalo.
0: Who is my mother?
1: Kto je moja mamka?
0: Said, I'm your mother.
1: Ja som tvoja mama.
0: No, but in my kindergarten and schools, that's my other my mother.
1: Ale v škôlke a v škole tam mám iné mami.
0: Etc.
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0: So what we said.
1: A tak to, čo hovoríme my.
0: That love to the child is not that love.
1: Tá láska k tomu dieťati nie je tá láska.
0: Then they go to the schools.
1: Idú do školy.
0: Then go somewhere.
1: Potom idú niekam inám.
0: Then go with the friends.
1: Trávia čas s priateľmi.
0: So there's no life with the children.
1: A tak nie je tam žiaden život s deťmi.
0: And that is now this is like this. And it maybe it will come.
1: A je to teraz tak a možno sa to tak aj stane.
0: That we will give the birth child, but they will take children to the children sad.
1: Že porodíme tie deti a niekto ich zoberie a niekam odvedie.
0: So they will come time to time at home.
1: A tak z času na čas občas prídu domov.
0: But it has not a feeling to the children.
1: Ale nebudú mať tie pocity.
0: And so they don't know what to do and what is a father and mother.
1: A tak nebudú vedieť, čo robiť, nebudú vedieť, kto je matka, kto je otec.
0: Or when the children are, we take too much close to ourselves, to our parents.
1: Zasa tie deti sú príliš blízko svojich rodičov.
0: And they have not that education. What should be in that home?
1: A nemajú to správne vzdelanie, ako by to malo v rodine byť.
0: And the child going then on the 10th class.
1: A tak potom dieťa ide do 10. triedy.
0: And then in 10th class, the person is not happy.
1: A tam už potom to dieťa nie je šťastné.
0: Because there was not friend children.
1: Lebo nemá žiadne deti, žiadnych kamarátov.
0: And so the child is depressed.
1: A to dieťa má depresiu.
0: What should I learn?
1: Čo sa mám učiť?
0: How should I learn?
1: Ako sa mám učiť?
0: I don't know who takes me the love.
1: Ja neviem, kto mi tú lásku dá.
0: And so and you cannot change always the school.
1: A nemôžeme stále meniť školy.
0: And one said, no, I will not go here in this school.
1: A môže povedať, nie, už do tej školy nepôjdem.
0: So there was a, one some told, gave me the answer, question.
1: A tak dostal som jednu otázku.
0: That my child is depressed.
1: V ktorej sa ma pýtajú, moje dieťa má depresiu.
0: There was too much love.
1: Dostával príliš veľa lásky.
0: There was not that like that.
1: A nebolo to.
0: And friend playing there was not.
1: Nemal kamarátov.
0: So what to do now? Question coming.
1: A teraz prišla otázka, čo s tým robiť?
0: So I gave the answer today.
1: A tak dnes som odpovedal.
0: That answer is only mother fathers.
1: Že odpoveď spočíva iba u je iba u matky a u otca.
0: Or if you have grandparents.
1: Alebo pokiaľ máte starých rodičov.
0: They should be at home.
1: Mali by byť doma.
0: And parents are working. That's okay. Very good.
1: A oni by mali byť s deťmi, keď rodičia pracujú.
0: But if child is about 4-5 years old.
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0: They come and they're playing only and nobody's at home.
1: A iba sa hrajú a nie je nikto doma.
0: So the question was there today.
1: A tak taká to bola tá otázka dnes.
0: Because now child is gone out of your hand.
1: Preto, lebo to dieťa sa vám vymklo z rúk.
0: And we know the children are very intelligent.
1: A my vieme, že deti sú veľmi inteligentné.
0: And they want to do what they will do.
1: A oni veľmi dobre vedia, čo chcú.
0: Then slowly they tell to parents, no, I will not, no.
1: A tak začnú tým rodičom odmietať a hovoriť, že to neurobia.
0: So this is a time where we should really take care of the children.
1: A tak toto je ten čas, keď musíme naozaj sa starať o naše deti.
0: But they said, what we should do now?
1: Ale pýtajú sa, čo máme teraz robiť.
0: So then I gave a suggest.
1: A tak som navrhol.
0: From that school where you are, send your child.
1: Z tej školy, tam, kam chodí vaše dieťa.
0: Either from the school teacher.
1: Buď z tej školy učiteľ.
0: And or from the other schools.
1: Alebo môže to byť aj z inej školy.
0: And best is, you should give the child one and a half hour with the child and teach something.
1: Ale mali by ste dieťaťu venovať hodinu alebo hodinu a pol času a učiť ho niečo.
0: Now, again, there is something.
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1: Pokiaľ je to dievča alebo chlapec.
0: Okay, doesn't matter.
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0: But if there is some female teacher.
1: Ale pokiaľ ten učiteľ je žena.
0: They are the best. Women are the best.
1: Oni sú tie najlepšie, ženy sú najlepšie.
0: So they have more understanding like a mother.
1: Oni majú viac pochopenia ako matky.
0: So boy 8 years, 7 years, 9 years, 10 years would be very good with a teacher, a female.
1: A tak keď chlapec má 7, 8, 9 alebo 10 rokov, bude mu najlepšie, keď bude mať učiteľku ženu.
0: And when the children have now depression.
1: A keď deti majú teraz depresie.
0: Then it's not only that she will teaching or he will teaching.
1: Nie je to tak, že len ten učiteľ ho bude učiť alebo tá učiteľka ho bude učiť?
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1: Ale oni musia vedieť, ako k tomu dieťaťu prehovárať cez rôzne príbehy, tak aby tá depresia zmizla.
0: And of course there are also teacher very good, the male is also very good, nothing wrong.
1: A tak je veľmi veľa dobrých učiteľov, aj muži sú veľmi dobrí učitelia.
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0: And they will give them love like their parents.
1: Oni tým deťom dajú lásku takú ako rodičovskú.
0: And they will give some kind of knowledge about outer world.
1: Ale zároveň im dajú to poznanie aj vonkajšieho sveta.
0: Also go with them playing with the children.
1: Budú sa s nimi hrať.
0: At home playing also.
1: Budú sa s nimi hrať aj doma.
0: So suddenly the child comes out like very relaxed and very happy and I want to go there and I want to learn this and this.
1: A tie deti budú šťastné, budú uvoľnené a budú sa tešiť z toho, že sa niečo naučia.
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1: A preto sa hovorí.
0: Let's see that you have two animals.
1: Povedzme si, že máme dve zvieratá.
0: Maybe dog.
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0: A goat.
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0: Or horse.
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0: Or the cows.
1: Alebo kravu.
0: Nature's word said.
1: Príroda hovorí.
0: The baby. So let's say humans or the animals which I told you.
1: Že to dieťatko, to mláďatko, či už dieťa alebo zvieracie mláďa.
0: This little, they want to come to the mother.
1: Oboje chcú byť pri matke, chcú dojsť k matke.
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1: Malé žriebe.
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1: Od narodenia do tých 2 rokov.
0: The baby doesn't matter male or the female.
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0: to the mother.
1: Vždycky je pri matke.
0: The cows also.
1: A rovnako je to aj s kravami.
0: And similarly humans also.
1: A tak isto je to aj s ľuďmi.
0: The father loves very much. Many children they love very very much to the child.
1: Otec taktiež miluje, ľúbi svoje dieťa a dieťa ľúbi svojich rodičov.
0: And at home the father is with the child and child is happy playing etc.
1: A tak keď otec je doma s dieťaťom, dieťa sa teší a hrajú sa spolu.
0: But when the mother comes at home.
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1: Viete, aké šťastné je dieťa.
0: To the mother.
1: Keď vidí matku.
0: And if mother is with the child at home.
1: A keď matka je doma s dieťaťom.
0: And the father comes after work.
1: A príde domov manžel z práce.
0: Of sure that child will come and say, father, father, I'm, and will take in the arm.
1: To dieťa sa bude tešiť a bude bežať k otcovi, aby ho zdvihol do svojho náručia.
0: And the child will say, have you bring something for me?
1: A dieťa sa opýta, priniesol si mi niečo?
0: So this is the father and the mother.
1: A tak to je otec a matka.
0: Now, when the child is there at home.
1: A tak keď dieťa je doma.
0: At least 1 or 1.5 hour, 2 hours.
1: Aspoň hodinu, hodinu a pol alebo 2 hodiny.
0: We should be with the children.
1: Strávte ten čas s nimi.
0: And you have know many stories and many talk and this and everything.
1: A vy viete, poznáte veľa príbehov a rozprávky.
0: My dear, I know my life when I was very little.
1: Ja si pamätám, môj drahý, môj život, keď som bol veľmi malý.
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1: A pamätám si, ako moja matka, môj otec, bratia a sestry.
0: And here we have everybody, is not wrong. Every children, parents, they are very love their children. But we are there, we giving child to the other one and we are going to some work and for money and like this.
1: Aký boli, ale teraz vidím v tomto svete, ako to funguje, ako tí rodičia chodia do práce a zverujú svoje dieťa niekomu inému.
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0: After that some years.
1: A tak po niektorých rokoch.
0: And the children they studies.
1: Keď deti vyštudujú.
0: And then many they are coming for the games.
1: Mnoho detí hľadá hry.
0: Like footballs, swimmings, runnings, many things.
1: Športy, rôzne športy ako futbol, atletiku, plávanie.
0: That is opening their mind.
1: Vtedy sa ich myseľ otvára.
0: Then they have what we call hobby.
1: A tomu my hovoríme hobby.
0: So which child have the hobby?
1: A tak ktoré dieťa má hobby?
0: And we should support that for that hobby.
1: Ale my by sme mali podporovať tieto ich záujmy.
0: Not this, that one. Not this, like this.
1: A nemali by sme im hovoriť, rob toto a nie to.
0: I mean in good way.
1: Ale dobrým spôsobom.
0: Many, nowadays you know that many, many people in the whole world, the children want to go to yoga practice.
1: A tak vieme teraz, že na celom svete deti chcú chodiť na cvičenie jogy.
0: And now many parents, they also go for yoga and they give the children also practice yoga and children like it very much.
1: A taktiež ich rodičia chodia cvičiť a dovolia aj deťom takto cvičiť. 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
0: So in that way we come to the yoga.
1: A tak sme došli zasa k yoge.
0: And if now who was the told me today?
1: A tak s niekým som dnes hovoril.
0: And the children the evening they also they practice yoga.
1: A povedali mi, že ich deti doma večer cvičia taktiež jogu.
0: Very happy.
1: A sú veľmi šťastné.
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0: And there are two ways.
1: A sú dve cesty, dva spôsoby.
0: One is like a trainings, going practicing, etc.
1: Jeden spôsob je ako tréning, že chodíme a cvičíme.
0: And then some they understand what is aim of the life.
1: A druhí začínajú chápať, aký je zmysel a podstata života.
0: Of course, every parents.
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0: Every people.
1: Všetci ľudia.
0: They will give their children education.
1: Dávajú vzdelanie svojim deťom.
0: Parents are working very hard.
1: Rodičia veľmi sťažka pracujú.
0: And they give their money to their children for studying further and further to university, etc.
1: Aby mali peniaze na univerzity a ďalšie štúdium pre svoje deti.
0: That's great.
1: A to je výborné.
0: But now is different life.
1: Ale teraz je už iný život.
0: And in my time when I was young, little.
1: Ale keď ja som bol dieťa, mladý.
0: And it is said, my teacher said.
1: Bolo iné, čo môj učiteľ povedal.
0: And the school headmaster.
1: A taktiež aj riaditeľ školy.
0: And he said to their parents.
1: Povedal rodičom.
0: I know it is your parents and it is your child and you love them very much and you love them very much.
1: Ja viem, že vy ste rodičia, sú to vaše deti a ich máte veľmi radi.
0: But I want to tell you something.
1: Ale ja vám chcem niečo povedať.
0: Yes, what is that?
1: Áno, a čo je to?
0: Don't give pocket money.
1: Nedávajte im vreckové peniaze.
0: To your children.
1: Vašim deťom.
0: Why not?
1: A prečo nie?
0: Yes, you have money, everything, but I tell you.
1: Áno, ja viem, že máte peniaze, ale hovorím vám to.
0: When they want something,
1: keď niečo budú chcieť,
0: you give them money.
1: Dajte im peniaze.
0: Give them cloth, everything.
1: Dajte im oblečenie, dajte im všetko.
0: If you give the pocket money to the child,
1: ale pokiaľ im dáte vreckové peniaze,
0: I'm sure it will be on the wrong way.
1: Som si istý, že to neskončí správne.
0: Though they are sometimes children to children, they have money, they take a smoking.
1: A tak, keď deti majú napríklad peniaze, tak idú a kúpia si za ne cigarety a fajčia.
0: Or take something.
1: Alebo si zoberú niečo iné.
0: And you know how many percentages the young children in the schools or there they want to have something, I want to test what it is.
1: A tak viete, deti v tom mladom veku sú zvedavé a chcú niečo ochutnať, chcú niečo nové.
0: And there are some people who is giving them something.
1: A potom sú tí ľudia, ktorí im to všetko dajú.
0: And some people they have money.
1: A niektorí majú peniaze.
0: Others have not.
1: A druhí nemajú.
0: Now who doesn't have the money and others have money.
1: A tak potom ten rozdiel medzi tými, čo peniaze majú a tými, čo nemajú peniaze.
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1: A tak tí, ktorí tie vreckové peniaze nemajú,
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0: Another said, look, I have something.
1: A ten druhý povie, pozri, ale ja niečo mám.
0: So there is... They are taking something else. Cigarette different or something, anything, but I don't know what they are.
1: A potom tak vymýšľajú a skúšajú rôzne veci.
0: I don't know, but something is a drug.
1: Ja neviem, ako to je, ale niektorí dokonca aj drogy užívajú.
0: Thanks to God that I never had a drug.
1: Ďakujem Bohu, že nikdy som nemal drogy.
0: And I think it is not our teachers are great. Our schools are great, our universities are great.
1: A ja nemyslím si, že to je v učiteľoch, lebo naše školy, naše univerzity a naši učitelia sú veľkí, sú dobrí.
0: In the class, in the school or college, in the class, they will not give you anything.
1: V škole alebo v triede vám nikto nič nedá.
0: But what happening, see, they are telling.
1: Ale potom hovoria.
0: They goes for 10 minutes for the bathrooms.
1: Že majú prestávku a idú na záchod.
0: And children are very clever.
1: A deti sú veľmi múdre.
0: In the toilet, somewhere up, or somewhere they are putting some kind of papers.
1: A tak oni niekde hore, alebo niekde do steny si skovajú papieriky.
0: And they take something.
1: A tam si skovajú tie drogy a dajú si ich.
0: And within 5 minutes,
1: a za 5 minút,
0: they come to this class.
1: Sa vrátia do triedy.
0: Sometimes live like this.
1: A už vyzerajú takto.
0: Or sitting like this.
1: Alebo sedia takto.
0: That destroys the youngest peoples.
1: A toto zničí mladých ľudí.
0: And we know that how many we have seen.
1: A my vieme, koľký sme už takto videli.
0: Likewise.
1: A rovnako.
0: It is very hard to bring the children in very good way.
1: Je veľmi ťažké vychovať deti tým dobrým spôsobom.
0: But why?
1: Ale prečo?
0: You see behind me one tree.
1: Vidíte za mnou pekný strom.
0: And there is one branch of this.
1: A má jednu halus.
0: And how this branch is going.
1: A vidíte, ktorým smerom rastie.
0: Now I cannot twist back.
1: Teraz ja ju už nemôžem otočiť
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1: iným
0: 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Tree, some branches like this down, some is like this, that is like that.
1: Yes. A je to tak, keď máme aj veľký strom, každý konár je iným smerom otočený.
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1: a keby sme ich tak vykrúcali,
0: it will break,
1: by sa zlomili,
0: or something will happen.
1: Alebo niečo iné by sa stalo.
0: So when we want to twist the people,
1: a tak keď chceme tých ľudí,
0: our student, children,
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0: then lifelong they will be very angry with the parents.
1: Tých našich študentov alebo detí, oni sa budú hnevať na rodičov alebo na učiteľov celý život.
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1: a tak posledné roky,
0: parents comes home.
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0: They're playing with the parents. They are working with them. Everything.
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0: People who have their religions, they go to some church or something like this, temples.
1: A tak sú ľudia, ktorí majú svoje náboženstva a chodia s deťmi do kostolov a do svojich spoločností.
0: So similar way, also the yoga and yoga teacher.
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0: It's not easy. And if teacher will tell something, they will go.
1: A nie je to jednoduché. 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
0: But those people have feeling that I know that I have not done things in the world.
1: Ale tí ľudia stále majú tie pocity a vedia, že neurobili všetko na tom svete.
0: And I will now go to yoga or some guru.
1: A chcú ísť na jogu, chcú ísť za guruom.
0: What is a guru? A teacher.
1: A čo je guru? 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
0: That's only language.
1: To je iba rozdiel v jazyku.
0: So your master.
1: Takže váš majster.
0: What is a master?
1: A čo je majster?
0: The guru.
1: Guru.
0: What is a guru? Is the master.
1: A čo je guru? Guru je majster.
0: So like this.
1: A je to tak.
0: And then of course we are giving every countries the knowledge to them, to their philosophy, their kind of their, like, how to tell it, every country have different but
1: culture. 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
0: So many people they comes to yoga.
1: A tak mnohí ľudia prídu k jóge.
0: And they are not dependent.
1: Nie sú závislí.
0: They are not dependent yoga teacher.
1: A nie sú závislí ani na tom učiteľovi.
0: Or the guru or whatever.
1: Alebo na guruovi.
0: And they are coming on the, again, many people, they want to come back to that path.
1: Ale mnohí ľudia sa chcú vrátiť späť na tú cestu.
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0: And they all give up. And they become, again, very healthy, good, and they understood something about the life.
1: Ale vzdajú sa ich a prídu na tú správnu cestu, kde pochopia niečo o živote.
0: So yoga teacher.
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0: Is like a teacher of your little child.
1: Je ako učiteľ malého dieťaťa.
0: When you go more spiritualities.
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0: So you are going like a teachers that giving up this path.
1: Tak idete za tým učiteľom, ktorý vás vedie tou cestou.
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0: But other teachers can bring us back to the parents.
1: Pomôžu im iní učitelia priblížiť sa a vrátiť sa späť k rodičom.
0: In which way?
1: Akým spôsobom?
0: They need not to go to the parents.
1: Oni nemusia ísť k rodičom.
0: But they give such a knowledge. and then say how and this. They said, aha, this is life and so.
1: Tak tí učitelia im dajú také poznanie, že tie deti sa zamyslia a povedia, aha, dobre, tak už chápem, ako to je.
0: So my dear,
1: a tak moji drahí,
0: we are all learning.
1: My všetci sa učíme.
0: Till the last life we are learning.
1: Do konca svojho života sa učíme.
0: Therefore in India we have the Saraswati.
1: A preto my v Indii máme Saraswati.
0: And Saraswati is the goddess.
1: A Saraswati je bohyňa.
0: She is the knowledge.
1: Ona je poznanie, múdrosť.
0: So she is the god of the knowledge.
1: Ona je bohyňa poznania, múdrosti.
0: But even that, she is the goddess.
1: Ale aj napriek tomu, že je bohyňa.
0: Saraswati.
1: Saraswati.
0: And in our schools we are praying to the Saraswati.
1: A my v školách sa modlíme k Saraswati.
0: And in other countries they are doing also in Christianity they are in the school they were now in the big cities they don't do.
1: A taktiež no? Je to aj v kresťanstve na kresťanských školách sa modlia, už teraz vo veľkých mestách to tak nie je.
0: But the Saraswati divine god she have also book in her hand.
1: Ale bohyňa Saraswati má drží v ruke knihu.
0: This is not that car book.
1: Nedrží túto knihu.
0: It's only my book.
1: To je iba moja kniha.
0: But there is something.
1: Ale
0: yoga in daily life.
1: Je to kniha jogy v dennom živote.
0: So it is said.
1: A tak hovorí sa.
0: One a great person in India, he coming time to time, he came to me in Europe.
1: Bola jedna veľká osobnosť v Indii a občas chodil za mnou do Európy.
0: And he had a very big company the paper the papers, what
1: newspaper.
0: We call press paper, no?
1: A vlastnil svoju vlastnú tlač.
0: And newspaper.
1: Svoj denník.
0: And we was in Hungary.
1: A boli sme v Maďarsku spolu.
0: And in Hungary.
1: A v Maďarsku.
0: We were both together.
1: Sme boli spolu.
0: And we had one very big lecture.
1: A mali sme jednu veľkú prednášku.
0: About 300-400 people.
1: A bolo tam tak 300-400 ľudí.
0: So I was giving lecture.
1: Ja som rozprával.
0: And the other one also.
1: A môj kamarát tiež.
0: His name I
1: Gulabji Kotari.
0: Gulab, not Gulabji. No. Gulabji Kotari's father.
1: Bol to otec Gulabji Kotariho.
0: Yeah, his father. And we was in the hotel.
1: A boli sme na hoteli.
0: It was that time communist time.
1: A bolo to v čase komunizmu.
0: But they all good, very good.
1: Ale bolo to všetko v poriadku, bol to
0: so dobrý. So very nice hotel.
1: Bol to dobrý hotel.
0: And there were two rooms.
1: Boli tam dve izby.
0: I had a separate one room there and he had other room.
1: Ja som mal svoju izbu, on mal svoju.
0: And he was a great person.
1: On bol naozaj veľká osoba.
0: A very respected person.
1: A veľmi rešpektovaná
0: in osoba. Whole India.
1: V celej Indii.
0: And his son is also Gulabji Kotari.
1: A jeho syn je Gulabji Kotari.
0: So morning we came for tea.
1: A tak ráno sme išli na čaj.
0: And he, there is a cupboard, cloth, cupboard.
1: A bol tam bola taká skriňa.
0: And from down he pulled one very old the newspaper.
1: A tak z tej skrini vybral také staré noviny.
0: Just just like this one page, a half page.
1: A bola to len taká pol stránka alebo strana.
0: I told him.
1: A ja som mu povedal.
0: This paper is very old. They did not clean.
1: Tieto noviny sú veľmi staré. 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
0: He said no, no.
1: A on povedal nie, nie.
0: I cannot sleep.
1: Ja nemôžem spávať.
0: Without learning anything paper science.
1: Bez toho, aby som sa niečo učil.
0: Maybe I have read that before.
1: Možno som to už niekedy predtým čítal.
0: But again, if I can see, maybe there's again gives me new knowledge.
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1: Alebo nerobte niečo iné.
0: But drink or read that some paper.
1: Ale prečítajte si nejaké noviny.
0: Or a book.
1: Stránku alebo knihu.
0: And that's why you know.
1: A preto viete.
0: That in every hotels.
1: Že v každom hoteli.
0: At least we know then Europeans.
1: Aspoň tak je to v Európe.
0: And in other countries.
1: A taktiež aj v iných krajinách.
0: They put the holy book.
1: Dajú Bibliu.
0: And Bible and the Srimad Bhagavat.
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0: I don't know from the people from other religions.
1: Ja neviem, ako to majú ľudia z iných náboženstiev.
0: And if their book was, I couldn't read.
1: A pokiaľ by ten mali svoju knihu, ja by som nedokázal ju prečítať.
0: Because the Muslims holy books are great, very great.
1: Lebo moslimovia majú veľmi dobré, veľké sveté knihy.
0: And whatever you will learn, it is like a life.
1: A to, čo sa budete s nich učiť, to bude ako život.
0: Only unfortunately I can't read that.
1: Žiaľ, ale ja nedokážem to prečítať.
0: So every country, every culture, every religion, they were always giving us this book.
1: A tak každá krajina, každá kultúra, každé náboženstvo nám takú knihu poskytuje.
0: And you know the children of the Muslims?
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0: The little girls and boys.
1: Malé dievčatá a chlapci.
0: They are learning very much.
1: Sa učia.
0: Many times we see.
1: Oni sa veľa učia.
0: Or sometimes in the television.
1: Môžeme to vidieť veľakrát v televízii.
0: That knowledge.
1: Že to poznanie.
0: That is Mother Saraswati.
1: To je Matka Saraswati.
0: So doesn't matter if you can say the other name of the god.
1: A tak môžeme tú bohyňu nazývať aj inými menami.
0: So when you go to sleep.
1: Keď pôjdete spať.
0: Read it just only one page.
1: Tak prečítajte si predtým aspoň jednu stranu.
0: And that for example I will read little. Okay?
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0: And he was many times came to be in our India, Europe.
1: A veľakrát ma navštívil aj v Indii, aj tu na v Európe.
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0: He was with me in Australia, my conference.
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0: So, it is said,
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0: 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So that is knowledge Lakshmi and Saraswati.
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1: This is in Hindi, but since you know the meanings now.
2: Je to v hinštině, ale vy teď víte, jaký to má význam, ten bhajan.

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0: And when the holy saint came and begin to give some satsang, some words, preaching.
1: In ko je svetnik prišel in začel govoriti.
0: And that household

0: they invited some of their neighbors.
1: So iz te družine povabili tudi nekaj svojih sosedov, da se udeležijo.
0: And also then they gave eating to that.

0: In India we don't say this, dear one. Don't say in India to your husband, dear one. Or to your wife. Because this is a very special thing. Very precious things. And it is a thing from the heart. Tell her only when you are only alone together. Otherwise, if you can say, dear one, then dear one, then it's lost the feeling. Hari Om. And lost feelings are funny. Then the husband will say also, my dear one, you know, is everything is different and difficult. I think, my dear one, if you agree, we will get divorced. Therefore, we keep reserve. We are preserving some qualities. Question could be, then how does husband and wife speak? Oh yes, they have their language. When they have first child, then mother will always, his wife will always call her husband the father of Gopala. Or father of Sarita.
1: Ali oče od Sarite.
0: Or father of Ramu.
1: Ali oče od Ramuja.
0: And he also will call her mother of Ramu.
1: On pa ji govori mati Ramu.
0: Or mother of Lakshmi.
1: Lakshmi na mama.
0: And so on. So this is a, it has some background, and I think Gulabji will explain more.
1: To ima svoje ozadje in mislim, da nam bo gospod Gulabji več povedal o tem.
0: Well, I must finish the story.
1: Moram končati zgodbo.
0: Before I forget.
1: Preden pozabim.
0: So the house lady, she told her, spoke to her husband.
1: Gospodinja je govorila svojim možem.
0: As long as this Swamiji was in our house, it was diamonds was raining.
1: Dokler je bil Swamiji v naši hiši, so deževali diamanti.
0: And that family, their neighbor, they had one lady. She was what you call the street lady,
1: prostitute. Pa je živela gospa, ki se ji reče prostitutka.
0: And she heard this.
1: In je slišala to.
0: When the sadhu comes, the diamond is raining.
1: Ko pride sadhu, dežujejo diamanti.
0: And I spoiled my whole life, and even I don't have one diamond.
1: Jaz pa sem zapravila celo življenje in nimam niti enega diamanta.
0: I will also invite one sadhu.
1: Tudi jaz bom povabila sadhuja.
0: And then I will also have diamonds.
1: In bom tudi jaz imela diamanta.
0: She went to search some sadhu. You can't, there's a difficult to translate the word which I will tell you. Jaise ko taisa hi milta hai. You know, how you are, also you meet someone who's like you. So there was one man who was a cheater. You know, sometime happens here also. You meet suddenly someone in the street.
1: Said,
0: oh, you have beautiful light round your head. But there are some problems inside. Oh, your hand lines. They are

0: beautiful, but there is some other bad karma stuck inside. And then they try to cheat your money and go away. So one man was sitting there, dressed orange. And hungry, few days already. Had no money. Was checking whom to cheat. And the lady, she went to search, and she saw somebody sitting with orange dress like this.
1: So,
0: oh, must be great yogi. She went there and requested him to come her home and take a meal.
1: He
0: said, I am not a beggar sadhu. I don't go in anyone's house. I was having my austerity tapasya in Himalaya. And now I am going to the another mountain. Girnar Mountains, this is in west of India. She thought, my God, when he will come, then even he go away, the continuously the diamonds will rain. And she said, please come and please come. You know, who have pure heart and wisdom is a humble one. With one request, it will give everything. And there are some people, they have ego. And you request, they say no. You request, they say no. But inside is waiting when I will say yes. Holding one finger. And after a few minutes holding here. Then after 3 minutes holding already here. And in 10 minutes having already your hand. How to put my hand here? So like this, no? So, afterwards sadhu said, okay, I will come. I will not speak too much because you don't know what to speak. A dry water well. Then he said, I will just eat and go. Yes, sir, please come. And he knew who is he. Only she did not know that it is he. He came to her house. She prepared food and served him food. And he was eating. And that lady was looking up. And he said, what's happening? Why you are looking up? No, Swamiji, nothing. You just please enjoy your meal. And she's looking again. She was afraid. He said, what's the problem? Will somebody come and happen? She said, you see, yesterday came some beggar sadhu. To my neighbor. As he entered into the house, the diamonds was raining. And you are so great saint. and I'm waiting. Why is it delay that diamonds are delaying? He understood, oh, she is greedy of the diamonds, not the holy saint. He said, yes, it will come. Let me eat peacefully. So he ate. After eating, he said, a poem which is in Marwari, Rajasthan language, it's not so easy to translate. But I will tell you the essence after. Vesant or Sevak Nyara, Tu jat ki besya ne main jat ko bhand, thakamaka karma mein patthar padsi rand. Heera nahi barsega, patthar padega. He said that saint and devotees are different. I know who you are, and I am a cheater. In our karma, no diamonds will fall. If I will sit long with this orange dress in prostitute's house, the stone will fall, not the diamond. Now, why I tell you this story? Just now, the whole day, but the diamonds was raining here. From morning till now, so many dignities, they were telling the cream of their wisdom. Only one thing, we are very sorry. We couldn't expand the time. I'm always very sorry that they get just 5 minutes or maximum 7 minutes. Ramu Damodar, he traveled from the New York via Warsaw and Ljubljana. How many hours he traveled, how many hours he had waiting, there was no flight connection, he had to stay overnight there. And just, he was bounded to 7 minutes. And when he started from New York, definitely he was thinking what I will say, what people will like, how will I inspire them. Manthan, churning the milk to get the cream. Many were writing articles and then again taking something out, a new sentence, and taking something out and looking to some piece of book and then they're writing something, you know. And their best thing, they served us. That was not their lectures. It was not the articles, but that was the diamonds. Those diamonds you cannot buy with the money. Here was spoken with love and from the heart and wisdom. Therefore, whole day was diamonds running. That is called a satsang. Human have two way in front of them. And you should choose yourself which way you would like to go. One is called Uthan and one is called Patan. And the roots of the Uthan and Patan is from the one seed. And Uthan means successful, development.
1: Uthan to meni uspešen, ki se razvija.
0: Achievement.
1: Dosežek pomeni.
0: And Patan means distraction.
1: Patan pa pomeni uničenje.
0: Now, the roots of the both is on one seed.
1: Korenine obojega pa sta v enem semenu.
0: And that seed is called Sangha.
1: Temu semenu pa pravimo Sangha.
0: Society.
1: Družba.
0: Companion. Now in front of the Sangha, if you write Sat, then becomes Sat Sangha.
1: Če pred Sangha napišete še Sat, dobite Sat Sangha.
0: Which leads us to the achievement, fulfillment.
1: Ki nas vodi k izpolnitvi, k dosežkom.
0: And if you write before Sangha Ku, it becomes Kusanga.
1: Če pa pred Sangha napišete Ku, postane Kusanga.
0: Bad society.
1: Slaba družba.
0: Which leads you towards the drugs.
1: Ki vas vodi v drogiranje.
0: Criminalities.
1: Kriminal.
0: And so many negative things.
1: In toliko različnih negativnih.
0: Therefore it is said, in this Kali Yuga, it's very rare to have a satsang.
1: Zato pravijo, v tej Kali Yugi je zelo redka priložnost, da bi imeli satsang.
0: Without satsang, you can't achieve and can't get the knowledge.
1: Brez satsanga pa ne morete pridobiti znanje.
0: Therefore Guruji said in one bhajan, Mahaprabhuji,
1: Guruji je v nekem bhajanu rekel,

0: Satsanga. What a glory of the satsang. The fortunate one can have the opportunity to come to the satsang. Like this one worm, what you call English, I don't know, which meets one wasp and it turns the life into the wasp.
1: Obstaja ena živalska vrsta kot črv, če ga piči osa, medtem ko je zabubljen, se spremeni v osa, drugače pa ne. 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

0: There is one stone called Paras. 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Only I know the name. So if you find somewhere, please bring it to me as a prasad. That we can complete our Om Ashram. So Paras is a beautiful stone. What is the speciality of that stone? If you touch the iron to the Paras, that iron turns into gold. That's it. So when you have key in your hand, then it's coming in touch, is already gold. All kind of metal and everything what you have in your, it will become gold. Mahatma Gandhiji said, the Mother Earth has enough for everyone's needs, but not for their greed. And the greedy person, sooner or later, will be in trouble. So there's another story Guruji told me, I remember. One man, greedy one, went to one guru. Give me some mantra, master. I can get a siddhi. I can materialize something. The great saint Patanjali said, for a spiritual person, for a yogi or a saint, siddhi is the maya. The way to the patan again. Siddhi is your servant. If happens, let it happen. But don't be the slave of the siddhis. But that greedy man, he said, I will go and make sadhana. And he prayed and prayed and prayed. Well, God is gracious. Sometimes he comes quickly. So God appeared. My son, what do you wish? Who are you? He said, I am that one for whom you are meditating and searching. You are God.
1: He
0: said, yes. What do you wish? When you see the God, I tell you, don't wish anything. Otherwise you will be in trouble. Only wish one thing. Thy mercy, my Lord. Aapki kripa. Mahaprabhu ji appeared to Guruji and said, Madhavanand, what do you wish now? Everything I will fulfill.
1: Mahaprabhu ji said,
0: you know, Mahaprabhuji was an incarnation, divine incarnation.
1: Veste, Mahaprabhuji je bil božanska inkarnacija.

Lord, if you don't listen my prayer and you don't accept directly, if I'm not worthy enough to serve you, my Lord, then

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What do you wish? He said, I want one siddhi. Yes, my son, what do you wish? Which siddhi you want? You said me that you are a god. And you ask me what I wish and which siddhi? If you are God, then you should know what I am thinking. I am in doubt. Like Baba Jain said morning, the one asked the Guruji, what is in my hand? And Guruji said, you know what is in your hand. Why do you ask me? When you know, then don't ask the question. But Guruji said, my son, you have a bird in your hand. Ah, God, how does he know? But I will ask such a question that whatever he will say, he is wrong. And that you heard this morning. God said, yes, my son, I know, but I want to hear from your mouth. Otherwise, I will be guilty. Be careful. When you say from your mouth, then it becomes evidence. And evidence never die. That's it. Lord, whatever I touch should become gold. God said, Tatastu, bless you. Very happy. Came home. And his grandchild came. Grandfather, grandfather embraced the child, became golden. The child is standing there as a golden statue. Was very hungry. And food came, he took the chapati, became gold. Thirsty, want to drink water, touching water become gold. Whatever he touches becomes gold. His wife came, he touched her and she became gold. He ran back. But God was not there. But God is gracious. He comes quickly to solve our problems. God smiled. Say, please take this siddhi away. This siddhi made my life restless and put me in trouble. Paras is that whatever you touch, the metal will become gold. But there is a difference again between Guru and Paras. Paras makes the stone, iron as a gold. Paras doesn't make the iron Paras. But the Guru makes the disciple Guru. That water will be called Ganges water, which water will enter into the Ganges. Ganga jalato vahi kahlaega jo Ganga mein parvesh karega. So, paras sang loha kiya ji ang se ang mila, shubh sangati ka phal mila, but still,
That was the fruits of the good things, that from iron you became a gold.

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You realized all, our World Peace Summit was a spiritual summit. The whole day was a spiritual atmosphere. I attend many conferences. The hall is full till the VIPs are there before noon. After hall is 75% empty. So what to do? Then they made a system. Therefore they made a system. Group discussions, panel system. In one room 20 people, in other room 10 people, and like that's all. But I admire you that whole day you were sitting on this hard chair. Who is waiting? Greedy one. So we are the greedy one. We are filling our pocket, this pocket and this pocket, with the diamonds of the wisdom. And we will multiply this, give it to everyone.

0: Yoga in daily life, and the government of India's cultural center. Whenever there will be some kind of programs coming from India, dancers, culture, whatever it is, that this will be the center given them for practice. For this opening of this Om Ashram and Yoga in Daily Life. Yoga in daily life is around the whole globe. There are millions of people practicing according to the yoga in daily life. All yoga in daily life people, they are eating only what we call vegan or the vegetarian. No eggs, no meat, nothing. Sattvic everywhere. For this occasion, there are people came from Slovakia, Czech, Germany, Croatia, Slovenia, Austria, India, the
1: Serbia,
0: and Australia. Many, many countries came today here for this opening the ceremony. Now, today we are off. We planted one tree. The name of this tree is the World Peace Tree. Around the whole world, wherever I am going, and also planting many, many trees in different part of the world, millions of trees. Today we planted this one tree and we dedicated this tree for those people who lost their life in this country at the Christ Church. We pray there, we pray here, we also offer here for their families, children, parents, fathers, wife, etc. On the name of them, we pray for their good health, peace and harmony. We pray to Almighty that it should not happen anywhere in the world, and also here it should not happen. This, our Yoga in Daily Life Center, is a center where you can come and all kind of techniques, yoga, etc. It is a religious, but it is not that my religion or your religion or their religion. There is only one. One in all and all in one. The Indian culture, in India, different belief, but only one. One family, one is worshipping God Rama, other worship Durga, other worships Krishna, other Hanuman, other some river Ganga only. But they are all one. In the family, no differences. Similarly, in yoga and in life, all religions, Jewish, Christians, Muslims, Yudians, Parsi, Hindu, Buddhist, the Sikh, etc. All we are one. One in all in one. So this center is for all of you. All are welcome. It is our center. And this. Thank you very much. And Yajna was very beautiful. You are sitting here. You inhale this from Yajna, Bhagavan, Yajna ka, this smell, the what you call the smoke? This is going in our whole body. It is something as a remedy for us. Anyhow, India is a culture. The India is a cradle of the culture. India is a cradle of the culture. India has given the culture to so many peoples. Sanskrit language is the mother of many, many all languages, the Sanskriti. Also more in Europe, everywhere, Africa, Maoris, and you can see in the Maoris, their culture activities is like Indians. Australian, the Aborigines, the scientists have declared that in the gene of the Australian Aborigines is from India. And you see their culture, they make here tilak, they make here tilak, they make here tilak, they make here, and it is exactly South Indians. So it is everything we are there. So there is no duality, we should not make a duality, we should not make differences in the religion, we should not make difference of the countries, we should come, it is a oneness. We are all sisters and brothers. Out of 8.4 millions of the creatures, from them, one is the human. We are human. So we are neither Maoris, nor Africans, nor Indians. We are one, one in all in one. The culture from the South India, the language, the dance, the language, many, many things, very, very beautiful. And still, the South Indians, they keep this dance. Many of them, now, many you have seen, many you have not seen. Some of the sisters are here, and we welcome them very much. God bless you, and please give us your spiritual meanings of your cultures. Thank you. Welcome. Yeah. Where are the music?
1: I got the music.
0: Okay, thank you.
2: Die Quellzugabe, ich sehe die Mauer, sie leiden sehr. 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Ob nicht auch die Mauer ist hier ihre kulturelle.
1: Namaste. Tapasya, it's blessed to be a part of this event. They will be performing a dance style called Mohiniyattam, which is a dance style from the south of India. And they will be dancing to a song called Keshadipadam. This is a description about Lord Krishna. They will be starting with Namaskaram. Let's watch them dance Mohiniyattam to Keshadipadam.
0: Aap ja rahe?
3: Nahi sir, nahi. Aaram ke ek
0: minute. Padhariye, padhariye. Bhajan. Gyananan.
4: Speech.
0: No, just go.
4: Never know.
0: No, no, no. Indian. I never want to know.
4: Just take a second.
0: Yeah, you
4: go. Or go the A.
0: Okay.
4: Or the A.
0: Long enough, they have to. They are talking.
4: Okay. Yeah.
0: But you can talk about the center.
4: Yep. Body Council. Council.
0: India Gate.
4: No, local body council.
0: Here and this side, it will go away. Sorry, this side.

0: So now I will invite Andrew Traveller, who's been appointed to from Foreign Affairs to Indian Indian High Commission in New Delhi, to say a few words. Andrew? Or Andy? Andrew?
1: Distinguished guests, ladies and gentlemen, while I'm not speaking today on behalf of the New Zealand government, what I can say is that in my role I work to improve the relationship between New Zealand and India, and I'm also a student and practitioner of yoga. I do work hard to improve the New Zealand and India relationship across many fields. It's very broad: trade, defence, sport, culture and education. We have a long history together with many commonalities. You know, we're both outward-focused nations, shared Commonwealth heritage, and of course, there's always cricket. But people are increasingly a strong link between India and New Zealand. I think in the last census, there was more than 150,000 New Zealanders of Indian origin, and I think it's more closer to 300,000 now, so it's a huge percentage of our population. And as Swamiji said, with people come culture. And that's where yoga and daily life comes in. So I'm delighted to be here today to share the kind of ancient Vedic civilization and culture, which we've experienced a little bit today. And as Kiwis, we should embrace spiritual centers such as this, particularly now following the attacks last month, both in Purwama in Kashmir, but also more recently in Christchurch. These kind of places remind us that we're not divided by external designations. Yoga knowledge tells us that we're united by common spirituality beyond creed or caste. It shows us a path of non-violence. So I commend the efforts of Swamiji, who tirelessly travels the world to share this knowledge, and through his centers he shared this ancient practice with thousands of people in many cities. And in recent years we've even seen the Indian Prime Minister Narendra Modi promoting yoga and peace, and encouraging world leaders, including Jacinda Ardern and our own leaders here in New Zealand, to take up the practice of yoga. And of course, it's been a long road with much effort also from the New Zealand Bhaktas to make this a reality. So it's with honour and respect that I welcome the opening of this ashram. What a great way in which the people of New Zealand and India can share their culture and further understand one another through yoga, which actually means connection and unity. So let's embrace that message. Thank you.

0: I have a friend, Swamiji met many years ago. He had a function at Avatiya Square. He's the president of Bhartiya Samaj, and I would like Jit Sachdevaji to say a few words and bless this ashram. He runs a Bhakti Nivas in Auckland, and he has a many senior citizens that he takes care of it with his sister and his family. Jitji, are you home?
1: Thank you, Nagin Bhai. First of all, pranam Swamiji and distinguished ladies and gentlemen, guests, everyone. Thank you very much for joining me. Actually, I'm feeling very privileged to be here in, in the occasion of opening this spiritual and cultural center. This center is already blessed because Swamiji has opened it. I'm sure, I think you can put your hands together for this thing, that this center has been blessed by our Param Pooja Swamiji. Remember one thing, when you're clapping hands, a lot of your points, acupressure points, they become active. So then whenever you get an opportunity to put your hand together, don't feel shy. Put your hand together for yourself once more, please. So I'm sure that time to come, this center will thrive and a lot of activities will take place, like yoga and meditation, and so many other cultures will take opportunity. So many people from different background, different ethnicity can come here to participate and take the opportunity of this wonderful facility which has been created by Param Pooja Swamiji. And I'm feeling so privileged and thankful to Nagin Bhai, who has given me this opportunity to be here. I was just listening, I have seen the cultural performance, and I was listening to my sister Kanika Ji, who sang Vaishno Janto Tene Kahiye Je Peer Prai Jane Te. Means that means that person who can realize the pain of other people is a true human. True human is Vaishno Jan, that is something a typical translation, but the thing is that I treat it like this, that we are son and God of one creator, and when that God has created us, he sent us to this earth as a human. He did not send us as a, no matter which religion we have taken, but that's a different thing, but we have come as a human. And when we have come as a human, we should treat everyone with equality and respect. So we should, if we have got that kind of things in our heart, then we will not have any difference or any hatred. What we have seen in Christchurch, yesterday, and in the Pulwama, and there's so many people who they are fighting for, I don't know what they gain out of it, but they lose their lives and everything, and they keep on dividing people. I think God has never taught us that we should be divided, we should be united as a human. So let us all join hands. We should show support to the humanity, and we should always pray for peace and preach peace and practice peace. Thank you very, very much.
0: We like to thank you on behalf of Yoga and Dela from New Zealand, Sri Madhavanan World Peace Council, and from Vishwa Guruji, and the Center Organizer Seva and Friend. Thank you again. Like you said, let's give another round of applause for Jitji for such a good message. We will move to our traditional people, who originally come possibly from Asia and possibly from India. And that's Rosie and Bobby to say us a few things in Maori, which I will probably not translate because I will not follow it. but they will translate it for you. Rosie and Bobby together.
2: Amelia.
0: I've been calling you Rosie, both of you together.

0: Sorry, I was reading your name.
1: Libya.
2: Kia ora koutou, everybody. Thank you. Thank you all for coming to New Zealand from all over the world. It's really good to have you here in our community, in Onehunga, in New Zealand. My name is Bobby MacDonald, and I'm a local artist, born and raised here in Auckland. And we run a youth hub just down the road, and through that youth hub we use our special powers to inspire and encourage youth to breathe life into the community through engaging with the community. We have recently started a project that is it has become bigger than what we thought it would be, and the project is called Ngā Atua Ho, and that's through visual storytelling through art on walls. So creating these beautiful masterpieces on walls, murals, and we just completed one a couple of weeks ago, which is just outside the building out here. And through that, we have met Primjoti and
3: Sivadi,
2: and met this place. And for the first time on Tuesday, I done my yoga class, and it was. Let me just say, I do go to the gym a lot, but leaving the yoga class, I've never felt more energized than leaving the gym, and it was brilliant. I loved it, and I want to keep on coming back. Amelia and I, we turned up a couple of minutes late, so we got pushed right to the front. it was brilliant, and thank you for the opportunity for us to speak. And
4: tell them what the mural is at the back and make the meaning.
2: So the mural that we just completed is called The People Weaver, and it is the storytelling around it is telling the story of one of our atua, one of our gods, who is Henete Iwa Iwa. So she's known as the goddess of fertility and birth, life and weaving and creative arts. That's a way to tell one of the stories of our atua. And also, if you have a look at the mural, there's a wahine toa, a strong woman that stands right in the center of the mural, and that's based on a local who is doing great stuff in this community, and she's known as the People Weaver. And that tells her story as well. She's got a lot of knowledge around the area, and her name is Amelia Pua. Puia Taylor, sorry. So this is the People Weaver.
5: Oh my gosh. Okay. Okay. Nā kua tēnei e mihi mahana ki a koutou. Ko ai au, ko Amelia Pua Taylor tōku ingoa. Yes, I'm the People Weaver. I'll flip it into Pākehā so that we can all understand what I'm saying. In te ao Māori, when you talk about what this is today, it's a celebration of our cultures. It's a celebration of the way we need to treat ourselves and take care of ourselves. And especially with yesterday, it's important that we look into our culture to be able to find solace and to find peace and to find strength so that we can carry ourselves forward. Bobby and I, in the way we work, he is the creative and he's the one that comes up with these big master plans, but behind every strong man is a strong woman. And that's where I come in. And I get to do all those other things that help to thicken up and strengthen the work that we do. So it's an honour to be here and to stand in front of you. Very awkward because much like yourselves, we don't celebrate and draw too much attention to ourselves. But I think that this is a very special occasion to actually celebrate the work that you've all done to be putting this grand opening together. I think yoga is important. And I think coming together is important, and most importantly, Onehunga is the pito o te ao, that is the middle of the universe. So well done on selecting a great place to base yourselves at. Nō reira, I ngā mana, I ngā reo, I ngā rauranga tirama, nei rā te mihi mahana, te mihi aroha, te mihi manaaki ki a koutou katoa, mā oko Bobby. In Māori culture, we can't stand the men talk. Us pretty girls, we sing after. And then that is our tikanga, and that's how we honour what we say and do. O reira, should I sing for you? What's the song you like? Not for good. Huh? Okay.

0: Norera tena kakou, tena kakou, tena wa kakou kakou.
1: Thank you, Bobby. Thank you, we thoroughly appreciate your contribution, particularly doing yoga where you can't bend yourself and trying hard to get flexible. And that's what Mr. Guruji does to us. He says, I'm not going to give you hard yoga. And the next level is up, and the next level is up, and you get to 8th level, you are just about done. You are totally flexible. So I must say, the practice of yoga, and particularly yoga and relax system, is such a wonderful system that you harm nobody, neither physically, neither by thoughts or by deed. But Amina, today you reminded me of all Indian things that I have learned when I was in India. Wife respect woman, woman respect men, and you acknowledge that. That's really good. That's why I said that it comes from East. And you said Vahini. The Vahini is a Sanskrit word made for the woman. Manu is a Sanskrit word for the moon. Manu is a bird in Maori. And there are so many Vishwaguruji similarities of the same language, Maori, born from Sanskrit. So you'll be pleased to know that your mother language, you know today, is a Sanskrit. And you may want to learn from our devotees here, some Sanskrit slokas. Today we have a fortunate that Mahesh Bhai is not here, but Ramila Bhai and Lalita Bhai is here. And they have started a meditation center in Westport, excuse me for my pronunciation of the suburb. Very nice, and I'd like Ramila to come forward and say a few words about this Ugandan life and Om Ashram. Ramila's father, and Ramila, when she was 2 years old, she met Swamiji, and now then she met Swamiji again. Then she met Swamiji, and yesterday she was so happy to see Swamiji building a biggest ashram, a man-made ashram, home. Ramila.
2: Thank you for the opportunity. Congratulations to the center and to all the Bhaktas on this achievement of opening this center. I think it's really important that organizations and places like this exist simply because they bring people together. And it's something that's lacking sometimes in our community and our busy lives. So it brings people together and it gives people the opportunity to grow as an individual as well. We first met Swamiji in the 1990s when he came to Wellington, and since then our association with the family has been ongoing. So it's always a pleasure to meet Swamiji and to see him whenever he comes into New Zealand. So we've, as a family, have done a meditation center in Waimakau. And once again, it's a universal meditation center for all cultures and all faiths. So meditation is something that's really important, as well as yoga. So wherever your place is, wherever you want to go, at least there's somewhere for you to go. So once again, congratulations to Swamiji, all the Bhaktas on this center, and wish you the very best.
1: Appreciation, Ramila, for yesterday's hospitality. And
3: can we
1: today's.
3: Can we see the glimpse of Om Ashram?
1: Good. So without local power, I call it, or I call it energy in Vishwaguru's language. Nothing happens, nothing moves. And I'd like to invite Bridget, who is the local member of Business Council Association here to say a few words, Bridget.
4: Thank you very much. That is a great pleasure to be here. I would just like to point out that I'm no longer your elected representative. After 30 years of representing Onehunga, I decided to give it up last election time. So your local elected representative is actually Don Allen. But I did spend 30 years in Onehunga and working with the various communities. Now, during that time in Onehunga, I saw a great change. We always had a very strong and vital community in Onehunga, with lots of people making wonderful contributions. When I first started in Onehunga, things were not the best financially for Onehunga. The mall was a pedestrian mall only. There was no traffic, and there were actually no customers either. Because I don't really quite know why, but that was the way it was. So during that 30 years, I did see the reopening of the mall to traffic and a huge improvement in customers and business, and the business association, I'm happy to say, is now thriving. I also saw the reopening of the railway line to Onehunga, because at that stage Onehunga had not had the railway line, and of course, as I referred to earlier this morning, the local board that I was on participated greatly in, and so did the community. The community helped greatly with that. Is the remaking of the beach, because Onehunga lost its foreshore when the motorway went in, when State Highway 21 went in. But anyway, it was wonderful to see the community working with us and to see that beach that we provided. So that was really good. Now, as well as seeing the difference in Onehunga itself, I've actually seen a huge growth in the population of Onehunga. The population is growing, and I believe it's set to grow even further, isn't it, Tom? Yes. Now, because of that, it's bringing in a lot of diversity. It's bringing in a lot of ethnic groups, and I think it's bringing in a lot of togetherness and a lot of willingness to learn about each other's groups. I think that is very strong in Onehunga, and I was very happy to see on my computer, on my email this morning, that there will be a service at St Peter's Church this evening, 7:30, for anybody who would like to come in support of the victims in Christchurch. So that's happening. But there is one slight downside to growth in population, and that is also an increase in stress and tension for the people who are there. And I think it is wonderful, and especially on today, that you are opening this centre that is going to think about peace and harmony and well-being for all people. Now, I know that my daughter has attended yoga classes from this group, from Yoga in Daily Life, and she has appreciated it greatly and has told me that there was a great change in her attitude in life and in her ability to cope with daily problems. So I think it's a wonderful thing that you have opened this facility for Onehunga, where there is growth and there is stress, and people can be given this opportunity to learn how to develop themselves so that they can cope with it and to interact with other people. So congratulations and all best wishes for the future.
5: Thank you.
1: Thank you for your time, your support. One of my friends I said, I'm in Oakland. He said, what are you doing? I said, we're opening ashram. He said, whereabouts? He said, Onehunga. I said, why Onehunga? And I said, it's a beautiful place. So when Bajnanan and Ashapuri started, last after leaving Wellington, and then Prem Jyoti, and I came here a few times, Swamiji's blessings, Swamiji always put you high and high. You go to climb the mountain, Mount Rangotito, then Mount Cook, then he said you got to climb the Himalaya. And when you get to Himalaya, no, you got to go to Kailash. And he says so simply and so easily that yes, we can do it. So I said to Prem and Seva that we were having a pizza, and I said, oh, we should buy this ashram, this place here, which we were wondering with the power station, the Swamiji blessed us, no, it'd be fine. And we are so happy and privileged to have this ashram here in Onehunga. There will be the base to promote yoga and daily life and yoga and good health in Oakland. And hopefully, with Vishnu's blessings, we will have a center throughout Oakland where it has a 2 million population. So obviously we request His Holiness Vishwaguruji to send us some teachers. But today, I would like to thank Lalita Ben, and Seva, if you can give her, or Ushaji can give her a flower for her, for your contribution and Amurbhai's contribution, who is not with us, for yoga and daily life. Also, we like to thank our friends, our Swamis, and our dedicated hard workers, 24/7, 364 days, year in, year out. And I don't know how they cope, but I know why how they can cope. It's purely energy that Vishwaguruji gives through yoga, through meditation, through high goals. Umapuriji, who has traveled all over the world from Europe to come to Wellington, Ramati, and now Auckland. And we like Umapuri to be appreciated, and this is Umapuriji. And the three saints. Also, we have a pillars. Swamiji has put a, that's called pillar, right? That holds the roof. So we have three pillars, or six pillars. In fact, seven. Number increases. So Madhuramji, Lakshman Puriji, Dayal Puriji, Mohan Bhai, Seva, and Prem, and Kamla, and Divya Puriji, and Ushaji, and Bajnanan Asha, of course, they've been mentioned. Ushaji will give flower to our pillars, and so they can carry more roof and more white. So, Lakshman Puriji, Dayal Puriji. Dayal Puriji and his family, we want to thank on behalf of Yoga and Daily Life and Sri Madhavanan Peace Council for the contribution that he's physically, mentally, and financially giving to the society. We thank you for both of your hands. Prem, for your contribution to the Yoga and Daily Life. And Divya Puriji. And of course, to Dharam Devi and Mataji.
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1: We want to thank our past president who has helped us in organizing many activities. And Karunapur is not here, but spiritually we thank him. And also Jnana for his contribution that is given to yoga in daily life. Jnanaji. Swami, Vishwamitri Yoga says, all in one, one in all. Of course, Vishwaguru always want to work with authorities, always want to work with higher authorities, which is God, and then the government, then the councils. And today we are privileged and honored to have our local board member, Don Allen. And we would like to request Don Allen Ji to say a few words. Thank you.
6: Thank you for giving me the opportunity to say a few words. I'd like to thank you for the chance to celebrate the opening of Yoga and Daily Life here in Onehunga. And on behalf of our local board, the Makakiki Tangi Board, and the local police, I would like to welcome you into our community. It's a very small community that is growing by day. We're getting a lot of new developments around the area with housing, infrastructure, and we're working very hard for our communities to make sure this community, Onehunga, is the safest place in New Zealand. We work very closely with our local community groups. Me personally, I'm your local elected member and I'm your local community constable. My purpose in the police is to increase community empowerment and through division create unity in our neighbourhoods. I run crime prevention programs, initiatives, and through our local board we support local groups and such as our stakeholders in the 312 hub who've done a fantastic job with the mural at the back here, and we'll help to support all community groups in any way we can. So on behalf of council and police, congratulations to the opening of Yoga and Daily Life here in Onehunga, and we love to have you in our community. So thank you very much.

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Salutation to our Gurudev. All dear sisters and brothers, Nagin Bhai, and all dignitaries here. Sorry, my throat is somehow not working. Yoga is a science of the human. Yoga is very, very ancient. The yoga itself came with Svayambhu, the Shiva. Shiva, it is said that there was nothing, empty space, nothing was nothing. Veda said, in that empty space comes the some kind of voice. Which voice? We don't know. But it is said Vedas, Nad Rupa Parabrahma. Nad Rupa Parabrahma. Parabrahma, the highest, the supreme, the God which has no any form. And that now our sister was doing it, the chanting two or three bhajans. I was searching where it is, who is, and she was residing beside me. Well, I thought it is somewhere in the video. But God has given in her vocal cord that kind of sound, that's called Nad Rupa Parabrahma. It's not easy. So that Parabrahma is that. It's not everyone can do. Practice, master needs. Well, there's nothing. Who said Nad Rupa Parabrahma? That is after came. But there is only space, nothing else. So, it is said in that meditations of samadhis, the space and consciousness is the conscious in the space, or space is in the consciousness? We don't know. So who is first one? It is said, Chetan ke to ichha nahi. Chetanya, the conscious. But has no desires, nothing. Jad se kuch nahi hot,
Material can't do anything. Between there must be something. The space and consciousness. But they have no any relation. So between that is three principles. Harmony, oneness, and balancing. These are the three principles. They are balancing the whole universe, but still don't know. And then it is said, it's not me, I'm not telling that I know. It's from those great saints and Vedas, etc. The first Sanskrit language, the first written literatures, nowhere was in the world, not even the Vedas, not the Bhagavad Gita, no Ramayans, this one what we have. But it was the time of the Bhagavan Ram, God Ram, what you are chanting according to the Hare Krishna movement, very nice, very good. But they do not worship the Rama. They say it is semi-god. My dear, God is not a semi. We are also God. You are the Supreme, but only we have that qualities on. There are some karmic, etc. We will come sometimes to talk. What they are singing, Hare Rama, Hare Krishna. Hare Rama is that one that is called the Bhagavan Krishna elder brother. Balram. Balram. So they don't say Balram, they say Ram only. Hare Rama, Hare beginning also, like Hare Rama, Hare Rama, Rama Rama, Hare Hare, Hare Krishna, Hare Krishna. So they means, of course, the God Krishna is an incarnation, and his brother is also holy, there's nothing to do. But why we, ourselves, making dualities. So God Rama is that Dasarath Putra Rama. 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And sitting many Indians, so they will understand my language different. 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

0: 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So Nada Rupa Parabrahma, the Nada sound, and that sound said Ekoham Bahusyam. Ekoham Bahusyam. I am one and now I will multiply. Who speaks? No one is there. How it come? No one knows. What will we multiply? Who will multiply? And that is called Nada Rupa Parabrahma. The first comes the sound, the resonance, and through that resonance comes the fire, jyoti, light. Surya came after, and that from this comes the Swayambhu Shiva. Have no mother, no father, no brother, no sisters, no house. From nothing, the Shiva appears. The greatest is the Shiva. And there, out of this Shiva, then begins to make the creation, Brahma, Vishnu, etc. And Vishnu came many times, Brahma came many times, Shiva came many times, but the original Shiva, Swayambhu. And that time, these three principles, balance, harmony, and
1: unity.
0: So this three begins the yoga. Yoga means union. Yoga means balance. Yoga means harmony. And that comes through the yoga. So physical exercises is not that Shiva. But 8.4 million creatures. And according to Patanjali, which is about 7,000 years before Patanjali, and it was the time of the Vedvyasa, Patanjali. Well, that time was Mahabharata,
2: yes.
0: Jo hua tha, yes. Yudha, that time. So Patanjali have brought that 84 postures, asanas. But now we are more developed and we have problems, then we go to the
2: doctor
0: or physiotherapy, then he do this exercise, then other do this, then other do this. So there are many postures, all is yoga. Very good, nothing. Very, very good. My dear, so yoga is neither a religion. That time was not a religion. That is only Sanatan Dharma. Means, Dharma means not any one thing. All tree is a Sanatan. The clouds is Sanatan. Everything is Sanatan. Human is Sanatan. That is a Sanatan Dharma. Now in this Kali Yuga, can man develop, we can develop many, many dharma. So Yuga, Buddhist. Buddha is Hindu, Hindu Dharma. And Buddha never, never eat anything, fish or meat or this. And Buddha had meditation and he was going for bhiksha. Bhikshuk kehte hai inko, that was looking that I am not stepping on any ant even. That's gone so far. But Dharma came very good, there is nothing wrong. Christianity came, Buddhist alag se aage, Sikh alag se aage, or Jews aage, Muslims aage, very good. But there are usmein duality aage. And in duality, we begin to say, that my mother is the best. Others said, no, my mother is the best. But who will say my mother is not good? This is what happened day before yesterday.
2: Yesterday.
0: Yes. What happened to here? Unbelievable. A human, doesn't matter from which religion you are, it should not be done. But this is the fighting because they did not understand the religions or caste, etc., etc., my country, your country. So they must know why, from what. They have their reason, but they will not do like this. I don't want to go further, but we pray for that. God bless them. And even them also, I pray for them. God give you good thoughts, and please don't do such things. We pray for everybody. This is number one. Number two, the Omkar Bindu Sayuktam Nitya Dhyayanti Yogina. Sab Yogi Mahapurush Sabhi Om Hi is the sound hai. Neither the Dharma, this religions are there. Only sound. And Nabhi, in the Nabhi Yoga, 52 alphabet or letters of the Sanskrit, and they all are in the navel. Our creation is from the navel. Our chakras, which I had, perhaps one day I will go. Either this I forgot again.

0: And so it's like this. So, all the best.
1: Így van tovább, minden jót.
0: This was Mangi Lalji's bhajan.
1: Mangi Lalji bhajanja.
0: Oh Gurudev, remove my all worries.
1: Gurudev, távolítsd el minden aggodalmam.
0: I seek the shelter to thee.
1: A te menedékedet keresem.
0: Okay, Hari Om.
1: Rendben, Hari Om.

He had talked about chakras, which we are doing. This is the second day. And about the alphabets. As we know, there are many different creatures. And we in Indian and in yoga and Vedanta, etc., there's 8.4 million different creatures. And all is a life. But that life is one. All, maybe the human, or animals, or reptiles, others, etc. From this 8.4 million, one is the human. And in human have the same life as other tiny creatures. But that one which came slowly, slowly, or we don't know when, how, this soul enters into the human's body. It can be also in the other animals, or the birds, etc., those give us the eggs. And others, what we call the bacteria, also from the sweatings. And the others, which is like the bark vegetations. So these are the four. In these four, one is the highest, is the life and which is born from the mother's womb. It can be horse, it can be cow, it can be goat, it can be any. And from this, the humans is the more developed. And in that development is one chance we have to come into the oneness, or you call the God, etc., etc. So we don't know how many times we took the birth. Either only as in the water, the bacteria, etc. Bacteria also is a life, is a living. And living is the life. So we achieve that point that we are going to be free. And free in that way, what we call God, or we God Supreme, or we God the Brahman. The yoga, what we are talking about yoga, many people are only they want to do yoga and that's what they call exercise, this, that, that, this is. And many, many different kind of techniques they are developing.

developing. But yoga is different. We have to become the human. And there we have to think what we are utilizing for our body. And there also the what we are making problems, troubles for ourselves to go back and suffer in this life. And yesterday one yogi was talking about life to the school children very much. And he said that no one is poor. God gave you the hands, the legs, the eyes, everything. You are not poor. Second, you have money, but what is happening? Telling the students that your parents, what they are doing, and you should not do this. The drug, the alcohol, the cigarette, the tobacco, etc. is unnecessarily, and mostly money is going there. So the what human needs and how to come higher. As far as the deep research, they're calling the people that so-called the holy or God, they were also not consuming the meat, also not alcohol, also not any drugs. This is, if we would not utilize this, we don't know where and how we will be already further. So anyhow, what you want, you came to the human life and it took a long time that we became as a human. Now, for what you are born? Animals, they don't know, they don't ask, they are just born and use the life, finish, they don't know. But human knows. So for what are you here? For what God gave us this body? We call humans, okay, maybe God call other or this. But what is the sense of this soul to come in this body, and how many these different qualities which we can talk, understand, and this and that. And now in the Kali Yugas, the people are suffering, and people are poor, and they're poor and suffering is because of the habit which is not good. You have lot. You can do, you should work. And someone said, we are not born for eating, but we are eating for living. And so, after the Second World War, but people experienced this all. And now they had some kind of mentality became that we are poor and we cannot eat what others can, rich one people can eat. And so eating and eating and eating, and we don't know what otherwise

People were healthy and long life because they were eating only for this, to live. And so we also, but can you imagine, including myself, you can say, because I don't want to tell others, I'm taking on myself always. How many meals we take? Breakfast, lunch, and dinner. But between how many things moving in your mouth? Yeah. Okay, water we should drink. But there is a coming suddenly a kind of habit. And this habit is a what we call the illness. And that illness is means somewhere in the body something. So in India the people used to take some kind of green leaves with some kind of lime and some seeds inside and chewing all the times in the mouth like a goat. And other, okay, at least these leaves were little healthy, but they get a cancer. Now they have, I think, if I'm not wrong, in my opinion, 75% of the people or more chewing the tobacco. And there are many, they are suffering because they have cancer. But still they are using. And they cannot eat, they cannot enjoy the eating. If we don't do this in the mouth, just things, then we enjoy the food. They are so suffering that even they cannot open mouth more. They can only do like this, like a fish. They cannot open the mouth completely. And still they are putting this ejected. After that, someone brought some different, and that is called, you call the chewing gum. Chewing gum. And you are chewing and chewing and chewing, but what happens in intestines in our stomach, the whole activity is beginning that yes, now something is coming, digestion and food shall come and food is coming and the jathagni, the fire of eating, hunger, coming, but you can't, there is nothing. And so becomes the answer, the disease is many, and ulcer in the stomach. Why? And then you don't know where to spit, and where you are throwing. So it was in India, in some people, they were taking some kind of some seed, which is a very, very nice cardamom, which is a good for the mouth, for the smells, for the body, for the intense digestive, etc. So we are destroying our life. Now, doesn't matter, say in one way, but God says, and where you will come there, goat or

Goat and the other one this time sheep. So the stories are always something. One king said that if someone can bring one goat with complete full stomach, and I will can come near to me, and I will have in my hand something, if this goat will eat or not. And when this goat will not eat, I give you lot of this and this. So many times happened, but it failed. So one man came and he was feeding and feeding and feeding many branches, leaves, this, and stomach became like a drum, completely full. And king was sitting there, and the owner of this goat brought the goat near and said to the king, "Your Highness, my goat is completely full and she don't want to eat anything." He said, "Yes, very good." He took like this green near, and the goat became eating. "Then please go." So there are people, they can't live long without in the mouth having something, this and that. And that means disease. This is a mental disease which attacks in the physical disease then. Of course, when you are hungry, you should do. But hungry is a very different hunger. So as less you eat, healthy you will be and long life. And eat then something healthy food. Health. And then the yoga practice to digest. And what we are eating, including myself, you see, because I'm always with you. If I'm not with you, then I will not do. I will be very completely healthy and good. But so my bhaktas comes and they say, he said, "Swamiji." I said, "No, thank you." "Second, please." "Second, it's very good, Swamiji." Then the tongue is very, very, how to say, sensitive, always want to have something. So then, okay, good. Other comes, "Swamiji, some nuts," okay. So slowly it goes, and it is counting. Even 1 milligram, it comes counting when you have in your body. And so is a problem, the health. So it is said, the health is not everything. But everything is nothing without the health. And this is the yoga we are getting here, and that other yogas, what they are doing, it is not a yoga. So how many humans they are on such a path of humbleness, kindness, peace,

0: harmony, love, and happiness. Doesn't matter which religion you are, it's okay. That's good. And you have your path. And every child said, my mother is the best mother. So similarly, all we are good, but some, they go on the wrong way and doesn't think. And that is a suffering. Therefore, we come to this path that understand for what God gave us this life. Monkey is very close to us, but still monkey in the brain does not have that all what we are doing. So we are coming. So we are human. And what means that? That we protect all other creatures. We wish that all will be healthy, good, and like this, and we hope they will come one day to the life of the humans to go further, what we call oneness to the God. Yes, if you believe or not, this is like that. So now we are here on the door. And now we don't know there is nobody. Nobody. We are waiting. I said, now what should we do? We can't go any more back. They said the door is locked, closed. Now you are human, finished. There is no way back. That is also not good. We can't go further. So I think that our soul should merge into that cosmic self. So we call Brahman, they call Holy Father, they call Allah. So we all in this way, and what do our, the Jewish used to say God, what did he say? Huh? There must be. Name. Yehovah?
1: Yahweh.
0: Yeah. So, name is different. Human is one. Or, this is name. Call chocolate. Other call sweet. Other call mitha. Then his name is different, but it is the same thing. We call mitha. Other call sweet. And other call chocolate. So, but our name is different, but this all name is only that one. So realize this, but through that name which is your God or whatever you call that, this is your God and this and that. So duality, we have to clear up, there is no quality, dualities. We are in that quality that we are one. So we are all one, we are coming to one. All the soul, which I am telling just three times already, four times, that our all soul is only one. Ocean is one and the water in this plant here is a pot. Here is a water. This water

doctor is saying me, please, can you send me back to my ocean? Yeah. Yeah. This is a water from that. Oh, what is that water? Element. Which kind of element? Water. And now this water is everywhere around the whole globe. Everywhere. In every creature's water. In every plant's water. On every stone, water. In every earth, water. In every human's water. I don't know, but if doctors are sitting there, they're saying that 8% liquid is in the human body. That's it? Yeah. 60%? 60%? Okay, we Indians are drinking more water, that's why. Yes. Yeah. The Europeans saying also. Maybe Americans are not. Okay. So this much water is also very much. So this is, but either it's orange juice or apple juice or the grapes juice or the potato juice, all juice is the liquid. And that liquid is the water. And so that water is one element. And we are, that life is that within us also, we are one. Similarly, the sun, for our the sun era where we are, there's only one sun. Only one sun. And it is giving us warm and light and everything. Some are using sunlight different way. But it is only that fire. So fire, air. Air, my God, without air we can't move at all. Doesn't matter. We can stay without eating some days or 1 month. But water, some days. But breath, some minutes. And we cannot. So there's similarity the light from the sun. We can't not. So these are the elements, and in this all elements equal to all. Similarly, there's a life in this all creature is that one soul, all. And this, so we have three, jiva, jivatma, and atma, or paramatma. So jiva and atma is called the atma, anatma is jivatma. Atma, anatma, jivatma, anatma. So that is called jivatma, atma, and paramatma. This we have to realize as a human. Otherwise gone. Hari Om. It will go like that. Doesn't matter if somebody will grave you or not. Doesn't matter. Soul is gone, everything is lying down here, we finished. So that we have the chance now. And God gave us time, and we should really, really more concentrate on spiritual. I don't want to tell you only that Indians are okay. No. Americans are also okay. But which American? The American here from England, Europeans, or the other Indians? Which Indians we call the native? This is Indian, the different. But all we are one. And that, we came in this, so
we at home, please do which you believe, because you have not seen the God. And I also have not God. And if someone has seen God, we will be very happy. But the God which you see, we say, no, no, we don't believe this God. Okay. So, and if God will come, then we said, well, you are a human body. You are not a God. Okay, you are a Holy Saint, this, but you are not a God. So for someone, God is a different. And what is a dead God? They said, we don't know what God is, but we know this is a God. And this God, he has no form, nothing. But we do believe that is a God there, that we are all doing. But sometime giving some kind of support, some comes to us, but only that you can understand this was a God for you or not for the God. Now, second, it means that God is within us and God is with us. So there was one man walking with somewhere, going one village to other's village. So he was walking very nice road, way, good way. So someone was walking beside that man. That man can't see any, nobody is there. But he feels there is somebody walking with me. I see his movements, I sound, etc. He's with me. Was nice. Suddenly what happens? Comes the dornibus. These are the dornibuses and the rocks and dried thorns, hot, and very difficult to walk. And what happened? There was nobody with him. So he was thinking, when was a comfortable, nice way, then he was with. And now he's not here, selfish. Or he's afraid. He goes further, and after few hours, again comes the nice, smooth path and very pleasant and nice shadow of the trees. And he was sitting under the tree, resting. And he sees that he's sitting with him again, that person. He said, who are you? When there's a comfortable, good path, then you are with me. And when I have a very hard path, thorny bush, and that, you were not there. You gave me

let me alone. He said, no, my son. When the good, comfortable path, I was accompanying you beside you. But when it was a very hard path and the thorns, thorny bush, and rocks, then my son, I was walking and I took you on my palm. I was walking there in thorns and this and that. And when this difficulty was there, I put you on the ground and I was walking beside you. So it is said, when difficulty is there, then you should know, now God is with me. Now He will tell me to bring out of this difficulties or problems what I have. And I will remember God more and more. Otherwise, we cannot. So there is a story, beautiful story, and real it was. You know there's a holy book called Bhagavad Gita. And Bhagavad Gita, and there's another called Srimad Bhagavata. Srimad Bhagavata is only the one which have got and written 18,000 words inside, written, 18,000. And that's called Srimad Bhagavatam. Now, all the Indians, they are chanting and speaking about, that's called the Katha, and only for 7 days. And they read some few words, and the rest of their dancing and this and that. No one, 80,000 slokas, even they don't know. So it is only some glimpse of that. So, and that is written by Ved Vyasa Bhagavan. There are many things. So anyhow, that I, and that, the last one yet now, Krishna. And Krishna is that, you know, so we, many people from many religions, they can't believe you as a holy. We call that God, okay. But God is only that who was not born from the mother's womb. Neither mother nor father. And that is only one, Swayambhu Shiva. But there are many incarnations, we call it incarnation. Shiva was a Swayambhu, the others was incarnation, okay? So it is very clear that it is a born, and we call incarnation. There are two kinds of incarnation. One is that incarnation time to time only. Very, very hard time will be. Now this Yuga, Kali Yuga will end, then Kali, God will come. Another, that Nityavatara. Nityavatara is the saint in the world. Every day some saint is born everywhere. That's called the sadhus or the saint. Well, we go there further. So, God Rama, Krishna,
And Krishna and many miracles, etc., etc. And the Rukmani was Krishna's wife. But that remains in the Gujarat there. And we don't know from where the Radha came. There is no name in Bhagavad Gita, not on Srimad Bhagavata, in no any books. Now is written, but in other literature, Grantha, there is not one name of the Radha. So how have you hanging the Radha in the neck of the Krishna? Krishna, poor, he don't know. We did it. We did it. It's true or not? You believe or not? You can say yes, maybe disciple or something. But she's more than the Krishna now. The poor Krishna is sitting, you see. So that, as yesterday said, that this is the man, he decides. But yes or no is the neck. So we are the neck of that. I hope one day Rukmani will come back. She is sitting somewhere in the corner. Sorry. Anyhow, Bhagavan Krishna. Krishna is a Krishna. Rama is a Rama. And today, yesterday, was, I think yesterday or this, Amavasya is a new year. In Hindu dharma, new year. And this is on the first month of this begins, and that is called the, and that is Bhagavan Rama. Then after comes 4 days after that, Bhagavan Rama incarnates, which is more than 115,000 years the Rama was born. It will come now in 14, just now. Anyhow, there is the war, Mahabharata. It was there. First World War, Second World War. Like this, it was a Mahabharata, was also the war. Krishna came and he tried to clean up and everything. These stories are again this. So, all the 5 Pandavas, they were given to their mother because their father was died. But like a incarnation, all these 5 Pandavas. Okay, that is all right. The Kunti. And Kunti was also the

0: some relation of like his auntie or something, what you are calling. And the brother of the all five Pandavas. But when this finished, the whole story I will not tell, but Bhagavan Krishna, he made all this peace, and Bhagavan Krishna said, now I am going. So he is going towards Gujarat. But before that, he would like to go to his aunt, that I am going, if she asks anything, what I can do for her. Bhagavan Krishna goes to his auntie and said, Kunti, I am now going from here. Do you have any wish I can do for you? The Kunti was sitting there, mala in hand, and she said, you are going, Krishna? I said, yes. But you ask, Ante, I will give you whatever you want. She said, give the troubles to all devotees of God.
1: Who?
0: Yes.
1: Devotees.
0: Yeah. So, that give the troubles to the devotees and give the good those who are not believing in God and they have big buildings, this, etc. Bhaktan ko dukh aur nastik ko sukh. Krishna said, Auntie, I think you are nervous. Nervous. You forgot and like this. Why the poor bhakta should suffer? So please, bowl against, tell again the better good for the bhaktas. She said, I did not confuse. I know Krishna, and I tell you, those who are bhaktas, give them troubles. Then Krishna would say, if Krishna will say, bless you, then it's already done. So again Krishna said, please explain me why. Why my these devotees are so? Then he said, Bhagavan Krishna listening, and Kunti said that bhaktas and other people, it is said. Sukh par sila pade. Sukh par sila pade. Naam hirde se bisraye. 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I put a big rock on them who do not remember the God.

more free, otherwise you could not marry without from the parents and parents, and you it is not in few decades we became more free. Nobody that. So, you know what was for Holy Mother Maria? Was not easy. And what was her life? That she gave the birth to the child where the cows, donkeys and sheep there were. And she did not have in the cloth for the child, just put it on the grass, dry grass. I don't know, I'm sorry to say. If it is not, then please forgive me, the Mother Maria and Father God. But I see always Christmas time, they put the cradle of the God on completely nothing. That's it. So this was a time for her, hard time for her, and also her husband, he was so great, so he kept her. He had doubts, but that doubt went out. He said, and so was Jesus' life. Similarly, Krishna, you know how many he's born where he was born in prison. And his mother gave the 6 children. And every child, when they had his, her brother, real brother, but he was the Rakshasa, Kansa, and when gave the birth, he threw the child on the wall. And mother, his sister, was in the prison, his little room. Because someone said that the child of your sisters will be your enemy, will kill you. And she said, before the child will grow, I will kill it. So this is a story, long, wine. So don't think that Krishna was so happy and nice. Was not easy life. Always. And he imprisoned his father beside, because he wanted to become now the king, and father is still there. So some Kushanga, bad societies, that Kans, he went there. And one man said, oh, Kans, you are the best if you could be the king. And he came at home. He was in war, fighting with the people, and came at home and said to the father, do you give me the crown or should I take it? Yes. Father knew that he is like a devil, and he took the crown and put it down, and he put it there. And he said, now you go into prison. Put him in the prison. Arif, Indian, knows the story, no? And then he said, the Kans, he's one of the loving sister. So he loved his sister so much. What was her name? Devaki. Devaki. And made marriage, and one of the best friend of the Kansa, he chose him as a husband for his sister. And then after marriage, he was going to bring her to the other palace to give her. And one monk came, and she said, stop the chariot. He said, what? He said, Kans, do you know what you are doing? Her child will be

your enemy and he will kill you. He told the whole story. He said, yes. Then he took both of them, his friend as mother, husband, and she, both throw them in the prison, and her father there. And when she gave the birth, was a little girl, and he came and he threw on the wall. Five. But the sixth one, then came the Krishna. But when Krishna was born, now only bar child, they wrapped in the cloth, and all the guards of the prison, they lie down, doors opened, and told his father, took him in the in one basket on the head and said, go cross the river Yamuna, and there you can give Krishna to that in the house and come back. So he's carrying the Krishna on the in the basket and walking. The river was full of the water till here came. He thought, I will die. He said, please God, let my child bring other side. But water came up and up. Then what happens? The Krishna puts his leg down. He touched the river, and immediately the river went down. Voice came from Ganga, Yamuna, I want to touch the holy feet of the Krishna. So that's why we call also Charanamritam. Yes? And then it came a snake. Many is the head, many head, and was taking care so the rain doesn't bring so much. This is the story is written. It's written by story. It's not a fairy tale. Then he comes back. So there, the Rukmani, now, Yashoda, she gave the birth to one daughter. And so her husband said, please put Krishna here, baby, and take this girl and go back. So he took the girl and brought there. When the girls they brought in that prison, mother was there, father came, again all the doors went, and all the guards, they got up and this. And one guard went and said to Kans, again the child is born. And he came. And so then again said, please, that is a girl, this is a girl. He said it will be boy. He said, no. And he took this girl again on the wall. There was a little window for the light. He threw, and this girl fly through that ventilation and said voice, Kans, your enemy is already growing somewhere. He was very angry and this and that. And so was the life of the Krishna, life of Jesus, and so on. So, my dear, we have to go through difficulties to come now out of this, in this worldly, again coming, going. So life is, so that is a God's
messengers or the God, whatever.

0: produce it. And after is that very divine, very heavy. So it is so how many? Therefore, only bhaktas can remain here. Others, they will judge, come and listen and go, come and listen and go. That is it. So we have to remain in this path and be sure that God will open your heart and you will come in the heart to heart to the God. Therefore, all the times in the temple we are, you know, we worship the holy feet of the gods or masters. And on the big toes, that is called mani. That is the nectar of the mani in the holy book of the Ramayana. No? Say it again, sorry. Yes. And that was a story, another beautiful story in that, my son. I tell you, my friends, look what is happening. God Vishnu. The Krishna, Rama is avatar of the Vishnu. And the Vishnu, in the ocean of nectar, or what you call the milk ocean, Vishnu is resting like nicely. The naga that is over the head of the Krishna, and this Vasudhi naga is coiled, and on that bed of this snake's head, Vishnu is resting like this, and the Lakshmi is in the seva puja of the Vishnu. She is sitting and giving massage or this to the feet of the Vishnu. Many, many stories of that. But one day what happened? One rishi. Rishis, they are, even the god goes one side when the rishi are walking. When that saint, that holies, when they go, even the God will stay one side. That's why I say Guru Brahma, Guru Vishnu, Guru Devo Maheshwara. Guru Sakshat Parabrahma, Tasme Sri Guruve Nama. And therefore, Dhyan Mulam Guru Murti, Puja Mulam Guru Pandam, Mantra Mulam Guru Vakyam, Moksha Mulam Guru Kripa. That is that my satsang went in different way today. Okay. There was a great rishi, very great rishi, and he see that on this Kali, in samsaras, in the world, there are many people are suffering, rakshasas, and that time has come now. All still, but some time remained, but rakshasa is coming more, and very few will be saved who have bhaktis completely. So, one rishi, he came to the, said, I will go to the Vishnu, and Vishnu is resting there, God. And people are suffering here. What he is doing there? So the rishi comes. He goes to the in his ocean of the nectar of the under the water. And what does he is coming, and the Lakshmi is massaging the holy feet of the Vishnu, and Vishnu is resting. The Rishi was so angry. Here is my bhaktas, the people are suffering. And you are here resting and getting massage and in ocean like this. That Rishi was so angry. So what happened? Rishi did not speak to him, to Krishna, like this. He said, "What are you doing like this?" And he, with his one foot, hit the Krishna. Yes or no? The Vishnu, on the Vishnu. With the heart, like on the chest. And Krishna opened eyes. Now Vishnu. And what Vishnu said? Rishi, forgive me. My body is like iron, and you are like a soft, like a flowers, like a what we call the big flower, the from the water. Lotus, yeah? Please forgive me. Your foot must be hurting. I will massage you. And I give you blessing, but not the blessing to you like this, but I pray that all in this samsara, all will worship your holy feet, which you pressed and hit me on my chest. Vishnu was not angry. Lakshmi was very angry. But yes, it is a story, big little bit, yeah, see. Yeah, of course.
1: Man,
0: yes. Yeah, that's true, yes, yes. Yeah, you are right. Yeah. So.
2: Don't be angry.
0: Yeah.
1: Thank you.
0: And that's why in the temple and in the saints and every. On the saint is pujing. So it was God's feet also worshipped there, tilak there. Everything, and it is in Ramayana, holy Ramayana, there is a ring in the foot, the big nail of the master's toes. There is the one, is called like a
1: etheric current.
0: Huh?
1: Etheric current that comes from here.
0: No, not this.
2: He has the eye in the foot.
0: Foot.
2: And he presses that.
0: Yeah. Yeah, and then that is like not a diamond but money. Money, what is the money?
2: Jewel.
0: And the jewel will be there. One very nice sloka which I forgotten. So these are the. We are preserving. Every religion pursuing their religious things. They're all everywhere. And so that is a life. Just do your asana, phoom, phoom, left and right and this. It's a good, health will be good, okay? Health is a wealth, is a good. But when you have to go far, then we have to surrender. That's it. And so in this we have our, and so here is sitting that Brahma and Vishnu, and this is our elephant, and this elephant has 7 trunks, and I never saw even 2 trunks. I see. In this chakra.

0: As it is said, these are the seven trunks, the strength of our body, means the seven Sapta Dhatu. Sapta Dhatu. These Sapta Dhatus, like we have in our body, iron, potassium, etc., they are seven. Seven, yeah, na?
1: Essential electrolyte?
0: Yeah. Yeah. And yeah, metals. You can say metals, you can say elements or something like this. This is, and therefore Shivji is here. And from here is the, because the humans and animals is together in this elephant. And so from this is beginning, and here is the Shivalinga in this. And these are the seven, or two, three nerves, the Ida and Pingala. The Ida Nadi is this side, and Pingala Nadi is this side. This is in our body, and is going like this, ending at here. And so this nerves is gone down, coiled. And when it awakes, opens, then it's going this slough, they call this snake, but it's because serpentines. It's going over that. And this lum is that powerful mantra in this, which is the Shiva and Shaktis. It is called Pashupati Mahadev. Pashupati Mahadev. Where is that? And that is in Nepal. In Nepal there is a temple, and that's called Pashupati Mahadev temple. That was, and there is a Vishnu lying in that temple, and the king of Nepal was known as Vishnu. And king of the Himalaya is the Shiva. And so the Vishnu is rising there in the temple. You should go and you see that many, many miracles are there, but we people don't understand. Therefore Kunti said, ki sukh par sila pade naam hirde se bisraye, aur dukh par sila pade naam hirde se nahi bisraye. That's it. So this is a coming like this. So that, and these are the first petals, the four. Now this is a triangle. What is in triangle? If it is going up, then we are lifting up, and it is gliding, and or this Shakti or from here being going down, then it will pull it completely down.
1: Vortex down into the earth?
0: Yes, that's it.

0: In the same way as when Bhagavan Sri Ram didn't have a way to go and search for Mata Sita and cross from India to Sri Lanka.
1: A na isti način kao što Bhagavan Rama nije mogao pronaći način kako da dođe do Sita I da pređe od Indije do Sri Lanke.
0: God Shiva gave a way and said right, and then they wrote Ram Ram and the rocks went. In the same way as Shiva blessed, here Gurudev blesses and we can cross that Bhavasagar.
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0: And the greatest example of what Guru Kripa and Guru Bhakti can do.
1: A najveći primjer što Guru Kripa I Guru Bhakti može uraditi.
0: It's our beloved Vishwa Guruji.
1: To je naš voljeni Vishwa Guruji.
0: Years and years of dedication and seva to Holy Guruji.
1: Godine I godine posvećenosti I seve Holy Guruji-u.
0: And the result is in front of all of us.
1: A rezultat je pred nama svima.
0: But it was not also instant for him.
1: Ali I za njega to nije bilo odjednom.
0: Now you know it's for us so easy. We have already so many ashrams, we have places where we can do our programs, but when he came, a metal box and flip-flops and one dress finished.
1: Ali za nas je sada sve to lako, jer imamo gdje god dođemo, imamo ashrame, možemo doći, možemo vježbati, možemo biti tamo, ali kad je on došao samo sa jednom metalnom kutijom, sa jednim odijelom, nije imao puno toga.
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1: I zbog toga kad dođemo na takva mjesta u te ashrame možemo osjećati zahvalnost za sve što je uradio u tokom svojeg života za nas, nije radio za sebe.
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1: I kada god bi ljudi dolazili njemu, on je uvijek rekao neka vas blagoslovi Mahaprabhuji, neka vas Holy Guruji blagoslovi.
0: But we, agyani jivas, we ignorant people, we think that we do everything, we are the best, we are doing.
1: Ali mi, agyani, mi ljudi koji živimo u neznanju, mislimo da mi puno toga radimo, da smo mi najbolji.
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1: Ali Gyani, oni koji su ljudi od znanja, Gurudev, oni kažu da to rade njihovi učitelji.
0: But this is the fuel for our body, for our mind, that we say it's me who is doing it.
1: Ali to je gorivo za naše za naš um, za naše tijelo, kad kažemo mi smo ti koji nešto radimo.
0: But that me is not it.
1: Ali to nije to.
0: That true self, that true inner self is untouchable.
1: Ono istinsko jastvo, ono istinsko unutrašnje jastvo je nedodirljivo.
0: Everlasting.
1: Vječno.
0: Indestructible.
1: Neuništivo.
0: It can't go anywhere.
1: Ne može nigdje otići.
0: We open closets and change clothes in every day in the same way this Atma after every birth changes clothes, means a new body.
1: Kako što mi mijenjamo odjeću svaki dan, isto tako I Atma mijenja svoje tijelo, život za životom.
0: And then finally this Jiva with the higher consciousness unites with that Paramatma, with the grace and the direction of the Master.
1: I onda se ta Jivatma sjedini sa Paramatmom prema uputama I sa blagoslovom Gurudeva.
0: The work, the effort is done by us.
1: Napor, mi moramo naporno raditi.
0: But the way and the path is shown by them.
1: Ali oni nam pokazuju put kojim idemo.
0: Because when we have the trust and faith, then we will walk correctly on that path.
1: Jer kad imamo povjerenje za taj put, ići ćemo pravim putem.
0: And now I request Swami Yogeshwarji Maharaj to a little bit also talk.
1: I molim bih

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1: Many times I asked Yogaji, how many of you agree that he should write a book of his experiences with Holy Guruji and Swamiji?
0: Ja sam puno puta pitao Yogežija i zamolio ga ako bi mogao napisati knjigu o svojim iskustvima i životu sa Holy Gurujem i sa Swamijim.
1: This is called peer pressure.
0: To se zove pritisak, public relations, PR.
2: I'm afraid that if I would write...
1: I heard so many beautiful stories and experiences, and which shows the true essence of Guru Kripa and the true bhakti which he holds for Gurudev.
0: Jer ja sam čuo puno iskustava i puno priča koje stvarno pokazuje pravu Guru Kripu i Guru Bhakti koju Yoga žima.
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0: I ne samo Yogeshi, nego ja bih volio da svi oni koji su imali razna iskustva sa našim Gurudevom i sa našom paramparom, da iznesu svoje iskustva i da to možemo staviti u jednu knjigu gdje bi i generacije koje dolaze nakon nas mogle pročitati ta svjedočanstva.
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0: Ali Yogeshi bi isto tako trebao napisati 35% te knjige, tako da mora puno pisati.
2: So I got the guidelines, be positive.
0: Dobio sam upute, budi pozitivan.
2: Tell only nice things.
0: Reci samo lijepe stvari.
2: You see, many people they told me, write a book.
0: Mnogi ljudi su mi rekli napiši knjigu.
2: And I said, if I write the book, no one will be here.
0: Ako bi ja napisao knjigu,
2: if I write the book, no one will come to the ashram.
0: Niko neće dolaziti u ashram.
2: I'm joking. I was writing when I came to India. I was writing to my friend Vasishta letters.
0: Kada sam išao u Indiju, svojem prijatelju Vasishti pisao sam pisma.
2: And he said, Yogesh, when I read the letter, I immediately burned it.
0: Yogesh, kad sam pročitao pismo, onda sam ga spalio.
2: That somebody will not read what you wrote.
0: Nisam htio više čitati šta pišeš.
2: This happened when the person full of ego come to the ashram.
0: To se dešava kada osoba puna ega dođe u ashram.
2: And then fire starts.
0: I onda kreće vatra.
2: In that person.
0: U toj osobi.
2: And it is really not easy.
0: I stvarno nije lako.
2: But after some time, when we are in the fire,
0: ali nakon nekog vremena kad smo u vatri,
2: we realize that the fire is cold and very nice.
0: Osjetimo da je vatra hladna i vrlo ugodna.
2: And we realize that ashram, which maybe we are afraid sometimes to go there because it is not easy.
0: Ashram u koji možda ne želimo ići jer tamo nije tako lako.
2: It is the best thing what can happen to us is far the best thing.
0: Da je to najbolja stvar koja nam se može desiti.
2: When Avtar Purji is sitting here,
0: kada Avtar Purji sjedi ovdje,
2: small children they come to him and he is giving them sweets.
0: Mala djeca mu dolaze, on im daje slatkiše.
2: In similar way, the Gurudev is also giving us sweets.
0: Isto tako, Gurudev nama daje slatkiše.
2: In different ways.
0: Na različite načine.
2: When I came to India, I was observing with the theodolite and with the telescope and with microscope what Gurudev is doing.
0: Kada sam došao u Indiju, promatrao sam sa teolitom i sa velikim dalekozorom i na sve načine šta Gurudev radi.
2: Will I find something that it is not as he is talking?
0: Da li ću naći nešto šta radi, a da nije onako kako on priča?

0: It is not that I found something what was not right. I found the things about which I was not dreaming that they are possible.
1: I nije da sam uspio pronaći da on radi nešto što nije ispravno, nego sam vidio da radi stvari koje nisam ni sanjao da su moguće.
0: It took me time because, you know, we builders, we have hard heads. It takes time that we learn something.
1: Trebalo mi je vremena, jer znate, mi građevinari imamo malo tvrdu glavu i malo nam treba vremena da nešto skopčamo.
0: You are much faster. Much quickly, the quicker develop, you're developing much faster.
1: Vi svi se razvijate puno brže.
0: So yes, when I came to India,
1: kad sam došao u Indiju,
0: Gurudev, I was there approximately 6 months, and then
1: otprilike sam 6 mjeseci bio tamo.
0: Swamiji told me, you just go to the Nepal to get new visa.
1: I Swamiji mi rekao, Yogađi, idi u Nepal da dobiješ novu vizu.
0: So this will be some stories of Thakurji set, I should say, positive, nice.
1: I to je jedna pozitivna priča, kao što je rekao Avatarpuri da bi trebao pričati.
0: So I went to the Himalaya. I asked Swamiji, how long should I stay in Nepal? He said 2 months.
1: I išao sam u Himalaje, u Nepal, i pitao Swamiji koliko bi trebao ostati. 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
0: So I went to the embassy and then straight to the Mount Everest base camp.
1: I išao sam do ambasade i od tamo sam otišao direktno u bazni kamp za Mount Everest.
0: You know, we Slovenia, we like mountains.
1: Jel znate, mi Slovenci volimo planine.
0: And you know, the person with a lot of ego has to go to the Mount Everest base camp.
1: A znate da osoba sa velikim egom mora i sama otići do Mount Everesta.
0: So I was walking 3 weeks. Up, down, up, down.
1: I tako sam 3 tjedna išao gore dolje po planinama.
0: Got altitude sickness.
1: I dobio sam visinsku bolest.
0: And then suddenly came to my mind, I need to go to Guruji. I need to go to Guruji. I need to go to Guruji.
1: I onda mi je palo na pamet, pa moram ići kod Guruji, moram ići kod Guruji.
0: So it was kind of the thoughts, feelings, I need to go to Guruji.
1: I tako je došla ta jaka misao, mora sam ići kod Gurujija.
0: So I turned and I was running from that mountain down.
1: I okrenuo sam se i trčao sam nazad niz te planine.
0: What I was walking 3 weeks, I made in 4 or 5 days.
1: Ono što sam prije prešao za 3 tjedna, prošao sam nazad za 4-5 dana.
0: I came to embassy and I asked, did I got new visa?
1: Došao sam u ambasadu da ih pitam da li su mi izradili novu vizu.
0: And they said no.
1: Oni su rekli ne.
0: So I sat on one staircase and I was thinking, oh, I need to go to Guruji, I need to go to Guruji.
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0: Suddenly came one person and he said, just like this, if somebody has any problem, he can follow me.
1: A odjedno je došla jedna osoba i rekao, ako neko ima neki problema, samo neka me slijedi.
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1: Ja sam išao za njim, odmah sam dobio vizu.
0: And then I sat in the bus towards the Jadan.
1: I onda sam sjeo za autobus i krenuo za Jadan.
0: You know, India is a country, very organized country.
1: Znate, Indija je vrlo organizirana zemlja.
0: In opposite way.
1: Na jedan suprotan način.
0: So till the border was everything perfect. I was sitting in the bus.
1: Do granice je bilo sve u redu. 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
0: But when I came on the border, the bus was overbooked and I had no place to sit.
1: Ali kad sam došao preko granice, autobus je bio sav pun i nisam imao mjesto da idem dalje.
0: Because in Nepal I was sitting in a Nepal bus and in India I had to sit in the Indian bus.
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0: What is not allowed.
1: Što nije dozvoljeno.
0: And some person came and kicked me out.
1: Neko je došao i izbacio me van.
0: But I did not give up. I said, yes, I will sit here and so on with some discussion.
1: Ali ja nisam odustao, rekao sam ja ću sjest ovdje i tako se razvila neka rasprava.
0: So they gave me one small stool in the corridor in the bus and I was sitting there.
1: I dali su mi jednu malu stolicu, ja sam sjedio u prolazu u autobusu.
0: But bus driver was happy, I don't know why, and he when he, we started, bus driver called me and I went to his cabin.
1: Ali vozač autobusa je bio sretan i on je kad smo krenuli pozvao da dođem opet kod njega u kabinu.
0: So there was one man in white shirt and nice pants.
1: Bio je jedan čovjek u lijepoj bijeloj majici i bijelim hlačama.
0: And after some time he put his legs on the dashboard.
1: I stavio sam stopala.
0: Stavio noge. 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
0: Ah, maybe we can change. I can speak in Croatian, you can speak in English.
1: Možda možemo drugačije.
0: Can we do? Okay.
1: Or both, you speak both, it's easier.
0: Okay, we can speak both. So, Croatian. 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
1: And there was the Shiva's temple on that dashboard.
0: Ja pogledam tog čovjeka i kažem, mi stranci poštujemo Shivu, a vi ste stavili svoje noge ispred Shivinog hrama, ispred Shive.
1: And I said to that man, we foreigners respect Shiva and you put your feet against the Shiva's temple.
0: That man was ashamed and he immediately put the legs down.
1: I onda čovjek bilo ga je sram i stavio odmah noge dole.
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1: And drivers was so happy, he asked, would you like to drive the bus, would you like to drive the bus?
0: So that is India, you see.
1: To je Indija.
0: In one way chaos, in other way big heart.
1: S jedne strane je kaos, a s druge strane veliko srce.
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1: And when I came to Jaipur, he said, Yogeshji, oh, I just wanted to go to Himalaya or to Mount Abu. Do you want to come with me?
0: Ha, after Guruji just said, after Guruji abhi khaan, ke main Hindi mein bolunga, Authority English mein bata denge aur Croatian mein bata denge. So we
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0: 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So
1: okay. Chemo po slovenski.
2: I said the best part is Jayaprakash ji also understands Hindi. So no problem. I don't need to be in the middle.
0: Znači, tako smo krenuli u Himalaju.
1: So we started for Himalayas.
0: Došli smo u jednu školu, bili su raspusti, odmori.
1: We came to one school and there was school holidays.
0: Ja sam vozio ambasador.
1: I was driving ambassador.
0: Auto,
1: that's Indian
0: auto.
1: Car, classic car, which Premanand says handmade in India.
0: I Guruji kaže, Jogeš, isprazni sve iz auta.
1: And Guruji said, Yogesh, take everything out of the car.
0: I donesi u školu, jednoj školi smo spavali, donesi u tu školu.
1: And bring in that school where we are sleeping.
0: Sljedeće jutro ja dođem, auto otvoren, sve otvoreno, ali ništa nije bilo unutra.
1: Next morning I come, the car is open and nothing was inside.
0: Znači, Guruji je znao da će neko probati da uzme nešto iz auta.
1: So Guruji knew someone will try to take out of the car something.
0: Išli smo dalje i došli smo na jednu planotu.
1: Then we came on the one plane.
0: Guruji kaže, stani, ovo je dolina bogova.
1: Guruji said, stop, this is the valley of the gods.
0: Napravio pranam i onda smo išli dalje u Badrinat i tamo je Guruji ostao u jednom ashramu.
1: And then Guruji made pranam and we continued our journey to Badrinat where Guruji stayed in one ashram.
0: Imao je susret sa onim bogovima.
1: He had a meeting with those gods.
0: Sljedeći dan kaže, ajmo nazad, idemo nazad na drugo mjesto.
1: And next day he said, let's go back, we go on the other place.
0: Bilo je rano jutro.
1: It was early morning.
0: Ja sedam

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1: 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Cesta, I couldn't brake.
0: A cesta ovako makadamska.
1: And the road was very bad and all downhill.
0: Kad smo išli gore, Gurdžije je sedeo pored sa one strane gde se videla dolina.
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1: And he was telling, go that side, go that side.
0: Znači, ja sam čutao i vozio u prvoj brzini, polako, polako sa onim autom dole, do prvog grada.
1: So I had to drive all the time in the first gear till the first city where we came.
0: Mekaničar je popravio kočnice.
1: The mechanic fixed the brakes.
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1: But he saw that a little bit of the diesel is leaking, so he said, I'll fix this also.
0: I kao treba zavrnuti neki šraf, ali je odvrnuo i pogrešno zavrnuo i je polomio nekoliko navoja.
1: And he tried to fix it by screwing one screw, but he made it too strong, so he actually brought through threads.
0: I sada diesel nije kapkao, nego je curao.
1: And now diesel was not just little leaking, but it was just pouring out.
0: Kaže, no problem. I stavio neki kit je stavio okolo.
1: He said, no problem, and he fixed it with some kind of the glue.
0: Kaže, čekaj jedan dan da se to stvrne i onda će biti sve okej.
1: Okay. He said, wait one day that it gets harder and then it will be okay.
0: Naravno nije bilo.
1: Of course it was not.
0: Ne. Ipak, mi smo sa Gurdžom išli dalje.
1: But we went further with Guruji.
0: Auto išao jako sporo, na kraju smo ga gurali, toliko je bilo strmo.
1: The car was going very slow. It was so big slope that we had to push it to go.
0: I jednom nas pretekne bus, a vozač viče, curi van dizel, curi van dizel.
1: And once one bus overtook us and the driver was shouting, the diesel is leaking, diesel is leaking.
0: Znate, u Himalaji, visoko gore, nemate benzinske pumpe na svakih 2 kilometra, kao što je ovde.
1: You know, in Himalayas, up there, you don't have the petrol pump every 2-3 kilometers, like here.
0: Najbliža pumpa bila 100 kilometra daleko.
1: The closest one was around 100 kilometers far.
0: Ja gledam ono i kažem, Guruji, mi ne možemo dalje.
1: I was looking and I said, Guruji, we can't go further.
0: Ostalo je još malo onog kita.
1: There was still a little bit of this glue left.
0: I kaže, ti popravi auto, ja idem peške.
1: And Guruji said, you fix the car and I will walk.
0: Guruji ode još sa dva dečka.
1: Guruji left with another two boys.
0: Ja popravim ono i čekam.
1: I fix and I wait.
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0: Sada, ja kažem, Mahaprabhuji, molim, neka auto drži dok
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0: I stvarno nikakvog problema nije bilo sa dizelom.
1: And really there was no any problem with diesel.
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0: na putu smo stali u jednom malom ašramu.
1: On the way we stopped in one small ashram.
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1: 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There was ashram, there was a small hospital, small school.
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0: Ja kažem,
1: I could not believe.
0: Ja pojma nemam šta je to.
1: I have no idea about it.
0: Ali znate kada je učenik predat.
1: But you know when a disciple is trusting.
0: A ja sam to vreme volio Guruđija, ja bi mu ispod suknje slezo u njega, pojao bi ga.
1: I loved so much Guruđi at that time that it was unbelievable.
0: I Guruđi kaže, idi, ja idem, bez problema.
1: And Guruji said, go, and I went.
0: Stanu na podium i usta pričaju.
1: I went on the podium, my mouth was
0: speaking. A ja celo vreme gledam i kažem, pa zar je to moguće, zar je to moguće,
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1: I'm moguće. Watching and I can't believe, is this possible, is this possible?
0: Šta sam pričao, pojma nemam, ali
1: I have
0: sećam
1: no idea.
0: Se, ja sam bio u šoku, a oni tamo koji su participirali na toj konferenciji, bili su zadovoljni, kaže, jako lepo.
1: And I myself was in a shock about what I was giving a speech, but all the people present on the conference were happy with my speech.
0: I kada sam se vratio, Guruji kaže, aha, Yogesh, kako je kad Mahaprabhuji priča kroz tebe?
1: And when I came back to Holy Guruji, he said, ah, Yogesh, and how is it when Mahaprabhuji is speaking through you?
0: Divno.
1: Beautiful.
0: Ali znate, treba čuti.
1: But you know,
0: treba čuti da stvarno Mahaprabhuji ili učitelj priča kroz nas. 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
1: But one has to see, one has to observe, one has to notice. Everybody of us has that potential and one just has to notice that really Mahaprabhuji or Guruji is speaking through us.
0: Tako smo sedeli u tom ašramu i jedan dan Guruji sedi ispod jednog mango tree, drveta.
1: We were sitting in that ashram and one day Guruji was sitting under one beautiful mango tree in that ashram.
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0: Kaže, Yogesh, ajde da nakupimo to dve vreći manga, jedna vreća ćemo staviti Mahrađu ovde, jedno ćemo nositi u džaban.
1: 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One we will leave to Maharaji here in Ashram and one we will take with us to Jadan Ashram.
0: Ja mislim, okay, pentraću se gore na drvo pa ću brat mango.
1: And I was thinking, okay, I will just climb on a tree and pick up some mangoes.
0: Nakon par minuta Guruji pokaže u vazduh i kaže, vidi onu tačku.
1: And after a few minutes Guruji shows me on one spot in the air and says, look at that point.
0: Bio mali crni oblačić.
1: There was a very small black cloud.
0: Kaže, Rakshasas, very danger.
1: Guruji said, Rakshas,
0: vrlo kaže, su Rakshas, opasni. To su jako opasni, jako opasno.
1: Very dangerous.
0: 15 minuta nakon toga nastala je takva oluja.
1: 15 minutes after that there came such a storm.
0: I ja sam zatvorio oči, pokrio glavu i kažem, ako dobijem pickles na glavu, bit će svašta.
1: And I just closed my eyes, covered my head and I was just thinking if I get some pickles on my head, it will be very dangerous.
0: Bili su veliki mangoji.
1: These were very big mangoes.
0: Nakon 5 minuta sve se stišalo.
1: After 5 minutes everything calmed down.
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1: And I was just looking around, everywhere around there were mangoes, only where we were sitting there were no mangoes.
0: Ja kažem, Guruji, kako to moguće?
1: I said, Guruji, how is this possible?
0: Kaže, Mahaprabhuji blessing.
1: Mahaprabhuji je blagoslov.
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1: Go and collect mangoes.
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1: And it was exactly two bags of mango.
0: Kada sam skuplja, on vidi da hodam bos, kaže, a gde su ti japanke?
1: And when I was collecting mangoes, he saw that I am barefoot and he asked, where are your...
0: Chapel.
1: Chapel.
0: Shoes.
1: Shoes.
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1: And this was ašam which was just on the bank of Ganga, there was one small plateau and it was just on the edge of the Ganga river.
0: Ja kažem, Gurdži sigurno već plivaju prema Haridvaru.
1: And I told to Gurdži, I'm sure it's already swimming down towards Haridwar.
0: Kaže, idi i traži.
1: And Guruji said, go and search for them.
0: A sad ja ovako razmišljam, inženjer. 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
1: And now I'm thinking, like engineer, you know, the wind is blowing from the west, I have to search for them on the east.
0: Tražim, tražim, nema.
1: I'm searching and searching, can't find them.
0: Vratim se, Guruji kaže, jesi našao?
1: And I come back and Guruji asked me, did you find them?
0: Kažem, nisam.
1: I said no.
0: Kaže, pa da, tražio sam pogrešnu pravcu, idi tamo prema istoku.
1: Of course, because you were looking on the wrong side, prema zapadu. On the other side, towards the west.
0: Tamo odakle je došao vetar.
1: From where the wind was blowing.
0: Idem ja odmah tamo i pogledam i bile su na jednoj steni pored reke, ovako, jedan pored druge stoje.
1: And I go there and they were there just on one rock next to the river, one beside another, the shoes.
0: Znači, kada mi imamo poverenje u učitelja.
1: So when we have trust in our master.
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1: Master will first show us what it is when we are dedicated and who is that one who is actually working.
0: Mi mislimo da mi radimo, hoćemo, nećemo i tako dalje.
1: We think that we are working, we want to work or don't want to work.
0: Za Guruji sve bio Mahaprabhuji.
1: For Holy Guruji, everything was Mahaprabhuji.
0: A za nas je Gurudev.
1: And for us is Gurudev.
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1: Because if we look in our lives, everybody of us can see that we have quite similar experiences, maybe less dramatic, but we can see that we are led by our master.
0: To sa mango možda nije bilo baš dramatično.
1: That with mango was maybe not that dramatic.
0: Pa ću vam reći jedno više dramatično iskustvo.
1: But I will tell you something more dramatic.
0: Jednog dana bila je zima. Neki od vas su bili u Jadanu.
1: One day it was winter, some of you were in Jadan.
0: Bila je godišnica Samadija Mahaprabhuđija u Katu.
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0: Taj dan ja sam seo u auto i izašao iz ašrama s autom.
1: That day I sat in the car and went out of the ashram with the car.
0: I šta se desilo? 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
1: And what happened? I was immediately falling asleep.
0: Jodhpur je otprilike 70 km daleko, do tamo ja sam nekako držao volan.
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0: Mi Slovenci smo

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1: So when you pass another car which is going from another direction, you have to go off the road and then when you bypass each other, you go back to the road.
0: To se zove single road.
1: That's called single road.
0: So, nakon nekog vremena, ja sam bio strašno umoran i čujem glas.
1: So after some time I was so tired, but I heard some voice.
0: Jako jasan glas u glavi.
1: Very, very strong voice in my head.
0: Nemoj da brineš, za tebe će vozit Mahaprabhuji, zaspi.
1: Don't worry, for you will Mahaprabhuji drive, you can just sleep.
0: Ja sam zaspao, ona sekunda.
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0: Ali bio sam potpuno svež.
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1: My brother said, once I was driving, I went to samadhi and I ended up in the fence of the road.
2: And you were there when Swamiji caught me?
0: Yes.
2: You were driving?
0: Yes, I was driving.
2: Yeah, he was driving in India somewhere.
1: Yogiji was your next in Indi.
2: Where was it?
0: Between Delhi and Jaipur.
1: Između Delija i Jaipura.
2: And I decided that I wanted to go to fly.
1: I odjednom smo poletili.
0: Nešto došlo na cestu, ja sam zakočio i avatar Purif leti.
1: Something happened on the road and then I put my feet on the brake and avatar Purif was flying.
0: Jer je stavio između dvoje sedišta pozadnje.
1: Because he was sitting in the middle of the back seats.
0: Swamiji samo ovak napravi pa ga uvati.
1: And Swamiji just made with the hand and caught him.
2: Like he knew before already, one millisecond before, he put like the hand. Yes.
1: Because Swamiji just 1 millisecond before, put samo jednu milisekundu prije, Swamiji stavio ruku jer je znao šta će se dogoditi.
2: Because he's Trikaldarshi.
1: Jer on je Trikaldarshi.
0: Guruji je volio da se igra i da pokaže malo šta guru može da radi.
1: Guruji wanted and he liked to show a little bit what Gurudev can do.
0: A Swamiji radi non-stop, ali ne pokaže.
1: And Swamiji is working all the time, but he never shows.
0: Znači, ja sam tada se probudio, bio sam potpuno fresh, znači sav umor je nestao.
1: So I woke up, I was completely fresh, all my tiredness has gone.
0: U ogledalima video sam kamione iza.
1: In my mirror I have seen that trucks are behind me.
0: Koji su išli u suprotnom pravcu.
1: That were going in the opposite direction.
0: Znači ja nisam ih video pre nego što sam zaspao, znači sigurno sam se skinuo sa tog puta dok sam spavao.
1: So I didn't see them before I fall asleep and I passed them, so it must be that I went off the street and on the street during my sleep.
0: I kaže, ja, Mahaprabhuji, hvala ti.
1: And I said, oh, Mahaprabhuji, thank you.
0: Vidi, Guru Kripa.
1: Look, Guru Kripa.
0: Bio sam strašno radostan.
1: I was so happy.
0: Par minuta.
1: Few minutes.
0: Nakon ovoga, majmun.
1: And then this monkey.
0: Kaže, ništa nije bilo, to si samo zamišljao.
1: No, nothing happened. You were just imagining this all.
0: Došao sam u Katu.
1: I came to Katu.
0: Nakon par sati vožnje.
1: After few hours of driving.
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0: Guru, trening. 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

0: Yogesh, kako je kad za tebe Mahaprabhu živosi auto?
1: And then I came to Holy Guruji and Holy Guruji said, oh Yogesh, how it is when Mahaprabhuji is driving the car for you?
0: Kako je znao?
1: How he knew?
0: Kako je znao? 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
1: There was no telephone, I have not stopped anywhere. How did he know? Trikal darshi.
0: Gurudev is with us every second, every moment he is with us.
1: Gurudev je sa nama svake sekunde, svake minute je sa nama.
0: His telephone is on 24 hours.
1: Njegov telefon je uključen 24 sata.
0: Hour is off.
1: Naš je isključen.
0: But when we kada mi mislimo na učitelja,
1: but when we think of our master,
0: onda je on sa nama i vodi i vodi i vodi i štiti.
1: He is with us and he is leading us and he is protecting us.
2: I also tried Mahaprabhuji to say Mahaprabhuji you drive for me.
1: I ja sam isto probao da Mahaprabhuji vozi za mene.
2: Sagarpuri was with. No, you were there? No, you were not with.
1: Netko je bio sa mnom.
2: Jacob was there once also. So, yeah, I tried, but no, he didn't take over the wheel at that time.
1: Ali nije mi uspjela, nije preuzela.
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0: 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We are
1: concrete slab we were making and it was raining in Jadan.
0: Tada je bio, ja sam bio u Europi, a Govinda, ako se sećate,
1: I was in Europe and Govinda, if you remember, he was there.
0: Znači, on je vodio to betonažu.
1: He was leading, taking care of that concreting.
0: And otišao je kod Guruđija. 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
1: And he went to Holy Guruji and he said, Guruji, the rain is coming and if it comes, then all the work will be for nothing.
0: I oblaci su nestali.
1: And then the clouds disappeared.
0: Govinda meni to kaže, vidi šta je bilo. Ja kažem, wow.
1: And Govinda told this to me and I said, look what was there. And I said, wow.
0: Imali smo sljedeću betonažu.
1: We had another one concreting.
0: Oblaci dolaze.
1: The clouds are coming.
0: Ja idem kod Swamiji.
1: I go to Swamiji.
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1: 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Everything will fall apart.
0: Ja se vratim na ploču.
1: I came back there.
0: I kiša počne da lije. 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
1: And I came there and then the rain started pouring. It was so heavy rain, so heavy storm and I was crazy. I was shouting, you no. Could do it for him. You could do it for him, but not for me.
0: Da, da, tako je bilo. Ali ništa se nije desilo, beton je bio dobar, sve je bilo okay.
1: But nothing happened, the concrete was good and everything was okay.
0: Belu kuću smo zidali po komadićima.
1: The White House was made like this that we were building part by part.
0: Swamiji jednom kaže, Yogesh, napravili smo već kuću za Guruđija.
1: Swamiji said,
0: Bhakti Sagar.
1: Now we made the house for the Guruji, we made Bhakti Sagar.
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1: Let's make four rooms next to that tube well, which was near there.
0: Ovako, ovako, ovako, jedna veranda, četiri sobice, mala kupatila.
1: Like this, the doors, the four doors and the bathrooms.
0: Koristi materijal koji je otpao, koji je otpadni materijal koji je ostao od prijašnjih zidanja.
1: Just use the material that are leftovers from the previous buildings.
0: Ja kažem, da, da, da.
1: I said, yes, yes, yes.
0: I zidamo i napravimo i Swamiji dođe iz Europe opet nakon par mjeseci.
1: And we did it all and Swamiji comes from Europe after a few months.
0: Kaže, divno.
1: He said, beautiful.
0: A da napraviš sa druge strane tog bunara još 4 sobice za radnike.
1: Can you make from the other side also 4 rooms for this?
0: Pa smo napravili još 4 sobice, Svamiđi dođe nakon par meseci i kaže, jao, dobro je, lepo.
1: And we made all this like 4 rooms from the other side, and again after some time Svamiđi comes back and he said, oh, beautiful.
0: Između teh 4 sobe i 4 sobe bilo je otprilike 10 metra praznog prostora.
1: And between the first 4 rooms and the second 4 rooms there was about 10 meters space between.
0: Kaže, ajde napravi jedno skladište, je puno materijale ostalo, tu između napravi skladište.
1: Can you make one storeroom here? There is much material which is left over. Just make between one storeroom, one big storeroom.
0: Napravimo još to skladište.
1: We make that storeroom.
0: Svamiđi dođe, kaže, u, lepo. 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
1: And Swamiji said, oh, beautiful, very nice storeroom, but we have students, so let's make one big room for the students above, on the top of that storeroom, and also make on the top 4 rooms on one side and 4 rooms on the other side.
0: Tada smo bili, studenti su došli iz Europe da studiraju jogu.
1: And that time the students came from Europe to study
0: Hindi,
1: yoga.
0: Sanskrit.
1: Hindi, Sanskrit.
0: A bili smo i šljakari. 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
1: And there were workers, there were us who were working like karma yogis, and there were the students who came to study yoga.
0: U to vreme su dolazili iz tajne policije iz Indije, dolaze da gledaju šta mi stranci radimo u Džadanu.
1: At that time they were coming from the Indian secret police to see what we foreigners are doing in Jadan.
0: Oni dođu, a mi kaže, pšš, studiraju, tiho, studiraju.
1: They would come and we would say, pšš, they are studying.
0: E tako je to išlo neko vreme i onda opet Svamiđi dođe, kaže, u, jako lepo, ali malo je, aj ti s ove strane napravi još 3 sobe, u prizemlju 3 sobe gore na prvom spratu, a sa druge strane još 4 sobe.
1: And it was nice like this. Swamiji came again after some time and he said, oh, it's so beautiful, but can you just make on one side 3 rooms on both floors and then on the other side also 4 rooms up and down?
0: A iznad toga još jedan sprat.
1: And then just on the top of that one more floor.
0: Ja si mislim, Bože, pa ovo ne može stajat.
1: And I was thinking, my God, this cannot stand.
0: Kuća za 4 radnike od polomljene cigle.
1: The house for the workers from the broken bricks.
0: Se radi drugče nego trospratnica.
1: And now we are from that making 3 floors.
0: Guru Vakya, idemo.
1: Guru Vakya, so we do it.
0: Bilo je gotovo, Svamiđi zadovoljan i onda dođe iz Bollywooda, dođe ekipa glumca da snima film u Džadanu.
1: And Swamiji was happy when it was done, and then after some time come the team from Bollywood to make one movie in Jadan.
0: Spavali su u beloj kući.
1: They were sleeping in White House.
0: I neko je pušio skrivečki u tom skladištu.
1: And somebody was hiding in that storeroom, and he was smoking there.
0: A mi smo u skladištu držali pene koje ste vi nosili iz Europe da smo spavali na tim penama.
1: And we were in that storm holding the sponges like which were used for the mattresses on which you were sleeping. And that were brought from Europe.
0: U to vreme već smo radili jezero Talab.
1: At that time we were already making Talab behind White House.
0: Ja sam vozio kamion u 4 ujutro preko polja.
1: And I was driving a truck across the field at 4 o'clock in the morning.
0: Radili smo dan i noć. 4 ujutro ja vozim truck i počne nešto da miriše neka plastika. Miriše, smrdi.
1: When I was driving, I was working whole night, few days already, and then I just smelled in the air some plastic smell.
0: And I came near the White House.
1: I came near the White
0: House. And there was Swami Gajanand. In the on the terrace outside of the building and shouting fire.
1: I tamo je bio neko na terasi, vikao je vatra.
0: I ljudi lete van, uhvatimo neke kible, bacamo vodu na tu vatru.
1: And everybody was running out. We had some pots and we were throwing water on the fire.
0: Kako sa vodom, sa kiblama da pogasiš penu ne možeš.
1: But you can't put down the fire of the sponges which was there with just water.
0: U to vrijeme zovemo Svamiđija koji je spavao u Guruđi u kući.
1: And we call Svamiđi was sleeping in Guruji's house in the first building.
0: Zovemo vatrogasce.
1: We call the fire brigade.
0: I odjedno napravi buf.
1: And suddenly it came one sound.
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1: So the floors which were made from the stone, so the building was made like this, that the walls were made from the bricks, but the floors were made from the stone. So this stone floor.
0: Vatrogasci su došli nakon 3 sata kada je sve izgorelo već.
1: And the fire brigade came after 3 hours when it was already everything burned down.
0: Svamiđi dođe i kažemo Svamiđi izgorelo deo bele kuće.
1: And Svamiđi came and we said Svamiđi the part of the white house is burned.
0: Kaže odlično, inako ništa nije vredela.
1: And Svamiđi said very good, it was anything not worthy anything.
0: Možete zamislit arhitektu koji je to gradio, ono ruglo.
1: Can you imagine architect who was building this?
0: To je jako dobro lekcija za ego, znate.
1: Very good lecture for ego.
0: E, kako god, mi smo to, kaže Svamiđi, odlično. 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
1: And he said, okay, perfect, now we will make it from the concrete.
0: Napravit ćemo podrum.
1: We will make the basement.
0: I iskopali smo rupu.
1: We make the hole.
0: Dobili kontraktora koji to trebao da pozida.
1: And make some contract with the person who would make it.
0: Počne kiša.
1: And it started to rain.
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1: So, there was part which was not actually connected. There was part where was the wall and part where was the, before the stone slabs were there, but it was still not finished.
0: I Svamiđi je došao sa nekim Indusima, sednu tamo, pričaju.
1: And Svamiđi came with that Indian people and they were sitting there and talking.
0: I kaže, Jogeš, zidaj.
1: And he said, Jogeš, make the wall.
0: Zidaj, jer onaj kontraktor je nestao, znači mi smo trebali napraviti zidove zato da možemo izaći iz zemlje, da se ne obruši ta zemlja, se mogla obrušiti unutra.
1: And because contractor disappeared, he said, you have to make it, and we had to make it, to start making the building, because otherwise everything could fall apart.
0: Bili smo spori i zemlja se obrušila i oba dva stuba su pala u tu rupu.
1: But we were too slow, and then both the pillars, they fell down into that hole.
0: A ploča je stajala ovako, 6 metara dugačka ploča, bez potpore, samo na jednoj strani drži se, kućice stoje u vazduhu.
1: And one 6-meter piece was just hanging there, holding for nearly nothing.
0: Ja kažem, čoveče, zar to moguće?
1: And I said, my God, is this possible?
0: Evo tako je to sa Jadanom.
1: And it's like

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1: And all the ashrams where we are there and our master is with us.
0: Koliko od vas, kolikima od vas Svamiđi je rekao, napravite ašram, kupite ašram, a vi niste imali jedne rupije, nego jedno eura niste imali.
1: To whom of you has Swamiji said, buy ashram, make ashram, but you didn't have even 1 euro?
0: Nemoguće da, da napravite ashram.
1: It's impossible that you make it.
0: Oni koji ste slušali imate ashrame.
1: And then you have the ashram.
0: Jer oni koji ste slušali ili koji, smo, koji su slušali, ja sam manje,
1: those who were listening,
0: zato gradim 30 plus godina.
1: And I was a little bit less listening, that's why I'm working already there more than 30 years.
0: Znači, kada slušamo Guru Vakyu,
1: when we listen to Guru Vakya,
0: onda će se to što Gurudev kaže ostvariti.
1: Then this what Gurudev is saying will be realized.
0: Jer on zna, on vidi šta će biti.
1: Because he knows and he sees what will be.
0: A mi živimo u nekom strahu i nekoj logici koja dolazi odavde.
1: And we live in some fear and some logic which comes from our head.
0: A Gurudev vidi odande.
1: And Gurudev sees from above.
0: Evo, toliko malo entertainmenta.
1: That ne? Would be a little bit.
0: Ja bih s time polako završio.
1: I would like to finish with this.
0: So, thank you very much for listening to this Sridip Narayan Bhagavan.
1: Hvala. Huge.
2: So, we had Sahaj, then we had Samarasta.
1: Imali smo Sahaj, Samarasta.
2: Then we have
1: i zatim
2: Samadrishti.
1: Samadrishti.
2: The way how we see everyone.
1: Način na koji vidimo sve.
2: When there are waves, some waves are bigger, some waves are smaller.
1: Kada vidimo valove, neki su veći, neki su manji.
2: But that they flow naturally, that is Sahaj Bhava.
1: Ali oni prirodnim tijekom idu. To je Sahaj Bhava.
2: Then when we see, or when the sea sees that bigger, smaller, this, that, that difference between, but still learns how to naturally flow in that Sahaj Bhava, that is Samarasta, that they're two, but they are same.
1: Ali kad vidimo i sve to promatramo da oni, bez obzira na to što su različitih veličina i kreću se različito, oni svejedno idu kao jedno, oni teku kao jedno svojim prirodnim putem, to onda zovemo samrasta.
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1: Samadrishti ne znači da sada ne vidimo nešto loše u nekome.
2: As we all know, the bad Ravan and the good Ram both are residing within us.
1: A kao što znamo i loše Ravan i dobro Ram, sve to unutar nas.
2: But still we need to see everyone equally but still use the viveka. So without viveka samadrishti is incomplete.
1: Ali bez obzira na to što mi vidimo u drugima, mi trebamo promatrati sa vivekom, jer bez viveke samadrishti nije potpun.
2: We need to still differentiate the bad from the good.
1: Još uvijek trebamo razlikovati loše od dobroga.
2: We see the good qualities and we agree on that and we think everyone are good, that is fine.
1: A vidimo dobre kvalitete i mislimo da su svi dobri i to je u redu.
2: But then we are not using our viveka and we are saying samadrishti, it means we need to look at everyone equally. So this is a bad person, this is a murderer, we still agree to that now.
1: Ali mi kao samadrishti ne gledamo na druge tako da gledamo ovo je loša osoba, ovo je ubojica.
2: Then comes samanata, equality again, it's all somehow interlinked and interconnected to each other.
1: I zatim dolazi Samanta, jednakost, to je na neki način opet povezano sa ovim svime prije.
2: And the cherry on the cake, the last one is santosha.

0: A na kraju, šećer na kraju je santoša.
1: Because the result of all of this is contentment.
0: Jer rezultat svega toga je zadovoljstvo.
1: When we see everyone with the same drishti, when we see everyone equal to us, when we bring that quality and unity, then santosha, contentment is within our hearts and we are satisfied.
0: Kada vidimo sve na taj način sa sam drišti, sve kao jednake sebi, tada iz toga proizlazi i jedinstvo i prolazi i zadovoljstvo.
1: But it's hard for us to see everyone equal because of our inner enemies.
0: Ali teško je vidjeti da su svi jednaki sa nama zbog naših unutarnjih neprijatelja.
1: But then the techniques of meditation, the techniques of yoga nidra, the techniques of mantra, kriya, these are all the calming effects which remove that bad enemies from within and shows us the right path.
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1: Just if we are using these techniques with awareness, then it is much more fruitful.
0: A ako te sve tehnike koristite sa punom svješnošću, onda će one puno više donositi plodove.
1: That is one of the main reasons why we use a mala.
0: To je jedan od glavnih razloga zašto koristimo malu.
1: To bring back our awareness.
0: Da fokusiramo našu svijest.
1: Because we sing we chant our mantra again and again and again, but our mind is running in 100 different places.
0: Jer inače naš um, bez obzira što ponavljamo mantru, trči na puno različitih mjesta istovremeno.
1: But then when our finger goes like this, then it's a reminder, oh, okay, I am doing my mala, I am doing my mantra.
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1: So it's a reminder to ourselves, to our mind, to our soul, that we are more concentrated and more aware of our mantra itself.
0: A to je podsjetnik za nas, za naš um, za naš, za našu sadanu, da mi ponavljamo svoju mantru.
1: For Holy Guruji, for Gurudev, they reach that state of ajapa where that mala, that mantra is in the subconscious mind continuously going on and on.
0: Oh. 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
1: So, if even they use our malas, we should.
0: E tako, kako i oni koriste svoju malu, i mi bismo trebali koristiti svoju.
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0: Ali mi uvijek imamo neku ispriku, ostala nam je ovdje, ostala nam je kod kuće, ostala nam je tamo.
1: Then we have sumarans.
0: A onda imamo sumaran.
1: If you don't have sumarans, you have your fingers, karamala.
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1: How many of you remember the karamala which I taught in Strilki?
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1: Now, not the lines, but the spaces in between of the fingers we are going to use, okay?
0: A koristimo ne prostor tamo gdje su linije, nego prostor između linija na prstima.
1: On the right hand, you put your thumb on the middle gap of your ring finger.
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1: That's one.
0: To je jedan.
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0: Onda idete na mali prst.
1: So you just slide from here to here.
0: I pređete, znači, sa prstenjaka na mali prst.
1: Then you go up.
0: I onda idete gore.
1: One more up.
0: Pa još gore.
1: Then you come back to the ring finger up.
0: Vratite se nazad na prstenjak, na onaj gornji dio.
1: Middle finger up.
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1: Index finger up.
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1: And then down and complete the index finger.
0: Pa onda dole i na dno kaži prsta.
1: That is 10.
0: To je 10.
1: 1, 2, 3, 4, 5, 6, 7, 8, 9, 10. Then on the left hand you go same.
0: I onda isto idete na ljevoj ruci.
1: Middle box of the ring finger and that's jedna.
0: Jedan je srednje polje na prstenjaku.
1: And then you complete again this circle on this hand and then you go down and that's dva.
0: I onda napravite opet cijeli krug od 10 na desnoj ruci, spustite na prstenjaku dolje, to je 2 puta 10, 20.
1: And then you come with this same hand after doing 10 rounds, you will come again to the index finger down on this, on the left hand, then that is 100.
0: I onda kada potpunite taj puni krug od 10 na ljevoj ruci, a 10 puta ste napravili krug na desnoj ruci, to je znači 100.
1: And in the last round, you just start from the little finger down.
0: A u zadnjem krugu krenete samo od donjeg polja na malom prstu.
1: You continue upwards, 1, 2, 3, ring finger 4, middle finger 5, index finger 6, and index finger down 7 and 8, that's 108.
0: I krenete polako prema gore, pređete na druge prste, napravite još 8 i to je 108.
1: And even more than your mala, you will be more aware because you will forget and then you will retry.
0: Jel ovako ćete biti još više svjesni nego kad radite sa malom, jel ćete zaboraviti gdje ste, na kojem ste prstu, pa ćete puno više razmišljati.
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0: To je vrlo lako, krenete od prstenjaka, spustite se dole, pa idete dalje, lijevo, desno i već ste gotovi.
1: So there is always a way, where there is a will, there is a way.
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1: Many times we think, yes, if really our workspace does not allow any mala, then it's a different thing.
0: Puno puta mislimo, ali ok, ako stvarno naše radno mjesto ne dozvoljava da imamo malu, onda u redu.
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1: And that's why many times when one bead breaks, we don't change the whole mala, we just put a new bead, get it recharged and continue.
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1: We change the threads when we believe that it's getting loose.
0: Kada se malo olabavi konac, onda ga promijenimo.
1: Do the sauna treatment.
0: Kad smo na tretmanu.
1: You know what's the sauna treatment?
0: U sauni.
1: Yes, no.
0: Yes. Ah?
1: Not the anushtan. Like literal
0: sauna.
1: 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So at least once in few months you go in the sauna with your malas.
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1: 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The one which I use is called Kalabhut.

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1: Kao što naše fizičko tijelo treba brigu,
0: Rudrakshas also need care.
1: isto tako i Rudraksh treba brigu.
0: For the longevity that it lasts many, many, many years, we keep it strong.
1: Da bi dugo, dugo godina izdržalo, Rudraksh mala, trebamo je održavati jakom.
0: The sweat, the air, the wind, everything makes it very dry.
1: Jer ih vjetar, zrak čini vrlo da se posuše zrna.
0: And then with that, compiled with that heat, it soaks in that oil, and it also, good thing is, it smells nice for a month or 2 months.
1: Kada to napravite, znači taj sauna tretman i premažete sa uljem, Rudrak zrna upiju to ulje i onda su puno bolja za dugovječnost i osim toga i lijepo miriše neko vrijeme.
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1: Isto tako pazite da mala ne dodiruje pod.
0: Either it's on your lap, then you have a cloth. If it's on the floor, then put a cloth on the floor.
1: Ili su vam na vašem krilu, ili stavite neku prostirku, ili stavite neku tkaninu na pod, pa onda malu na nju.
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1: Naši životi nisu komplicirani,
0: but it's just holding that immense energy which it holds.
1: ali moramo održavati tu energiju male koja je u njoj.
0: And hold the dignity of the mala and of the precious blessings and energy of Gurudev, which is in our malas.
1: I osim toga trebamo držati dignitet male i tog blagoslova koje je Gurudev dao sa tom malom koju imamo.
0: And the deeper connection is Rudra means Lord Shiva.
1: A dublja povezanost Rudra znači gospod Shiva,
0: and Aksha is I.
1: a Akše je oko.
0: And because he is known as Bholenath, which means very innocent, very giving, very caring, very generous.
1: Ali pošto je on poznat kao Bolenac, znači vrlo velikodušan, onaj koji je vrlo brižan.
0: When he saw the immense tapasya, the bhakti which all of his bhaktas were caring for him,
1: Kad je vidio koliko tapasa i koliko bhakti imaju njegovi posvećenici,
0: and when he opened his eyes, there were tears in his eyes.
1: Kad je otvorio oči, Shiva, bile su suze u njegovim očima.
0: And it is considered that tears are Rudrakshas which grew.
1: A smatra se da su te suze ta rudrak zrna koja rastu na rudrak drvetu.
0: And every Rudraksh holds immense energy, immense power.
1: A svako rudrak zrno ima puno energije i snage.
0: And that's why Vikram will have Rudrakshas available here, 7 mukhi, 6 mukhi, and 5 mukhi malas.
1: A zbog toga Vikram ovdje ima Rudraksh male sa 7, 6 ili 5 mukija, onih brazda.
0: And tomorrow he will also talk about the Rudrakshas again, which he tried in Vep. Now he will try again. Let's see if it will be slightly more beneficial.
1: A on će također onda sutra malo više govoriti o Rudrakšu, kao što je imao svoj govor u Vepu.
0: So the Rudrakshas have itself in itself very divine powers.
1: Rudrak zrna imaju sama po sebi božansku snagu.
0: And that's why we also need to be careful about which Rudraksh we get and why we get it.
1: I zbog toga trebamo biti oprezni koje rudrak žrno smo uzeli.
0: for example, the one mukhi.
1: Na primjer, jedan mukhi.
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0: There are two types. One is in the shape of a cashew, which is called kaju.
1: Jedan je u obliku indijskog oračića koji se zove kaju.
0: And what, one is round, which is called gol.
1: A jedan je okrugli i taj se zove gol rudraksha.
0: In the cashew one, the face is visible like here.
1: A onaj indijski oblika indijskog oraščića se to lice rudraksha vidi sa jedne strane.
0: And on the round one, you will see a clear one line.
1: I vidit ćete jednu čistu liniju preko rudrakshana.
0: And the cashew one can be worn by anyone.
1: Taj kešu rudrakshano može bilo ko nositi.
0: But the round one mukhi is so powerful that if it is in a normal householder's home, it creates separation.
1: A onaj okrugli rudrak sa jednim licem je toliko moćan da ako bude kod nekoga u kući, kod nekog kuće domaćina, onda može se desiti da dođe do nekog razdora u te kući.
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1: A nekad je čak i prejak za neke sadake.
0: Once someone came to me and they said, we have this problem and me and my partner can't really get along and this and that.
1: Jednom je neko došao kod mene, mi, ja i moj partner imamo neke probleme, baš nam ne ide zajedno.
0: And then later we found out that he had some very rare one mukhi rudrakshas, but two, three of them.
1: I onda smo saznali da je on imao neke vrlo rijetke rudrakše sa jednim licem, okrugle, i to 2-3 komada.
0: I said, okay, then you first get rid of them first, we'll see what to do.
1: A ja sam rekao, prvo se riješi njih, onda ćemo vidjeti šta dalje raditi.
0: The best thing what people come up with is, give it to Babaji, best, finished, sorted.
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0: They came to me and they brought in one bag, this three rudrakshas here. Now it's your responsibility.
1: And they came to me and they gave me this three, došli su do mene i dali su mi ta tri rudrakshe i rekli, evo, sada je to tvoja odgovornost.
0: Very good.
1: Vrlo dobro.
0: So, they are okay for sadakas, for sannyasis who have one goal.
1: Oni
0: we have to take care of themselves only.
1: Oni su u redu za sadake, za sanjasije koji imaju jedan cilj i koji trebaju brinuti samo o sebi.
0: And when that Shiva's energy is placed in a householder's grasthi's life, then it can create separation, not unity.
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1: Isto tako i mala Gauri Shankar.
0: This one bead, if you have everyone, no problem, it's okay.
1: Ako imate to jedno zrno Gauri Shankar, nema problema.
0: Gauri Shankar is the energy of Gauri means Parvati and Shankar means Shiva. So together, that united consciousness.
1: A Gauri Shankar, rudrak zrno, simbolizira Gauri je Parvati, a Shankar je Shiva i to je njihovo jedinstvo.
0: What are they called? Ardhanareshwar.
1: Oni se zovu Ardhanareshwar.
0: So Gauri Shankar is the together both.
1: Tu su dva zrna kao spojena u jedno.
0: And when you compile it together, like my one, it has 54 beads.
1: A kada to stavite sve na jednu malu, na primjer moja mala ima 54 takvih zrna.
0: You just take one bead and multiply the energy times 54.
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1: Jednog dana mi je bilo dosadno i onda sam malo pokušao razmišljati koliko tih stvari imam.
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0: Topmost on the list, Swamiji's mala.
1: Onda prva na listi je bila Swamiji's mala.
0: most powerful thing I can ever get.
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0: To make it more aesthetic, I added gold.
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0: And they all hold these energies which help in certain aspect of our spiritual journey.
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1: A ovo tu su sjemenke lotusa.
0: To operate a beautiful family, you need Lakshmi, no?
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0: That's why I said one is not enough, I do one, two, three, four.
1: Kako jedna nije dovoljna, onda sam ja tu stavio jedno, dvije, tri.
0: But this one is used, so it's shining, these one are just lying there. So.
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0: 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I really believe in it. Gurudev was in the family of a Jyotishi.
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0: 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And how astrology really works in our lives and how we can integrate that with the functioning of our lives, we will talk tomorrow.
1: A sutra ćemo pričati o tome kako funkcionira astrologija i kako ona može utjecati i pomoći nam u našem životu.
0: Because it is the way of living. Sanatan Dharma is the path which shows us, which gives us all the tools. We just need to learn how to use those tools for our benefit and for the benefit of everyone around us.
1: Jer to je sve dio Sanatan Dharme, a Sanatan Dharme je ta koja nam daje razne alate koji bi trebali biti na pomoći nama i drugima, svima oko nas.
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